Sanet, dear. Only pay them near here. So they pay them near here. And they will stay away. Yeah, I can see it and wait it to wait. Anna, me uncle driver, maybe. Yeah, don't call driver. Ah, what I was at the watch on the car anymore, son of the abrupt one of them. Eh, y'all see? Only me with them. Only the obesity, you know.

Yeah.

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Yet I see a time we get you. Anna, me uncle driver, Nibi. 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What you on the can, you must want to be a bronc one of them. Hey, y'all see. Only me with them. Only you be here. You're son of the bronc one, and you said, dear, what you.

0: Good morning to you, Arise and Shine. Welcome to another amazing day. It's a Saturday, and of course, it's time to relax and unwind after the week's stress. 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Voice of Revival will come just after, from 6:15 to 6:30 a.m. Children's songs run from 6:30 to 7 a.m. And at exactly 7 a.m., it'll be time for Wells Spelling Bee with Auntie Tolu, followed by the round table, as the adults then take the conversation from 8 a.m. to 9:30 a.m. Gbagede Oselu will come just after round table, from 9:30 to 11 a.m., followed by Oju Oja with Iyando from 11 a.m. to 12 noon. And at 12 noon, it will be time for the world news at noon, both in English language and Yoruba language. 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
1: 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I am Toluwalike Ali. Today on Reflection, we'll delve into a topic that many of us face at different stages of our lives, pain. Whether physical or emotional, pain is something that we all experience. It can feel isolating, heavy, and at times utterly overwhelming. So today, we reflect on the different dimensions of pain and how we can navigate them with resilience and compassion. First off, we need to recognize that pain often serves as a powerful teacher. It prompts us to slow down, to listen more intently to our bodies, and especially our mind. Now, when you think about your own experiences with pain, what lessons have you learned? In those moments of discomfort, our focus tends to be narrow, and we oftentimes find ourselves consumed by our suffering, forgetting the beauty and vibrance of the world around us. It's essential for us to remember that while pain is a part of life that we cannot remove, it doesn't define our entire existence. So now, let's take a moment to breathe together. Visualize your breath as a gentle wave washing over you and easing the tension. Each breath is an opportunity to acknowledge the pain without letting it overwhelm you. Connection is one powerful antidote to pain. I mean, being able to share our struggles with family, friends, or maybe a supportive community can actually help to lighten the emotional load. For instance, now think about a time that you reached out to someone when you were hurting. Think about how it transformed your experience. So connection can help us to foster understanding and remind us that we're not alone in our struggles. Pain also can foster empathy. So when we've faced hardship, we are often more attuned to the struggles of other people. So that way, we are able to give support to other people through their own pain. We're able to deepen our compassion and empathy towards other people. Everyone has their own coping strategies. But as we explore the coping strategies, it's crucial for us to also recognize that everyone's journey is unique. What helps one person may not resonate with another. Some people find solace in journaling, capturing their thoughts and emotions on paper. Some people find a way to put their pain into painting, into music, into different things. And so the way that we deal with pain is totally different. And part of it is, taking in the beauty of nature. Nature can be a powerful healer. A walk in the park, sitting by the water, for instance, it just brings this perspective and calm. Physical activities like, dancing, running, exercises can help to alleviate the pain, both physically and mentally. And we also need to understand that it is okay to seek for professional help. Professional support can be transformative. We need to know that asking for help is not a sign of weakness. It's okay to visit your therapist. It's okay to see a counselor. It's an important step towards healing. And also, there's the place of mindfulness and self-compassion. When facing pain, it's easy for us to be critical of ourselves, blame ourselves for all that happens, judge ourselves, and refuse to forgive. So practicing mindfulness will help us to remain present and acknowledge our feelings without judgment. Let us note that pain, although challenging, can be a catalyst for growth and understanding. So let's embrace it as a part of our journey, knowing that we are not alone in this experience. Remember that every storm eventually passes, and with time, we find clarity and strength. And that's all on today's reflection. I am Toluwalike Ali.
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1: 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We're reaching live from Wales Broadcasting House along Alafi Avenue, Oluyole Estate, Ibadan. I am Toluwalike Ali. President Bola Tinubu has departed Kigali, Rwanda, for Lagos after concluding a three-nation diplomatic visit to France, Kenya, and Rwanda. Nigeria's headline inflation now stands at 15.69% as of April 2026, according to the latest Consumer Price Index, CPI, released by the National Bureau of Statistics, NBS. The Yobe State Universal Basic Education Board has confirmed the killing of a teacher and abduction of some pupils following an attack on two schools in Ahoro Esinele community in Orire local government area of Oyo State. Ex-Vice President Atiku Abubakar today called on federal authorities and the Kaduna State Government to immediately release former Kaduna State Governor Nasir El-Rufai, describing his continued detention before Eid al-Kabir celebrations as cruel, unjustifiable and deeply troubling. Candidates of the All Progressives Congress, APC, for the 360 House of Representatives constituencies are to be elected today. Primaries have been slated for all 8,809 wards across the 774 local government councils, allowing all registered members of the party to participate. Lagos lawmaker and Nollywood actor Desmond Elliott has publicly apologized to his supposed political mentor and the chief of staff to the president, Femi Badabiamila, saying he may have offended him in the course of his political engagements. That's the headline news. I am Toluwalike Ali. Thank you for listening. God bless you.
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1: Shall we pray? I am praying, O God, that you are going to speak to us and your word will prosper in our lives. In the mighty name of Jesus. Amen.
2: 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Jesus is Lord.
1: Today I'm talking about breaking the limiting power. God has given us the grace and power in Christ to break every limiting power. I'm reading two scriptures. First, in Isaiah 10:27, it says, "And it shall come to pass in that day that his burden shall be taken away from off thy shoulder, and his yoke from off thy neck, and the yoke shall be destroyed because of the anointing." Hallelujah. And Psalm 124, verse 7 and 8 says, Our soul is escaped as a bird out of the snare of the fowlers. The snare is broken and we are escaped. The snare is broken. The yoke shall be destroyed and the snare is broken. Our help is in the name of the Lord who made heaven and earth. When the psalmist said, the snare is broken, he's talking about limiting power. When Isaiah said, the yoke shall be destroyed, he's talking about the limiting power. For the flying bird's snare or trap is one of its limiting powers. When a bird is trapped, his movements and activities are limited. The psalmist projected himself and his people as birds in the snare of the fowler, limiting their freedom, limiting their movement, limiting their prosperity and success. Today, there are many people under the limiting powers that are putting them under limitations against any desire or effort to progress. There are limiting powers that needs to be broken in human life before it can be what God wants him to be, reach where God wants him to reach, accomplish what God wants him to accomplish, and become what God wants him to become. Let's look at some of these limiting powers that must be broken. One, we need to break some emotional power. One of them is the power of fear. Fear is a limiting power. The Bible tells us in Proverbs 29:25, it says, "The fear of man bringeth a snare, but whoso putteth his trust in the Lord shall be saved." Fear is a limiting force. If you allow fear in your life, your progress in life will be retarded. If you allow fear in your life, you can't make progress, because fear is the opposite of faith. Faith encourages and effects progress, but fear retards and stagnates. You also, another thing under the emotional power that limits is inferiority complex. You should beware of inferiority complex, seeing yourself lesser than others, inferior to others. No, the 10 spies in Numbers chapter 13, that was the limiting power that made them to die in the wilderness. They were not able to get to their promised land because of inferiority complex. Because they saw themselves as grasshoppers before the dwellers of Canaan, which is contrary to what God said. Another limiting power is, under the emotional power, is doubt and unbelief. You see, the Bible tells us that children of Israel were not able to get to that place because of their unbelief. In Hebrews chapter 3, I just pick it from verse 19. It says, and so we see that they could not enter in because of unbelief. A man that is full of doubts and unbelief can never be progressive in life, can never be achieving in life, can never be accomplishing in life. You see, another thing is laziness. Laziness is another limiting power. But when you are lazy, you can't do much. The Bible says in Proverbs 19:15, is a slothfulness casteth into a deep sleep, and an idle soul shall suffer hunger. You see, when someone is lazy, he can never do much, he can never even do anything better in life. The Bible says in Proverbs chapter 13, verse 4, he said, the soul of the sluggard desireth and hath nothing, but the soul of the diligent shall make fat. So these are emotional powers that limits people's life and progress. Another limiting power is what I call the spiritual limiting power, which includes snare of satanic fowlers. There are satanic fowlers in life that are putting life of men, that are putting man's destiny in the snare, holding them down, like children used to hold a bear that was trapped and playing with it. Also, there is spiritual limiting power of prisons of darkness. Because the Bible says the devil never loses his own prisoners. In that Isaiah chapter 14, verse 17, the devil never loses his prisoner. Again, spiritual limiting power of yoke of oppression is also there. Some people have been placed with yoke of oppression so that they can never make any progress, they can never make any success, they can never achieve anything, they can never become anything that God wants them to become. Because why? They are under the yoke of oppression. And some people are put in captivity of no future ambition. Some people have been taken captives with festivities, merriments, and enjoyment of life that they never think about anything good for themselves. In Isaiah 22 verse 13, he said, and behold, joy and gladness, laying of oxen and killing sheep, eating flesh and drinking wine. Let us eat and drink, for tomorrow we die. You see, that is captivity of no future ambition. Many people are in that. They don't have any future ambition. Some are in the cage of stagnation. And some are in the pit of forgetfulness. All these things are limiting powers. Pit of forgetfulness, cage of stagnation, and some people are under the limiting power of curses and spells. Evil padlocks that is operating against their life, and evil altars where they are holding their destiny in ransom. But you need to break the limiting power over your life, because God has a better future for you. You see, I know the thought I have towards you, thought of peace and not of evil, to give you an expected end, to give you a future and a hope. That's Jeremiah 29 verse 11. You need to break the limiting power of your life so that you can do better than what you are doing now. Say, you that have shown me great and sore trouble, that will quicken me again, that will bring me again from the depths of the earth. You will increase my greatness and comfort on every side. You need the breaking power in your life so that you can go higher than where you are now. He said, he has brought me out of the pit and set me upon the rock. He brought me up, that is Psalm 40 verse 2. He brought me up also out of an horrible pit, out of the miry clay, and set my feet upon a rock and established my goings. You see, you need to go higher than where you are. You need to know better than what you know. The Bible says, then shall we know when we fall down to know the Lord. You can perform better than what you are performing in your academics, in your business, in your vocation, in your employment. You can do better. Because why? God is an excellent God. And those that work with God, they are always having that excellent skill and excellent abilities. You see? So that is why there is need for you to break every limiting power. Sin is a limiting power. Sin. When you are committing sin, you are limiting yourself to what devil can do with your life. And you not allow God to do anything with your life. You can progress further than where you are. But when you don't allow God to have his way in your life, definitely there is no way you can be free. But today, how do we break the limiting power? That's the message. The first thing is to receive your deliverance in Christ. But the Bible says in Obadiah chapter 1, verse 17, but upon Mount Zion shall be deliverance, and there shall be holiness, and the house of Jacob shall possess their place. First of all, you need deliverance in Christ. Colossians 1, 12 and 13 says, having given thanks unto the Father, which had made us meet to be partakers of the inheritance of the saints in light, who has delivered us from the power of darkness and has translated us into the kingdom of his dear son. Before you can break the limiting power, you must first of all become a believer in Christ. You must be a believer in Christ, because it is when you are in Christ, God gives you deliverance from the power of darkness and from every limiting power that wants to hold your life into ransom. It is in Christ we have victory and then deliverance. You see, God will give you that deliverance in Christ, because through him, we have been delivered from the power of darkness. So if you have no Jesus, there is no way you can break away from the limiting power. Because the Bible says the whole world is under the whole world lieth under the power of the wicked one. Everyone that has no Christ is under the bondage of the devil and can never be free from the limiting power of darkness. The next thing is you have to know the truth and you're about your authority in Christ. The Bible says you will know the truth and the truth will set you free. And as a believer in Christ, you need to know your authority in Christ. Jesus said, I've given you authority. Luke 19:10. I've given you power, which is authority, to tread upon serpent and scorpion and over all the power of the enemy. And nothing shall by any means hurt you. He also told Peter, he said, I have given you the keys of the kingdom. Whatsoever you bind on earth shall be bound on in heaven. And anything you lose on earth shall be loosed in heaven. That's authority for the body of Christ. And for you as a believer. See, whatever you ask in Jesus' name shall be given unto you. See, so you need to make sure that to break the limiting power, first of all, receive deliverance in Christ. Receive Christ as your Savior. Christ is the one that will first of all break every power that is holding your life to ransom. And then you can start breaking those power through your authority in Christ, through the authority in the name of Jesus. You see, you have to use your authority. The Bible says you will decree a thing and it shall be established. The moment you discover any limiting power in your life, the moment you discover that your life is being limited one way or the other, any yoke in your life, you destroy it, because the Bible says you have the anointing in you. There is an anointing that dwelleth in you. 1 John chapter 2 tells us that we have an anointing. You see, everybody that is a child of God, you have the anointing that is in you, by which you can destroy every satanic yoke in your life as a child of God. He said, but ye have an unction from the Holy One. 1 John chapter 2 verse 20. And ye know all things. Verse 27 says, but the anointing which ye have received of him abideth in you. And ye need not that any man teach you, but as the same anointing teacheth you of all things, and is truth, and is so, is no lie. And as even as it hath taught you, ye shall abide in him. So my friend, if you are going to break the limiting power in your life, first of all, you need to have contact with Christ. It is when Christ comes into your life, all power holding your life to ransom will be broken. And then you will receive your deliverance. You are who are delivered from the power of darkness and translated into the kingdom of his dear son. It is when you are in the kingdom of Christ as a child of God, then you have the authority, you have the power to break every power that wants to limit your life. Yes, because in Christ, the Bible says, greater is he that is in you than he that is in the world. And you have to make sure you are using your authority. The Bible says, hey, whatever you ask the Father in my name, you say, in the name of Jesus, you will cast out devils. You see, at the name of Jesus, there is authority in that name that can break every satanic limitation in your life. And then make sure you are acting against your limitations. By faith, let faith begin to make you act against your limitations. Because without faith, you cannot move. Without faith, you cannot fight. Without faith, you cannot conquer. So these are the way to break your limiting power. Just let Christ be your Savior and your deliverer. And then hold to the truth of the Word of God. God bless you.
2: 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Jesus is Lord. 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
4: Just raise your hands wherever you are and say thank you, Jesus. Hey, for the seen and unseen battles. Ladies and gentlemen, I present to you the one who has kept your soul, the one who has kept you from falling, the one who has held you with his right hand. He said, he will hold you. He will hold you so much that you will not hit your foot. Thank you, Lord Jesus, for life, for breath, for health, for safety on all sides. Can you lift your hands all over this room? Let worship rise from your inside to the one who has kept you, the one who has lifted you, the one who has favored you, the one who has blessed you, the one and only God. Thank you, Jesus. Thank you, Jesus. Thank you, Jesus. Thank you, Jesus. Thank you, Jesus.

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I am a bus. A sacumi, Dario. Baba, me. Umtashi, oh my, Yamelan. Hey, it's the way he always shows up at the 9 minutes for me. Umtashi, oh my, Yamelan, no Kidigo. 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

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What will your soul sing this morning?

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money, my money, you look at a cotton, but I have a cat, say, in the Italian side. 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

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And he did more than enough. He did more than my mind can grasp. Now to him who is able to do exceedingly abundantly above what your head can calculate, above what your calculations will give you, above your speculations and your guesses. Oh, what

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I cannot sing all the songs in your heart. 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

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He says, the peace that I give, it is not like the world gives. It gives peace that transcends human understanding. 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

0: 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Big Baka, Koko, you want me? Smoke, you know what?
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very beautiful morning to you, darling. How are you doing? It is another Saturday morning right here from the City of Wales Radio 89.3 FM, your preferred wholesome radio. And we're reaching you live from Wales Broadcasting House along Alafi Avenue, Oluyole Estate, Ibadan. And of course, it is a time for Wales Spelling Bee right here on Wales Radio 89.3 FM. And Wales Spelling Bee is a spelling bee competition. So it's not just a show, it is a competition. And once you're able to put a call through to the studio and you spell three words for me correctly in 45 seconds, then you will be one of those competing for the Ultimate Wales Spelling Bee Championship. Okay? Okay, yes. So every Saturday morning from 7 to 8 a.m., this is what we do on the show, because as I have told you before, we have a very short while left before we move on to the coming stages of this competition. So it means that in a bit, we're going to be moving from this particular stage to other stages where you come into the studio to come compete with other people who have as well called and spelled three words correctly on the show. Okay, so yes, it is a full competition. So the rules are very simple, because I know that someone listening to me right now is like, I want to be a part of it. Yes, you are going to be a part of it. And the rules are very simple. First off, this program is for children. All right, this program is for children. But when I now say that it's for children, doesn't mean that you should disturb maybe a 2-year-old or 3-year-old or 4-year-old, or, you know, a child that can barely say his or her name. When they get to that point, of course, the competition is continuous and they will still be a part of it. But it is for children. At least they should be able to say their names themselves and also spell the words themselves, okay? And then once you put a call through to the studio, you will tell me your name, you tell me where you're calling from, and then you go ahead to tell me your class and your age, all right? Now, it's very important that once you put a call through to the studio, you stay as far away from your radio set as possible. That is also very important. It is another rule for any sort of engagement on radio. So please ensure that you stay as far away from your radio set as possible. Also, remember that you have to be the one to spell the words yourself. So no one is allowed to spell for you. The moment I hear someone else maybe whispering to you or spelling for you, that could amount to you getting disqualified. And we don't want that to happen, especially because you need a certain level of confidence. Like I said before, it will get to the point where you come into the studio to come compete. And by the time you get into the studio, trust me, no one is going to be here to spell for you. All right, it's just going to be you and your mates, all right? Okay, now you have 45 seconds to spell, and that 45 seconds doesn't include the time that I will spend in giving you your words. It's just the time that you will spend in spelling the words, okay? Okay, good. And if you don't get it the first time, there are other trials, so you can call as many times as possible until you get into the competition. So yes, once again, welcome to the show. My name is Auntie Tolu, and it is always, always a pleasure to be right here with you on the other side of the radio. And now, in addition to being one of those who will compete for the Ultimate Wales Spelling Bee Championship, you also get to win yourself airtime courtesy of IB Private Tutors. So shout out to IB Private Tutors. Yes, they've given us airtime to give to you for every time that you call and you're able to spell the three words correctly. Okay? Okay. So if you're ready, Auntie Tolu is ready as well. The phone lines to call to be a part of the show are 0916-893-1000. 0916-893-1000 or 0915
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Those are the phone lines for you to call to be a part of the show this morning.

0: 0916-893-1000, 0916-893-1000, or 0915-333-4893, 0915-333-4893. You can also call 0911-333-3893. Hello? Hello, good morning, darling.
1: Good morning, ma'am.
0: Good morning. I need you to speak a bit louder so I can hear you properly.
1: Okay, ma'am.
0: Okay. So what is your name?
1: Latifa.
0: Latifa. Latifa what?
1: Alabi.
0: Okay, Latifa Alabi calling from Akuru. All right. How are you doing, Latifa? Okay, good to have you on the show. All right. This is your first time calling on the show. Okay. Let us officially welcome Latifa to the family. So, yes, welcome to the Wales Radio family and the Wales Spelling Bee family. So what class are you? I didn't get that.
1: JS3.
0: And you are how old?
1: 13
0: years old. All right. So you have 45 seconds to spell three words for me. But I need you to speak louder than you are speaking right now. Is that possible?
1: Okay.
0: Hello?
1: I'm hearing you, ma.
0: Okay. Yes, that's much better. All right. So like I said, you have 45 seconds to spell three words for me correctly.
1: Yes, ma.
0: Are you ready?
1: Yes, ma.
0: Okay. Your first word is the word poker. Poker. And it means, can you hear me?
1: Yes, ma'am.
0: The word is poker, meaning a game that is played with cards. A game played with cards in which people win with money. Poker. Latifa, I can't hear you if you're spelling. The word is poker.

0: All right, Latifa, do well to call back. 0916-893-1000, 0915-333-4893, or 0911-333-893. 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P-O-K-E-R. 0916-893-1000, 0915-333-4893. Or 0911-333-893. Hello? Hello?
1: Manima.
0: Good morning, darling. Hello? Your line is breaking. You're breaking my number one rule. 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Or the Bluetooth speaker you're using to listen to your radio. Hello?
1: Can you hear me now?
0: Yes, I can hear you. Good morning.
1: Good morning, ma.
0: All right, what is your name?
1: My name is Peter David.
0: Peter David?
1: Yes, ma.
0: Okay, how are you doing, David?
1: Hi, ma.
0: All right, good to have you on the show. I've told you before, once you put a call through to the studio, whatever it is you're using to listen to your radio, switch it off. Do well to call back, David. 0916-893-1000, 0915-333-4893, or 0911-333-893. Hello.
2: Hello, ma.
0: Hello.
2: Hello, ma.
0: Good morning. What's your name?
2: Latifa Kolimba.
0: All right. Latifa, welcome back. Okay. So are you ready?
2: Yes, ma'am.
0: Okay. Again, you have 45 seconds to spell three words.
2: Okay,
0: okay, so we're good to go. Hello?
2: Ma?
0: I said, are we good to go?
2: Yes, ma.
0: All right, your first word now is the word peach. Peach.
2: What?
0: The word peach. Peach. Meaning an area painted with lines for playing particular sports, especially football. Peach.
2: Okay.

0: particular sports, especially football.
1: C-I-T-T-A.
0: Again.
1: C-I-T-T-A.
0: That is correct. Let's move on to the next word.
1: Yes, sir.
0: All right. Your next word is the word debris. Debris. And it means broken or torn pieces of something larger. Debris. Broken
1: Ma?
0: Or... Hello?
1: Ma?
0: Your word is debris, meaning broken or torn pieces of something larger.

0: All right, Latifah, do well to call back. 0916-893-1000, 0915-333-4893, or 0911-333-893. The word is spelled as D-E-B-R-I-S. It's pronounced debris or debris, okay? And it means broken or torn pieces of something larger. 0916-893-1000, 0915-333-4893, or 0911-333-893. I do hope that you're noting down these words so that, you know, another time will come when you will need them. Hello?
1: Good morning, ma.
0: Good morning, darling.
1: Yes, ma.
0: Good. How are you doing?
1: Fine.
0: Okay, so what is your name?
1: My name is Ajoke.
0: Your name is what?
1: Ajoke.
0: Ajoke. Ajoke what?
1: Adele.
0: I didn't get that.
1: Ajoke
0: Adeoye. Ajoke Adeoye. All right. Ajoke, please, I need your words to be very clear.
1: Ma?
0: I said I need your words to be very clear.
1: Okay, ma.
0: Okay, good. So, where is Ajoke calling from?
1: I'm calling from Akala Express.
0: Calling from Akala Express. Ajoke, is your phone on speaker?
1: Yes, ma'am.
0: Please remove it from speaker.
1: Thank you.
0: Okay, that's much better. So what class are you and how old are you?
1: I'm JSS2, 11 years old.
0: Okay, darling. Welcome to the show. This is your first time calling, right?
1: Yes, ma'am.
0: Okay, welcome to the family. All right, so yes, welcome to the Wales Spelling Bee family and welcome to the Wales Radio family. Okay, darling, so you have 45 seconds to spell three words for me. Okay, and you have to be the one to spell the words yourself, so no one is allowed to spell for you.
1: Okay.
0: Okay, are we good to go? All right, and you can hear me properly, right? Okay. All right, so your first word this morning is the word exile. Exile, and it means the condition of someone being sent or kept away from their own country, village, etc., especially for political reasons. Exile.
1: Exile.
0: Exile, exile. Or exile.
1: E-X-I-L-E.

0: All right, time up. Do well to call back. The word is spelled as EXILE. EXILE. 0916-893-1000. 0915-333-4893. Or 0911-333-3893. Hello.
1: Good morning, Ma.
0: Good morning. What's your name?
1: My name is Peter David.
0: Okay, David, welcome back.
1: Fine, Ma.
0: All right. So where's David calling from?
1: I'm calling for Akpata.
0: Okay, calling from Akpata. Welcome to the show.
1: Yes,
0: so what class are you and how old are you?
1: Ma?
0: What class are you and how old are you?
1: I'm in GSS 3. I am 12 years old.
0: GSS 3, 12 years old.
1: Yes, ma.
0: All right. Welcome to the show.
1: Thank you, ma.
0: So you have 45 seconds to spell three words for me.
1: Okay.
0: And you have to be the one to spell the words yourself.
1: Okay, ma.
0: So no one is allowed to spell for you. Are we good?
1: Okay, ma.
0: Okay. Your first word is the word chaos. Chaos. And it means a state of confusion with no order.
1: Come again, ma.
0: I need you to switch off that radio set.
1: Okay, ma. Come again.
0: The word is chaos.

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0: 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I have been waiting for the past 1 hour.
1: I'm so sorry. Our network is slow. I will just run out of data.
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Those are the phone lines for you to call to be a part of the show this morning. This is still Wales Spelling Bee on Wales Radio 89.3 FM, your preferred wholesome radio. And this is, like I said before, a Spelling Bee competition. And it is the starting point. This is where it all begins, all right? So once you call through to the studio and you are able to spell three words correctly in 45 seconds, then you will be one of those competing for the Ultimate Wales Spelling Bee Championship. And in addition to that, you also get to win yourself airtime, courtesy of IB Private Tutors. So 0916-893-1000, 0915-333-4893, or 0911-333-8893.

0916-893-1000, 0915-333-4893, or 0911-333-893. Those are the phone lines for you to call to be a part of the show this morning. This is Still Wells Spelling Bee on Wells Radio 89.3 FM. The rules are very simple. We already established that this is for children. So once you put a call through to the studio, ensure that you stay as far away from your radio set as possible. That is very important. All right? No one is allowed to spell for you. Even if the person is somewhere far away whispering the words to you, it is still very, very easy.

0: going to be anyone that will be spelling for you here. So you have to be confident in yourself and be able to, you know, give it a try. So even if you don't get it the first time, there's always another time to call. There's always a second time, the third time, the fourth time, fifth time. No amount of time, okay? Any time that you want to keep calling until you are able to get into the competition. All right? You have 45 seconds. So ensure that you spell as fast as possible. That is also very, very important. Okay? 0916-893-1000. 0915-333-4893. Hello? Hello? Hello, good morning, darling.
1: Good morning.
0: I need you to speak louder.
1: Good morning.
0: Good morning. What's your name?
1: My name is Patricia.
0: I can't hear you.
1: Patricia.
0: Patricia. Patricia, please, could you speak louder?
1: My name is Patricia.
0: Patricia what?
1: Big lady.
0: I can't hear you. I'm struggling to hear your words.
1: Can I call back?
0: Yes, you can. All right, do well to call back. 0916-893-1000. 0915-333-4893 or 0911-333-893. Hello.
2: Good morning.
0: Hello, good morning.
2: Good morning, ma'am.
0: Good morning. What's your name?
2: Latifa Falimba.
0: Okay, Latifa, welcome back.
2: Yes.
0: All right, so are you ready?
2: Yes, ma'am.
0: And you can hear me properly?
2: Yes, ma'am.
0: Okay. All right. Your first word now is the word racial. Racial. And it means based on someone's perceived race, especially in a way that is unfair or harmful. Racial. Again.
2: R-E-T-I-A-L.
0: That is correct. Let's move on to the next word.
2: Yes, ma'am.
0: All right. Your second word is the word garnet. Garnet. And it means a hard, dark red stone that is used in jewelry. Garnet.
2: Glass.
0: Garnet. Garnet. It is a type of hard, dark red stone that is used in jewelry.
2: E-R-E-N-I.
0: Again.
2: E-R-E-N-I-T.
0: No, the word is G-A-R-N-E-T. G-A-R-N-E-T. It's pronounced as garnet. Garnet. 0916-893-1000, 0915-333-4893, or 0911-333-893.
1: Hello.
0: 893. Hello.
1: Hello.
0: Hello. Good morning.
1: Good morning.
0: Good morning. What's your name?
1: Patricia.
0: Your name is what?
1: Patricia.
0: Okay, Patricia. Patricia is calling back. All right. So, Patricia, what?
1: Adedimeji.
0: Is that it?
1: Yeah.
0: Okay. How are you doing this morning, Patricia?
1: Fine.
0: So, where's Patricia calling from? Where are you calling from?

0: From Alex. Yes, all right. So what class are you and how old are you?
1: SS3.
0: You're in what?
1: SS3, 16 years old.
0: Okay. It's good to have you on the show, darling.
1: Thank you.
0: Okay. We lost Patricia's call again. Patricia, do well to call back. Just let's see if we can squeeze in one last call before we move on to the This Week in History segment. 0916-893-1000, 0915-333-4893, or 0911-333-3893. Hello?
2: Hello?
0: Hello?
2: Good morning, Ma.
0: Good morning, darling.
2: My name is Mustafa.
0: Mustafa. Mustafa what?
2: Yusuf.
0: Mustafa Yusuf.
2: Yes.
0: Okay, how are you doing, Mustafa?
2: Fine, Ma.
0: So where is Mustafa calling from?
2: Iriakari.
0: All right.
2: Yes.
0: So what class are you?
2: I'm nursery two.
0: Nursery two?
2: Okay. Yes, ma'am.
0: Okay, Mustafa, you know what? Let's not stress. You already said it before. Don't stress yourself, eh? Don't stress yourself. Okay, don't mind your mommy. Just relax, all right? In about a year or two, you'll be able to call and participate on the show, okay? All right. Let us move on now to This Week in History. Good morning, Dara Simi.
3: Good morning, ma'am. Hello, everyone. This is This Week in History. My name is Josie Dara Simi Okune. May 11, 1996, Dr. Nnamdi Azikiwe, widely regarded as the father of modern Nigerian nationalism, died at the age of 92. He was the country's first president from 1963 to 1966, and last governor general. Also on May 11, 1987, Chief Obafemi Awolowo, the first premier of Western Region and a prominent nationalist, was buried exactly 9 years late before Azikiwe's passing. Abbas Macaulay also died on May 11, 1946, Nigerian nationalist and politician. May 12, 1987, OAU renamed Military President General Ibrahim Babangida, renamed the University of Ife as the Obafemi Awolowo University in honor of Chief Obafemi Awolowo, the late premier of the Western Region. May 13, 1951, the El Dunia Cinema Fire. A devastating fire raved the El Dunia Cinema in Kano, trapping a crowd gathered to watch an afternoon film. The tragedy claimed 331 lives, making it one of the deadliest single-day fire disaster in Nigerian history. May 14, 2014, film exhibition. The Nigerian film industry gained international attention when a documentary film based on life of activists Funmilayo Ransankuti was featured prominently at international showcases. May 15, 1946, Edwin Ikechukwu Madagun, a prominent Nigerian Marxist scholar, intellectual, mathematician, and activist, was born on this day. May 16, 1953, the Kano riots began. Tension escalated in the city during a political tour by the Action Group. Clashes at the Colonial Hotel between party supporters and local demonstrators sparked deadly sectarian violence that untimely highlighted the deep regional and political divides in the country. Thanks for listening to me. To next week again.
0: All right. Thank you so much for that, Jesu Darasimi.

said, it has been an amazing time on the show this morning, and this is time for me to pack my bags and leave the show for today. I'm so sorry, I won't be able to pick any more calls anymore, but not to worry, okay? Next Saturday is going to be another time, so let's meet again next Saturday at exactly 7 a.m. on Wells Spelling Bee here on Wells Radio 89.3 FM. But we cannot leave the show without giving this very special shout out. So yes, every Saturday you hear me say you have airtime courtesy of IB Private Tutors. So yesterday, Auntie Peace Emmanuel Ojo of IB Private Tutors celebrated her birthday. So here is us, all of us at Wells Spelling Bee, saying happy birthday to you. Thank you so much for always showing up for us every Saturday on the show. We really appreciate. May God continue to bless you abundantly. So this birthday wish is from me and every child on Wells Spelling Bee. All right, continue to be good boys and good girls. And remember always that Auntie Tolu loves and cares about every one of you.

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All right, good morning, Oyo State. 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And we know that all we do here is how to better Nigeria and Oyo State in particular. This morning on Roundtable, we are going to navigate a lot of places. We will take you around Oyo State and even beyond, and we are glad that you are with us this morning, even though you're on the other side. And when we open our phone lines this morning, we'll be able to communicate with you, because that's the only way we can know that you want to contribute to what we are talking about this morning on Wells Radio 89.3 FM. 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

0: Oh, yes, sir. Thank you once again for keeping it locked on Wales Radio at 9.3. Before I bail the cat this morning, I want to remind our dear listener that Wales Radio Academy will take off Monday, 18th May, 2026. And in case you have not, you don't know what it's all about, it's about teaching you how to talk on radio and television. You may have the talent, but every talent needs to be, burnished. And every talent needs to be, we give you what it takes to make use of that skill. Just 5,000 naira for the registration form, and the tuition fee is 85,000, which you may likely be allowed to pay two times. And the classes take place Wednesdays, Thursdays, and Fridays from 9 in the morning to 3. And the course will run for 6 weeks. And we give you, it's purely practical, not theory. Whatever we are going to teach you, we qualify you to work in any radio station and in any television station. And we show it to you. You will be here, seeing everything like we used to say in the street parlance, kuro-kuro eyes. You see it with your kuro-kuro eyes. Everything. I just say 85,000 naira. And then we have informed the lecturers who will take you through what it takes to be a professional when it comes to radio and television. And we start on Monday. It's not too late. This is the fifth batch we are having. We've been training people, and they've been doing very well in their respective offices. So make use of this window of opportunity and register today. It's not too late. Wales Radio Academy. We are starting Monday, 18th. Yeah, my men are here. Olaleko Sani is here. And Sunday Sanusi is here. And the only lady on the table, Kemisola Williams. I almost said the chief, Kemisola Williams.
1: You're going far.
0: Kemisola Williams is here. The only female voice we have here. And it is from the newsroom. Gentlemen, a lot of things happening. Let's start from our home here, Oyo State. Because this is our where we start from. Sheyi Makinde declared for presidency under APM, Allied People's Movement, over the week. Adelabayo Adelabu declared for over the week also, which set a lot of which caused a lot of brouhaha in the House of APC. And I watched the video, and they were saying a lot of things, and but we were wondering why Sheyi Makinde, the Senate is a house of ex governors. Why is he not going to? What is he looking for? Or is there any something Sheyi Makinde is looking for which we don't know? People that are soft spoken, they always have something close to their chest, and they won't like anybody to know what is Sheyi Makinde looking for in Aso Rock. Everybody expected him to go to be a senator engineer Sheyi Makinde, but the man is not. He doesn't want to be a senator. He wants to be the president. Olaleko Sani will tell us why is he taking that bold step? Because I see it as a bold step. Some people said that Sheyi get her to. I hear some people say that Sheyi get her to from Agodi to Aso Rock. That's wonderful. And gentlemen, what actually is the problem? Consensus, according to some people, is a conspiracy against party democracy. And his conspiracy is this thing going to go well for APC? Because from the feelings we are getting is that as consensus has flopped, APC now has opted for direct primaries, in some constituencies. And this development became necessary as a result of controversies over anointed aspirants in APC. The House of Representatives primaries, which was supposed to take place yesterday, will commence today in some constituencies. And this is from National Secretariat of the party. So what is wrong with consensus candidacy in APC? That's what we're going to look at. Why is Sheyi Makinde going for the presidency? Is there anything he's looking at which we are not seeing? Is it Sharafadin Ali or Adebayo Adelabu? There are so many, about 15 contestants. How are they going to come at somebody who will carry the flag of the party come 2027? And Nigerians did something over the week. They stormed World Bank portal, telling World Bank to stop giving us loan. Is that the right direction for Nigerians to take? Are they not supposed to go to the Senate and tell Senate stop approving loans for the federal government? Why are they going to World Bank? And World Bank now shut down their... Gentlemen, you heard the news. So why did Nigerians go to World Bank instead of going to Senate? And how much is Nigeria owing? According to Nigeria's total debt at the end of 2025 was about 159.27 trillion, according to DMO office. In 2023, debt service consumed 78% of federal revenue. In 2024, it consumed 69. So out of every 1 naira the federal government earned last year, about 70 kobo went to paying back loans, which means the loans took 30 kobo for everything like hospital, loans, roads, police, military. So we are spending 30 kobo. We are going to use 30 kobo for everything because we are using 70 to pay back loan. Was that the reason why Nigerians went to the World Bank and start telling them, please, stop giving us loan? And I told a story over the week. When I was growing up, whether it was wrong or right, I don't know, but I want gentlemen to hear this story. I was in secondary school, and one midnight, a woman was shouting in the street, in a community. Some women were following her. She was carrying this lantern. They were following her. Guess where they were going to? The woman's husband, the man is late now, a drunkard and a carpenter. So the man used to fall down from anywhere he went to after drinking. The wife was always having issues about his drinking habit. People now advised the woman to go to the person that is selling the drink to her. So that was where she was going that night, to go and fight the woman selling drink. Was it not exactly the same thing that Nigerians are doing? Going to IMF that is giving us loan. That you are giving us overdose of loan. Don't give us loan again. Was that the right thing to do? Some people advise the woman to go back. You shouldn't go and fight. You should go and tame her husband. Mm-hmm. Not the woman that was selling the drink. We will come back to that. Mm-hmm. And then kidnappers. They stormed the Orire local government and kidnapped some students, pupils, and even the vice principal, Mrs. Alamu Falowe. The police now say they are on the manhunt for those kidnappers. Are we really going to get them? Dangote has sued the federal government, saying that there was an agreement that unless a license to import fuel should not be given out unless there is domestic scarcity, that he has been meeting up to 90% of what we are using in Nigeria. So why should they give licenses to oil marketers? These are some of the things we are going to look at this morning. And NCSDC decried illegal mining. They said illegal mining has now evolved into a major national security threat, calling for international intervention in Nigeria. Illegal mining, that they are the reason why we are having incessant banditry, terrorism all over the place. And don't forget that sometime last year, the former governor of Edo State, Adam Toshiomole, accused some unnamed retired military generals of complicity in illegal mining activities going on across the country. And now NCDC, yes, is now saying that it has now becoming a major problem in our country. We'll come back after this. Let's go for a short break.

0: Oh, yes, we are back once again. Thank you for keeping it locked on West Radio. The Oyo State Police Command said it has launched an intensive manhunt to rescue some of the pupils and students that were kidnapped in the local government area. When you heard that news, Sanusi, how did you receive the news? What exactly? Because these things are coming back home. They are coming home. They are coming gradually home. Before Kwara, now Oyo State. Imagine them storming schools. So where are we going to?
1: One of the ways to show love or concern for people is to put yourself in their shoes.
0: Yes.
1: When I heard that news, I put myself in the shoes of the parents of those students.
0: And those students.
1: And their families. How did they feel when the student, somebody you give money in the morning, okay, go to school, come back in the afternoon, you meet me at home or you meet your food, only for you to hear that the same child you sent out of the house had been kidnapped. It is absurd. It sounds summer. So, this is it. This thing has been happening and happening and happening, and nobody is taking any step to stop or to block this thing, and it is increasing every week, every month, every year. If the federal government is not capable of doing this thing and they cannot do this thing for now, I think state government. But what I see is that everybody is running after one post or position for now. Nobody cares about whether you are safe or safe.
0: Everybody's looking for tickets.
1: Everybody's looking for tickets. Everybody's looking for one office to hang himself in 2027. So I think people should come out on their own and begin to orchestrate their own safety.
0: How will people do that? Is it not taking laws into their own hands?
1: Is it the duty of the government
0: to secure lives and property?
1: That is their duty. But if the government fails to do this, then what do we do? We bring in our own strategy and protect ourselves. You know, there was a time we mentioned about state police or whatever on this program. How long has it gone? What have they said about it? Nothing has been said about it. If these people are in place, just like we have Amoteko and some other people in some areas that they can really come to our aid when, you know, trouble starts. If we have all these people, they can easily come to people's aid. And there may be Ministry of Education should now begin to post or put security personnel in view, especially the schools that are in remote areas. I think that would be better. If it is two or three. I know of a particular school, I don't want to mention it because it's a private school. They have all spheres or all departments of security in this higher institution. Talk of Soja, they are there. Talk of NSCDC, they are there. Different people. And they sponsor a program that I handle, and things are moving well for them. Why? Because of their plan to secure lives and properties of members of staff and then students. I think this is what the local government should begin to do now. Bring people, bring security personnel, and let them safeguard these people so that they can, have peace of mind during their education, during their studies, and during their work.
0: Oleleko Sani, when you heard that news, how did it jolt you? Where are we going?
2: I got info around 10 a.m. yesterday. Just a couple of minutes after the whole drama started and my heart sunk. I just couldn't believe it. I mean, I knew it was true. I knew it was real, but I just couldn't believe it. I was hoping and praying that it wasn't genuine. But at the end of the day, it was indeed genuine. What's most worrisome is the fact that these guys were totally coordinated.
0: Yes.
2: They knew exactly what they were doing. Mm-hmm. They used one stone to kill three birds, actually, because they attacked three schools.
0: Three schools, yes.
2: One was in a different location. Two were in the same vicinity, so they knew exactly what they were doing. And when they came, they shot an assistant headmaster who was trying to help himself with his legs. They wanted to bolt through the window, and they dropped him dead right there. They shot and killed another guy who was riding an Okada simply because they wanted to use his Okada for operation, and he was resisting that attempt, and he was shot dead. What's most disturbing is that these guys operated for upward of 1 hour
0: and
2: they were not challenged. I later learned that there were even traffic activities between those two schools. You know, two schools were in one location, then the other school was, they were moving from one school, not all of them, but some of them were moving from one school to the other. and they were not challenged. That is administrative failure. Not on the part of the school, not on the part of the traditional ruler of that community, but on the, not even on the part of the state government, on the part of the federal government. Chief Sanusi was saying something the other time as regards Nigerians helping themselves. Sir, the truth of the matter is that not even the state government can help itself right now, on the talk of individuals. How do you help yourself against someone who has an AK-47 in his hand? It's the usual suspect. I've done my research. I learned that they came from Kwara State. You know, Orire is a very, very strategic area.
0: Is it between, is it near Kwara State?
2: It is near two other states.
0: Okay.
2: Oyo, I mean, it is in Oyo actually, but it borders Kwara and Osun.
0: Osun, okay.
2: So these guys came in from the Kwara part of that forest reserve.
0: Okay.
2: They did what they did what they wanted to do in Oyo, and they bolted into
0: Kwara State.
2: Kwara back.
0: Okay.
2: They have come from in times past. They have also there are also reports that they came from Kwara to do whatever they wanted to do in Osun and bolted back to Kwara. What it means is that neither Oyo nor Osun is safe as we speak right now. What is actually disturbing the most is that till this very moment, neither the police nor the state government has told us the exact number of kids that were kidnapped. I have come to understand that a vice principal was kidnapped. Five teachers were equally kidnapped, but nobody knows the number of kids that kids were kidnapped. And that again,
0: only the parents will come out and tell the world now that I didn't see my child.
2: Yes, someone has come out to say, oh, he can't find his niece. Some have come out to say they can't find their children. Some have come out to say they can't find their neighbors anymore. But the truth of the matter is that things are not going in the right direction in this country. And what is actually, it is not surprising, but it is painful, is that there appears to be no hope for state police.
0: Why? Why
2: do you if say you can, no hope? I don't know if you can remember, I said it in this studio that the president didn't strike me as someone who would want to give us state police. Between then and now, what have you heard, sir? I will give you state police. I will do this, I will do that. See, I don't often listen to what people say. I watch what people do. The president hasn't done a thing in the march towards state police. And that is, I mean, if you want state police to happen, I am saying it right here, in the presence of all of you here and to the heads of people listening to us at home, we can have it in less than 1 week. Less than 1 week. That is, if we want to have it. So the idea of, it's going to take one ritual, it's going to take one sacrifice before you can... It's all lies.
0: Okay.
2: It's just that they don't want it. And the reason why they don't want it is that governors may begin to use it to now leverage some strength on their own part. Should there be opposition governors, and what is going to be the fate of members of a particular political party in the hands of that opposition governor? That is not what we should be talking about.
0: We shouldn't be talking about that because
2: we should be talking about how to secure
0: the people,
2: the lives of the people. But in all honesty, does it look like the government cares about the life of Nigerians?
0: Okay, Kevin Sola Williams, the state police. What do you think is the reason why the president is still dallying? He went to several places and said state policing is the intent. And up to now, we have not had anything. And if we had the state police, do you think what happened in Orire local government should have happened?
3: You know, I'll just continue from where Otumba stopped. And, you know, you mentioned that the government, maybe they are scared of putting these policing security into the hands of the state government to control. You know, it's easy for me if it is in the hands of states. If they are in charge of security, I know people in my community, you know, you can easily identify that this person is strange, and that is where the security starts from, where you can recognize that, oh, this person is strange in this
0: he's
3: not part of us, when you challenge that kind of presence in the community, you know, just like what he said, that it was an organized, it's not even what he said, we've this kind of operation is an organized, conducted, well-organized operation. For things like that to go on, even for an hour, and for them to be able to move out at that time and do that within the, as in three schools at the same time. So it means that something is really wrong. You know, it's the issue of election, the way it occupies us, covers the face of everybody, both the leaders and the followers, is something to cry out for. Okay. To be sincere, why? Why is it? Because you want to get a political post, then everything stays on hold. It's so wrong.
2: I should add that it wasn't just Oyo State. It also happened in Borno State around the same time yesterday. Around the same time. It was happening in Oyo and simultaneously in Borno State.
0: Borno State. Bengamadu.
4: I'm sorry to say this. Nigerians haven't seen anything yet.
0: Why do you say so?
4: In terms of insecurity. I'm not a prophet of doom. But when the government that ought to do the needful is backing up, it's backing down. So what do you expect? I said it some times ago on this platform when those bandits, when they earlier invaded Kwara community. I said it, that Southwest governors should team up and work as one and bring about corps, security corps that will tackle the menace of these bandits. That they were in Kwara today. How many kilometers is Kwara down to Ogbomosho? I said it then. From Ogbomosho, you go back to Oyo. From Oyo to Ibadan. May God forbid. It is those cities they are much more closer to each other. And the question I want to ask is this: What has Chiyi Makinde, the governor of Oyo State, what has he done to that effect of the kidnapping of those students and the killing of the teacher, and as well as killing of the Okada rider? There were security personnel. Where were they for that 1 hour when those bandits were ravaging? Some of those policemen that ought to be at alert, they were on the streets stopping innocent motorists, stopping innocent Okada riders. If those efforts has been geared towards maintaining the safety in our schools, I'm telling you that that assault would have been repaired.
0: Okay, there's something I want to add here. The question is, now that we have seen that these people, you know, it started with...
2: I think I need to say something very, very quickly. Let's go straight to the point.
0: To the point, yes.
2: Let's not say something about governors here. Mr. Mario, I don't give you money. I say how you take care of them. I didn't put money in your hands, yes. And I'm asking you how you shared the money.
0: When you give me money.
2: If it's when I place money in your hands, I can ask you how you shared the money. Security is not the hands of governors. That is the truth. It's the federal. If you say anything security in this country
0: it's
2: today,
0: federal.
2: It is the federal government that controls it. That police officer there, he can look at the governor and say, "Who are you?"
0: It happened in Lagos.
2: That is the truth of the matter. Because the governor has no control over. It's the president that we need to hold responsible here.
0: That is where our country is in a peculiar one. It happened in Lagos when a policeman challenged Sanwo-Olu and said, "Who are you?"
2: Yeah, a CSP. like a level 14 officer.
0: Yes. So,
2: let's even say level 12.
0: So when you hear your governors are the chief security of the state, it's a lie. Just like you hear that bail is free, it's a lie.
2: Police is your friend.
0: You understand? They're all lies. You understand? The governor has nothing to do. Even though they collect a security, what do they call it?
2: Sir, anybody collecting security vote, be it the president or the governor, I want to say something, and that thing is big. My name is Olale Konsoni. Anybody collecting security vote in Nigeria today is a thief, because there is no room for it in the constitution.
0: There's nothing.
2: Such a person is a thief. Prosecute him as a thief. Simple. Let's not use that to justify nonsense.
0: They can spend the money, the security vote. They can spend it. No receipt. No, nothing. Nobody asks question. So yes, sir. So it is. The question is, why is the federal now? Let me not forget. The thing I want to say, now that they focus on schools, you know, before it was children that went to right jump. That time was the time we were supposed to be at alert, that these people are now focusing on children. Now they have gone to this school. What do you think school owners in these areas should do by now, in collaboration with the state government? Because it has now boiled down to the fact that everybody must defend himself, especially school owners. Because once they come to your school, the image of that school is already at stake. parents will be running away, no matter how, as what you tell them. Yes, they won't come. And what will be the consequences on children who aspire to be educated? So what do we do, Mr. Sanusi?
1: I think these people, too, just like Emmy said a while ago, that it was strategically
0: planned
1: and executed. Successful.
0: Mm.
1: Maybe these people will have to do, maybe they conduct their research.
0: They do.
1: Before they go for anything.
0: Mm.
1: They conduct research. They know the itineraries.
0: Yes.
1: Mm. They know how safe, they know the free road.
0: The porosity of the area.
1: Okay, look at robbers that rob banks. They know the kind of banks they go to. They know the kind of banks they go to rob and escape with their guns or whatever. Now, most of the schools that are being attacked are majorly in maybe some of these remote areas that have, you know, free road, you know, accessibility to them is very, very accessible. You get. But I don't think such a thing can occur in this kind of environment in which we are, especially this area.
0: But does it mean that...
1: doesn't mean we should sleep with our two eyes
0: Does it mean we shouldn't be in schools in remote areas? Is that what you're saying?
1: Any school because that should be in a remote area should have...
0: I remember the president said something like that. People should not be building... Somebody came up sometime and said people should not be building schools in remote areas. Does it mean that people living in remote
1: areas... Where did schools start from in those days? No be remote area then. The way we trek go school. You go go school before they bomb people like us. No be trek, we trek go school. Schools were in the remote areas now, not within the vicinity.
3: Yeah.
1: There were no schools in the neighborhood. Schools were in the remote area. That's why they have large land, field, and co. So, just like I was saying, this kind of area, such a thing cannot take place because they know where to go to. They know how porous a particular environment is. And once they find out that this place is porous, then they strike.
3: I think the security should now focus on that. And let them work with
1: you.
0: The security people,
3: start. Yes,
0: gentlemen and lady, the security, are they not overwhelmed?
3: Hmm.
0: Are they not stretched?
4: See, let me paint this picture.
0: Hmm.
4: The thing is this: you are talking about security for the other time.
0: Hmm.
4: The governor does not have a say in controlling the security architecture of the state. Agreed. But he collects security vote.
0: If
4: that is under the law or whatever, is another thing entirely. But what do they use this money for? Some of them will buy vehicles
0: for
4: police officers. Mm. They will buy a vest for them. What they call it, bulletproof vest for them, and all the stuff like that. And this money is part of the security vote being collected by the government. Now, if you are now saying that the government, what can the school authority do?
0: Yes.
4: To collaborate the effort of the security, and I won't tell you that there's nothing they could do.
0: Why?
4: And I'll give you an instance.
0: Mm.
4: When those bandits whenever they want to invade a community or a school, they have a target. They will surround the entire school. And if a school authority is going to get the, maybe to secure the attention of some security personnel, I'm telling you, how many security personnel will be released out to them? What kind of weapon are they bringing in? If they are bringing in police officers, the highest they will come up with is the AK-47. And record that those bandits, what they are using is not a child's play at all in terms of ammunition. And if you cannot secure the interest of those police officers, you rely on locals. And what does locals carry? They carry shakabula. This shakabula. That by the time you shot one, you have to reload again. And by the time you are reloading, the bandits are using. See, you always see them on the internet, the rounds of bullet ammunition that it fires continuously. I think it's called RPG or whatever.
0: Okay.
4: So the point is this. It is not going to be over.
0: Okay.
4: But we until the needful is done.
0: Yeah,
4: and what is the needful?
0: Yeah.
4: The needful is this. Let's not rely the security architecture of schools on locals or on police officers alone. Let it be a kind of JTF, JTF, I forgot the acronym now. Now, so that it will comprise the DSS, the police officers, soldiers, navy, and they will be stationed at some major cities or major schools. And like the IGP was saying, I think yesterday or a few days ago, he said police are not many. He gave the actual number, but I forgot the number now, that are guarding over 250 million Nigerians now. The point is this: let's recruit more. We need more recruits into police, into army, into DSS, into NAVA and the likes. Because
0: okay.
4: The current number that we have, they're not able to match up.
0: Okay, thank you, Ben Kamadu. Let me say something. we are asking of recruitment into the military. Young people are not interested. Young people are not interested because they are. I'm coming. You talk of recruiting police. People are not interested. So does it mean that we have to give up the state to these people? What exactly should be the solution?
4: The question you have to ask is this: why is it or not they are not interested to join? It is because those that are doing the job, they are not even finding it easy. They are not well taken care of. Their welfare is not paramount to in the heart of their leaders.
0: Okay.
4: So the point is this: government has to take welfareism of any uniform personnel as into heart. Because once that is taken into heart, I'm telling people, like, if an official, a personnel should die now, how much is going to be given to the gratuity? I mean, as gratuity to the children, but you have maybe 2 million, 3 million. So does it worth taking your life because of 2 million gratuity or 3 million gratuity?
0: Okay.
2: Let me say something. What do you think? What security vote? I am saying it again that security vote is illegal. That's number one. Number two, I have never heard of it in this service country, where a governor brought out a penny to buy even a helmet for a police officer from the so-called security vote. It's usually a direct contract from the government account.
0: But we normally
2: they not do that. The other thing they do is that they organize something they call security trust fund, where they ask banks and high net worth individuals to contribute money for the advancement of security within that state. Never from that security.
0: But at times I see vehicles. You see a brand donated by Oyo State government.
2: Did you see security from security vote on that vehicle?
0: No, donated. Maybe it's from security.
2: No. It's a direct contract from the government account, not from the security vote.
0: Okay.
2: That's what I'm trying to say. Okay. So security vote, I repeat, is illegal. You ask what the schools can do.
0: Yes. Because this is an assault on education.
2: I am sad to say that there is nothing they can do. There is a reason why safety of lives and property is the paramount function of the government. All over the world.
0: Well, why is it failing in Nigeria?
2: It is failing because they are not paying attention to it. There is a reason why that is the basic function of any government across the world. But here, they are not watering that grass. That is why that grass is dying. And the reason why they are not watering it is because they feel like they are secure and immune to whatever that is happening to you and I. So for that reason, it is not their business.
0: Okay. Gentlemen, we have to move on. The numbers to call once again are 0916-893.
2: In all seriousness, sir, how do you, as the head of a school, confront... Okay, I learned that they came in...
0: On so many motorcycles.
2: Motorcycles. At least one motorcycle had two people, all of them harmed. How do you?
0: Let me pick this call, please. Hello. Good morning. Hello. Hello. Good morning. Please, you can call the number once again. 0916-893-1000. 0915-3334-893. 0911-333-893. We are looking at what happened in Oyo State. Teacher killed, people, staff abducted as gunmen invaded schools in Oyo State. And we are looking at the implication on the students, on the community, everybody at large. What is going to happen to these children that have been whisked away from a Orire local government area, and nobody has been able to come out to tell us where they are, the number of children missing? Can we pick this call? Hello?
5: I said, my name is George. I'm calling you from Olugwe.
0: You're welcome, Comrade George.
5: Well done for the work you are doing there.
0: Thank you very much, sir.
5: The problem facing us, we know where we are missing. Security vote or no security vote shouldn't be a problem.
0: Okay.
5: If the federal government is doing the right. When they created Amatoku in the western region, they refused to allow them to carry sophisticated guns. How do you use cutlass to go and face somebody carrying double barrel? These are the problems we are having. You talk about recruitment. Who among you sitting in that discussion table will allow any of his son to go out, or daughter to go and join the force today? Nobody. These are the errors. The federal government is not giving the state permission to secure their environment. Okay, let us have restructuring of regions or states. They said no. It is the federal government that people should talk to. I don't know why you have a state government body that cannot even gather themselves as governors and go to the federal government. I insist that they should allow them to have sophisticated weapons to defend their people. That is just it. The federal government should please allow the state to have enough weapons to be able to stand against these people who are coming to destroy their people. Okay. That is just it.
0: Okay. Thank you very much, Comrade George. Gentlemen, let me ask this question. Here's a point here. I remember sometime governors went to Aso Rock to meet the president and made some demands. It's not just once. Why can't they go to the president and say, look, this state police of 18, we can't handle it? Because if we have state police, do you think these guys will come all the way from Kwara, enter this place and do what they did and went away?
2: Let me tell you the last demand they made when they met the president. Mm. Give us room to choose who the candidate of our party is going to be.
0: That's what I'm saying. If they can make that demand, why can't they talk about life?
2: Because it's not their concern.
1: None of their children has been kidnapped or family members. If it has happened to them, I think they will take steps. But because when they are going out, well, they go entourage and they are protected physically, you know, financially, everything.
2: Even spiritually.
1: So they are protected. Okay. So if not, until you taste of somebody else's pain, you cannot know what that person feels.
0: Okay, gentlemen, can we link this? You know, there's an upsurge in this terrorism, terrorist, banditry, everything. Can we link it to illegal mining? Because there's a correlation. People are saying that there is a connection between illegal mining and this and these bandits. Because they all work together. They are is a fertile ground. Illegal mining is like a fertile ground for these groups to spring up. And that a friend in Kwara, he came from Kwara, he said in their community they had these precious stones and everything. They didn't know until suddenly the thing was discovered and bandits came. And people started, they started killing people, and people are leaving the area so that they can have access to the minerals. Can we link it together?
6: Yes, we can link them together, because some of those bandits they are prone to areas where they have some of those minerals where they can extract, and you know, mining activity is something that you can easily get cool cash from it. If you are dealing
0: easy cash,
6: I'm telling you, one of the best way to make money in Nigeria today is when you are
0: illegal mining.
6: And Nigerian government is losing billions of dollars. Sometimes ago, I think I gave a figure. But for what the figure now? Now, so you can link banditry
0: to illegal mining.
6: But that's on one side. On the other side, we can link the menace of these bandits, their influx into this. You know, those people they are jihadists, and they are fighting. But they say they are fighting for the cause of Islam. And a sultan of Sokoto said a while ago, he said, if you are a bandit and you are fighting in the cause of jihadists, saying you are fighting for, Salah wa Salah, that you are fighting for his cause, thinking that by the time if you are killed in the process, you are going to heaven. It's a blatant lie. Because those guys, they have been brainwashed. So they don't know what they are doing. So illegal mining is one thing. But we have insecurity, we have insurgency that is ravaging this country.
0: Why is it? What is the root cause of that insurgency? Because this thing it hasn't gone beyond religion. It's no longer religion. I think poverty is involved. I think bad governance is involved. Olale Kosani, do you believe that it's just about bad governance?
2: It's not just about bad governance. It only thrives where there is bad governance.
0: Okay.
2: The basic truth behind all of this madness is the quest for power and control.
0: Okay, power and control.
2: Yes.

0: there, sir. They will say, okay, they are treating us unfairly because I've listened to Bello Turji and Ado Alero. All they will say is that, oh, Fulani people are being marginalized in Nigeria.
1: How?
0: Are you asking me? No, they are saying that's why they can legitimize their madness before their people. I've listened to that. I've listened to all sorts of... there is also the idea of control.
1: Okay.
0: Self-rule.
1: Okay.
0: Like we have in Mali, the Azawad people, they are confronting the Malian government. The leaders are saying the quest is for self-rule, when in reality it's just about power and control. The reason why they sometimes go into mining is not because of any other thing. It's because of power and control. They want to control that territory so that they can get the money that is going to come out of it. Mm. Yes. That is, the minerals is next to money. Are you with me, sir? So if you have absolute control over a mineral-rich territory, what comes out of that land is going directly into your pocket. For kids that they often kidnap, you know, they have a penchant which is about going after little children who are in school.
1: Yeah, vulnerable people.
0: I don't believe I should be saying it. I won't say it directly, but trust me, those kids are going to come back. And not one of those parents will bring a penny directly from their home pocket.
1: How? So how will they be released?
0: Saying how they are going to be released may serve as a catalyst for people who may be thinking about that.
1: Okay.
0: But,
1: okay, no problem. I understand.
0: The truth of the matter is that they are going to be released. Not one instance of such happened. At least, let me say, not many of them happened lately that they didn't return. It was people who dealt with that fate at the initial stage that they didn't come back. But now, look at Niger, Kevi. We know who is going to pay on their behalf eventually. And that is why those guys are doing it. If it's about one individual, the parent may say, I don't have money. That is it. But the people who have been paying for the victims will not want that question mark to hang. Where are those kids? Where are those kids? Where are those kids? So they will do what they deem to be needful so that those kids can come back and they can be free of such questions.
1: And say that they've been freed.
0: Sir, they have been rescued. Not freed.
1: Yeah.
0: Active and gallant officers were there too. See, sir, the truth of the matter is that the people who are doing this thing are not that many. Whenever it happens in Kwara South, believe you me, sir, the people who are mostly responsible for whatever happens in Kwara South are almost always the people responsible for it whenever it happens in Oyo North and also Osun.
1: The same group.
0: You have interacted with these people not once, not twice. You know, like the presidency said when they were talking about the people kidnapped, the students kidnapped in Niger State, they said they interacted. So it was after the interaction that those people now said, okay, take your children, or we don't want them anymore. You know where they are. You know where they live. You know exactly where to find them anytime you need them. Why are you waiting for them to strike again before you send them to their creator? Justice.
1: Gentlemen, before we go, so Gumi was right when Gumi said what he said.
0: Sir, as far as I'm concerned, I love to call Gumi one of the spokespersons of this government because should someone say something weighty in your name,
1: yes,
0: I don't rush out the following day to say, hey, don't say that nonsense again. I don't know you. That person is speaking for you. And, you know, something happened day before yesterday that is giving me a headache. You know, like I said, the major concern of those in power, be it at the federal, state, or local level, is how to go back to their office in 2027. There is a rush for who is going to secure the ticket of the APC in Lagos State. And my particular reference is towards Surulere constituency 1 or 2, where Olusola Desmond, that actor is currently representing. The guy is Bajabiamila's boy. It was Bajabiamila who brought him into politics.

0: Last year, there was a lot of noise as regards who the speaker was going to be. Early last year, was it going to be Miranda or Obasa, that they were even shooting and all of that? Now, the guy wants to go back. I'm talking about Desmond Elliott. And Bajabia Miller appears to not to be open to that idea anymore. He now said something in a video that circulated online yesterday that he nearly lost his office as the chief of staff, as chief of staff, because of what Elliott did. That Elliott was part of the group that wanted to remove Mr. President's boy as speaker. And that the president called him that, oh, he was reliably informed that Desmond Elliott was part of the group that was saying that, oh, Obasa should go home. He said he called Elliott, and Elliott denied. He said he didn't believe until the head of the country's foremost intelligence agency, the SSS, called him to say Elliott is part of the people who want to remove Obasa. How did that guy know? If not that he was, you know, finding a way to play with the guy's communication gadgets. Why not play with the communication gadgets of these bad boys? Why use the country's security architecture
1: for personal
0: to fight your personal for political wars? That is evil. Until this very present moment, nobody has called Adeola Jaye Health to say, come and explain what happened. How did you know that Desmond Elliott was supporting this and not that?
1: Well, gentlemen, let's move away from... let's come to Oyo State.
0: You have been in Oyo State?
1: No, yeah. Since you mentioned politics now. Shehi Makinde declared for... It was... Yeah. So... How where is he going to Kemisola Williams under Allied People's Movement? I think their symbol is cassava. Allied People's Movement, and the people are asking what exactly is Shehi Makinde looking for, because everybody expected him to go to the Senate. Now he's not going to the Senate; he's going for the higher office.
2: You know,
1: do you smell a rat?
2: A lot of rats.
0: A giant rat.
1: Okay, so sorry. The numbers to call for you to be part of us on this table: 0916-893-1000. 0916-893-1000. 0915-3334-893. 0911-3333-893. And also, don't forget that ex-president, good luck, Jonathan, PDP. So all of them. So what exactly is going on? Let's talk about Shehi Makinde. What do you think Shehi Makinde is looking at?
2: You know, for me, just my own.
1: He's qualified to be the president.
2: Seriously,
1: he's qualified. Yeah, he's more than qualified.
2: The nation is in a phase of confusion, or maybe they are trying to cause a kind of confusion. And you know, normally, sometimes ago, maybe when I was still in primary school, secondary school, But even before this time, there's a name of somebody that is also, that is always paramount in a political party. That you know that this is where we are going in this political party. Oh, don't just, you know, this is the person. Then this political party, you understand? But now, the political platform of Nigeria is taking another face. And I think I'm interested, seriously. I'm really, because it's as if there's a game on our table now. Then we now decide to play it well. Okay. You know, as much as these leaders, political parties are causing a lot of things. Okay, look at APC. I was reading the news. I'm like, what's this all about? I was editing the news. I feel like putting some information, but I couldn't. Seriously, because people need to read. Nigeria, please, you need to read now. It's not a time of what somebody said, you know. Please sit with the newspaper, do research, because they are playing with our minds, seriously. And unfortunately, we won't be able to decide well if you are still waiting on what someone is saying at this particular time.
1: Okay. So what you are saying in nutshell is that the more you look, the less
2: the less you see.
1: No, let me ask you, Benga Mario. You are looking so quiet. Benga Mario, what do you think she is looking at?
3: He even looks like Shehi Makinde.
1: What is she looking at?
4: Well,
1: from governor office to Aso Rock straight.
4: Well, let's not lie to ourselves. You can only lie to yourself. You cannot lie to the opponent, the person next to you. Shehi Makinde has the capability, he has capacity to lead Nigeria as a country,
1: yes,
4: as a president. under the constitution. But one on one with Seyi Makinde, within himself, he knew that if he should go into the, he has already is in the contest now as you speak. But he knew that Nigerian contest doesn't work that way for you to become a president.
2: But why?
4: I'm coming. You are a gov in this country. You move to the ladder by climbing one step at a time before stepping to the other. Now, before you could say you want to become a president, the way it has always been in this country. After 8 year gov tenure, you probably go to
1: eight
4: Senate.
1: Years, it's 8 years. Is it written in the constitution that you must do 8 years?
4: Well, after your four years post tenure, the people will decide
1: whether you go back or not. But 8 years is not a sacrosanct.
4: I know. But what you've been seeing in the time past is that after your first 4 years, even if it costs you to defer from the party that brought you to that seat to another party, so that you can get it for the second 4 years. So that is the normal. That's how the norms. Now, you're supposed to have vied for the post of Senate.
1: Okay.
4: Then after the senator. Uh-huh. So by the time you have become a senator, you would have read no more. You would have influence. Number one, let's talk about the influence. Does Seyi Makinde has the influence such that we cut across the nooks and crannies of Nigeria? Does his personality?
1: No, excuse me, Boyega Madara, I disagree with you.
2: Okay. I too.
1: Buhari didn't know anybody about apart from the north. Where did Buhari say he doesn't know anybody? So he doesn't have to travel to Ikotak Beni or Oka.
4: Buhari was a former military administrator of his country.
2: I'm coming.
4: It's not a yasty.
2: Yes.
4: See, you have to rise through the ranks in this country before you can get to the presidency.
2: Because that was how we designed it for ourselves.
4: I'm coming. Buhari happens to be, he was a military president. Now, when he came back as a civilian president, he was already known. He told us when he was when he was the president as a military personnel. He told us what he did back then. It was part of what he used as campaign for us when he was able to secure the ticket in 2015. Now, Seyi Makinde, what has he done that will tell Nigeria as a whole that will qualify him for becoming a president?
1: Okay.
4: Because he's a governor, and your governor cost. It's cut across just within Ibadan.
1: Benga Mario is saying now that because the woman in Oka doesn't know Seyi Makinde, the one in Jigawa may not know him. He's not popular in Jigawa. People in Zamfara may not know who he is. Is that the yardstick for somebody to aspire to be the president of a country?
4: You do consultations.
1: Do you know whether he has consulted?
4: Wait. No, we have not gotten to the politics era now. By then, maybe you would have done some of it. The thing is this: see, let's look at the Abubakar of this country. I'm talking about Abubakar Atiku Abubakar. Let's look at this guy, Amechi of this country. Let's look at Yemi Osinbajo, the former vice president. Recall that he was also in the contest in the last election. And what really dropped the guy, despite that Nigerians had feelings for him, they have soft spot for him. I don't know what happened. Do you understand now? Now, look at this guy, Peter Obitu, as well. He was a former governor. And I think during the week, I was listening to a political program on here. And somebody said Peter Obi was a former minister of this country. And I tried to Google it, but as I'm talking to you now, I've not been able to...
3: He was never a minister.
4: Likewise, myself, because I called into that program and I said he was not a minister, and they said he was a minister. Anyway, so you can see that Peter Obi, after serving the Anambra people for a good 8 years, he has been contesting. I think this should be his third time, if I'm not mistaken.
3: Second
4: time, if I'm not mistaken. And you can see that within that two period of time that he has been contesting, Peter Obi has sold himself into the heart of every Nigerian, so that in 2023 election, Peter Obi was able to garner close to 8 million.
1: Seyi Makinde does not need to go through all these things.
3: I think I can say something here.
1: Okay.
3: Mr. Mario is of the old order.
1: Yes.
3: Mm-hmm. He thinks what matters is your personal character.
1: No!
3: That is not what
0: I am going to.
5: I'm not talking about character.
0: What I am, no, your popular, your stout, your. See, what I'm saying here is that we need to shift from that order.
2: Yes. Mm.
0: Let's now focus on ideas.
1: Mm-hmm.
0: What do you want to
1: what,
0: do?
1: What, yes.
0: Not how long you have been running or yes, you have not been running. That doesn't matter to him. And he made reference to some names, and these are names that they came from probably nowhere to those top offices.
1: Yes, just like Shehima Kinde.
0: Shehima Kinde came from nowhere. He was never counselor. He was never chairman. Yemi Osinbajo became vice president after being just commissioner for justice
1: in Lagos State.
0: Atiku became from governor, custom governor, vice president. So it's not like nobody was, see, sir. Don't let anybody boo you.
2: Yes.
0: Sir,
2: yes.
0: You are, if I'm you confident. Believe you are qualified and competent,
1: you
0: sir,
1: go.
0: Nothing, go there is nothing, sir. Sir, let me tell you something. Should this place be totally dark right now? And they are touching everybody. Should they lay their hands on Bola Ahmed Tinubu and on your body, nobody will know the difference.
1: Mm-hmm.
0: It is you.
1: It's flesh, it's flesh.
0: And Bola Ahmed Tinubu. Mm-hmm. Sir, you don't let anybody tell you that he's superior, he's special.
1: No.
0: So Makinde
1: has the right to aspire for
0: it. What I want to say, okay.
5: See, Shehima Makinde has the right.
1: I'm
5: coming. He has the right. Shehima Makinde is my choice. If he's contesting, look, he said he'll be contesting. If I'm to vote now, of course I can count on his ability. Do you understand? But the point I'm trying to make is this. The Nigerian factor is always there.
2: Do you understand?
5: In the course of the week, I was trying to talk to some people that come 2027 election, are you going to vote? Do you know what? I think close to like 5 to 7 people. And all of them told me that they are not going to vote. That they don't even have their PVC, they are not even interested in blah blah blah blah blah blah.
2: And if you are doing that,
5: how are you going to change the mantra?
1: I'm coming. So,
5: and looking at Nigerian context, always been like
1: when
5: that.
1: Oh,
5: if 2027 election is going to be changed,
1: I'm coming. Hold on, first.
2: So changing norms.
1: That is what people who don't love this country are doing.
2: Mm-hmm.
1: Any man who tells you he's not going to vote is an enemy of this country.
0: Let me even go.
1: Anybody
0: for that.
1: Telling
0: if
1: you that
0: should you fail to vote
1: you are the
0: and you are complaining about bad governance,
1: yes,
0: it was very stupid.
1: Yes, that person is an enemy of this country. Those who are telling you that our vote will not count, they have been misinformed. If votes don't count, why are they coming to you with money? You are not. You know what I'm saying? Let me say it here right now. If you are of age and you refuse to go and collect your PVC, you are number one enemy of this country.
0: Yeah, I thought they would fit to be a human.
1: Yes, man. If God should punish you will be the first person he will punish. Because,
0: yes.
1: Yeah, because
0: you contributed to what's
1: on the ground. You understand?
2: Yes.
1: So go out and collect your PVC and vote. Yes. You understand? So anybody telling you, I'm not interested, then your life will be ruined forever. Because
0: by people who are not even fit to do your shoe shiners.
1: I'm telling you because you are the one making it possible for them to come to power. How can you say you are not interested? You're not interested in politics.
0: Your future. Your children's future. Your grandchildren's future.
1: Sir, not interested.
0: What I'm saying is this. Should Shehima Kinde be on the ballot? The God that I serve will not make me vote for him.
1: Okay.
0: That is
1: our own opinion.
0: Yeah, my personal opinion. So personally. The truth of the matter is that I'm not even talking about he's eligible to contest.
1: Yes.
0: 100%
1: Whether he's going through Nigeria or not.
0: You don't have to go to all the wards in this country before you see you. For as long as you are a Nigerian, you have attained the necessary prerequisites. Oh, please, go ahead. It's just my personal opinion. I do not like Ari as governor of the state.
1: Okay.
0: And for that reason, I would not. Mm-hmm. I've never set my eyes on him.
1: Okay.
0: And I don't intend to set my eyes on him.
1: Okay.
0: Nothing personal. I just don't like his style of administration.
5: Okay.
0: That's on one side.
1: But
0: what I'm trying to say here is this.
1: Okay. I'm coming. The numbers to call once again, we want to hear from you. 0916-893-1000. 0916-893-1000. 0915-3334-893. 0911-333-893.
0: My major concern here is this. On what political platform is he contesting? He has come out to say PDP-APM.
1: Mm.
0: Is there anything like PDP-APM?
1: It's a combination.
0: By who and who? As you heard now, if you have the backing of the management of this organization, you can go somewhere to say you want to speak on behalf of Voice Radio.
1: Mm.
0: Someone who is going through, on this or by the road cannot say they want to go and speak on behalf of Voice Radio.
1: Mm.
0: Right now, the leadership of the party as recognized by INEC and the Supreme Court is led by Abdulrahman Muhammad.
1: Okay.
0: And Senator Anyanwu.
1: Okay.
0: And those ones have said that our party is not in any form of merger with any political party.
1: Okay.
0: I learned that they signed some documents that, okay, we are building an alliance and all of that. Guess what? The UK faction actually wrote the Nigeria Police and the SSS to say some people are...
1: Just hold on. It says 419.
0: 419 arrangement.
1: Hello.
6: Hello, good morning.
1: Yeah, good morning, sir. Yeah, what's your name, sir?
6: My name is Kunle.
1: Your name is?
6: Kunle.
1: You're welcome, Kunle. Can we have your take, Kunle?
6: Yes. Yeah, so about Seyi Makinde contesting, I think he's eligible, like you said, 100%. I heard Mr. Mario talking about compared.
1: Okay. Hello? Hello? Oh. Hello?
6: Hello?
1: Hello? Yeah, I can hear you now. Go ahead.
6: Can you hear me? Okay.
1: Yes.
6: He has no, before he became governor of Anambra State, he had no political inclination in any way.
1: Okay.
6: His popularity now is based on, because he has contested about 2 times.
1: Yes.
6: That is why somebody in Kano might know him, or somebody in Kutagora or whatever.
1: Yes.
6: So Seyi Makinde knows for sure that there is not a chance that he's going to win the presidency. Okay. He wants to put his name there.
1: Okay.
6: So that the next time, maybe he stands a chance.
1: Okay, okay.
6: But like Mr. Sani said, I cannot vote him too. Definitely. Okay. I don't like his style of administration.
1: Okay.
6: Thank you.
1: Okay, okay. You cannot vote for him.
6: Okay. I cannot. I do not like his style of administration.
1: Okay,
6: yes,
1: okay. Thank you very much, Kunle. Kunle said he will not vote for Seyi Makinde. He doesn't like his style of administration, just like Olaleko Sani.
0: That's my opinion, which I'm entitled to.
7: Those are personal interests.
1: No,
7: your personal opinion, rather. Sorry, your personal opinion.
1: Wait, everybody has his own opinion.
7: Yes, which you are liable to. I understand the fact. Okay. But the thing is this. One of the things that Seyi Makinde has done in contesting, being that contest, that he's going to boost his CV politically.
1: Okay.
7: You understand? Mm. And because if he's going to be addressed after leaving the office, come 27.
1: As ex-presidential aspirant.
7: I'm telling you.
1: Okay.
0: Sir, let me say something. Let me say something, sir.
1: Before Commissioner Williams.
0: Let me say something here. I want to ask something very, very personal.
1: Okay.
0: Seyi Makinde became governor exactly the same day Professor Babagana Zulum became governor.
1: Okay.
0: And they are both going to leave office
1: the same time.
0: The same day.
1: Mm.
0: Sir, if you are asked to choose who the president of Nigeria is going to be between Zulum and Makinde, who are you going to support?
1: Commissioner Williams.
2: Makinde, I'll support you, Makinde.
1: Because you know him.
2: Yes, because I don't know.
1: Because
2: he's
1: leading
2: on
1: your state.
0: Across the country, who is more popular between Zulum and Makinde?
7: Zulum is more popular.
0: You are saying this because you are in Oyo state. Let's not go sentimental.
1: Okay, it's okay. We are not in a popularity contest here. Whether Seyi Makinde is popular.
8: I'm also popular. Am I not popular? SSS everywhere.
1: Benjamin is popular. When he handles the microphone, everybody will start dancing. Gentlemen, let's go to this disturbing information before we leave. Dangote Petroleum Refinery has sued the federal government over fuel import licenses. The news, he has taken the federal government to Lagos High Court.
0: Federal
1: High Court in Lagos, yes. Mm. According to the information, Dangote supplied 36.5 million liters of petrol daily in February, amounting to more than 90% of domestic consumption. Now, in a suit he filed before the Federal High Court in Lagos, Dangote is challenging the issuance and renewal of fuel import licenses by NMDPRA, arguing that such approval violates provisions of the Petroleum Industry Act, PIA, which permits imports only when domestic production is insufficient. That's why Dangote has gone to court. He said domestic consumption is enough. So why granting licenses to other oil marketers to bring in fuel into the country when he has supplied almost 90%? Sanusi, do you think that this suit holds water?
8: Maybe there's something going underneath.
1: No, he just mentioned the reason why he took them to court. That they have Industry Act that look, once we don't have domestic shortages, there is no need to grant licenses to others to import. Now that he has met almost, he has supplied 96.5 million liters of fuel in the country, we don't have any shortage. So why granting licenses?
8: That's what I'm saying, that the government understands this calculation.
1: Okay.
8: And every other Nigerian or every fuel marketer understand this.
1: Mm.
8: I feel there's another tone.
2: During the week, there was a report that Dangote rejected.
8: Okay.
2: You know, Dangote rejected the increase in 7.5 or 7.2% increase from the
9: NNPC.
2: They wanted to increase, and Dangote rejected the offer. And I think there will be a trace. Yes, there is a trace, just like coming back. But, you know, come to think of this, you're producing within the nation, and we are still getting fuel at a very high price.
9: So what do we import?
2: Yeah, so if importation of fuel will reduce this and help the Nigerians, you know, the vulnerable people in the nation, I think...
1: Okay. No, you don't have to shy away from this discussion. The issue is this. The imported fuel, are they cheaper than...
0: Sir, the truth of the matter is that Dangote is now beginning to show exactly who I have always known him to be. Someone who likes to operate on a solo game. He likes to take full charge of the entire...
1: Is that why he went to court?
0: Of course. The PIA, please, permit me to go back to the PIA. I don't know if you can remember. Nigerians love tension. Okay. Nigerians love gra-gra, but with no movement. When we wanted to do PIA, then it was PIB.
1: Yeah, PIB,
0: Then when it was signed, it became PIA. I was part of the people saying that this thing would wreck the Nigerian petroleum industry. But it was painted in the color of saying truth that, once we have PIA, Nigeria...
1: All our problems are over.
0: I don't know if you can
1: say that. I understand.
0: Good. That thing is the biggest nonsense that has ever happened to the Nigerian petroleum sector. Let me highlight one thing. It actually permits the NNPC to keep around 70% of oil sales proceeds in the name of NNPC, not for Nigeria. How do you justify something that crazy?
1: 70% of the proceeds?
0: Yes, sir. They say 30% for exploration, 40% profit, you keep it. Is that not 70%? So it's now like Nigeria is now working for NNPC, not that NNPC is working
1: for Nigeria.
0: That's it. The PIA also says that should there be an issue with internal refining, capacity, then you can now bring it. God forbid, what happens should Dangote refinery have issues today? Can Dangote look me in the eye and say it doesn't have an insurance policy for that refinery? For it to have an insurance policy means that you know that something can happen at any point,
1: at any point in time.
0: So is it that day that something happens that you begin to say, Argentina or Orlando begin to sell us and send us petroleum products? Do you know how long it's going to take before it gets to Nigeria? What's the fate of Nigerians within that the point you discover that problem and the point where the cargoes begin to come in? As of 1.5 months ago, the price of petroleum products being imported into this country was around 100 naira cheaper than what Dangote was producing or was selling to Nigeria. How do you justify that?
1: Okay.
0: How do you rationalize that?
1: Okay, so the imported fuel is
0: Which should be more expensive.
1: Is cheaper than his own.
0: To almost around, to rate of around 100 naira.
1: Okay.
0: How do you justify that? Now the same guy is saying, it must not happen. Why? Simply because you want to control. Let me now say something. He said he sold around 36 million.
1: Yes, that's 6.5 million liters of petrol daily.
0: In the month of February. NMDPRA told us that for the month of April and till this particular point in time, we are consuming around 51 million liters per day.
1: Okay.
0: So, if you do the mathematics, 650,000 barrels, which NMDPRA told us a couple of months ago that it was not even at 650,000 barrels daily. If you consider the quantity of petrol that you are going to get, trust me, it may not even be enough for domestic consumption.
1: Consumption. So,
0: so should that happen, mm-hmm. automatically the price will go up.
1: Okay. Is that the reason why
0: NMDPRA
1: gave licenses?
0: In fact, the guy now handling NMDPRA used to be his boy.
1: Okay.
0: He used to work for Dangote.
1: For Dangote.
0: Okay. But when the guy came on board, he realized that if you don't want security issues in this country, because availability of fuel can actually lead to breakdown of law and order. In this, it has happened in the past.
1: It has happened, yes.
0: So it's better
1: so,
0: for
1: so,
0: us.
1: So all these things are just to safeguard
0: Dangote petroleum refinery. That's all.
1: Okay. Okay.
0: All what Dangote is doing right now is to safeguard the interest of Dangote refineries.
1: In the interest of Nigerians.
0: In Nigeria.
1: Okay. Sanusi.
0: This is my opinion. Just my opinion.
1: Yes,
0: just
1: I know. I know opinion. It's your opinion. What do you think? Why do you think Dangote is in the court when NMDPR gave out as a licenses for people to bring in fuel?
0: Before I wrap up on this topic, okay. The quantity issued by NMDPR to that the NMDPR is giving people licenses to bring in is not even as high. It is not even as voluminous as what we used to see in the past.
1: In the past. Okay.
0: So they are also adjusting. Okay. Well, what they are saying is that let's have around 120% of what we use daily so that we will be sure of availability. If it's around 80% of what you, even if it's 100% of what you use daily, should there be a fault with just one truck, you are going to fail it.
1: Okay.
0: So let's have a little more, even if it's just a little more than what we
1: used
0: daily.
1: To have.
0: That is
1: okay. Sanusi, can we have your...
10: Yeah. A man cannot establish such a big conglomerate and not protect it. So I feel
1: is he protecting it in the interest of who?
10: Interest of himself.
0: I like what you just said.
10: It is monopoly.
1: Okay.
10: Yeah, I think just like the analysis Olale Kosani gave now, what should be when this fuel is being imported, it is almost at the same rate of which Dangote is giving us in the country. Maybe just 100 naira or something.
0: 100 naira.
1: No, I'm coming. People expected the imported ones to be costlier.
10: Of course now. But it is not that cheaper. And he has seen this that, this competition is no longer going my way. And he has to do everything
1: to protect
10: his interest and then his own company. You see, every businessman wants to monopolize whatever he is producing.
0: That is not my own
10: practice. That is what
0: that is my own way of practice. Me, I don't do my own business like that.
10: Wait, check any.
2: This is you, sir.
10: Check any businessman, woman business, or whatever in this country. Go and check it.
1: Okay, but do you blame Dangote when Nigeria handed the knife and the yam to him?
0: Let me say something.
1: Benga Mario, you're looking so quiet.
0: What we are saying
1: it's
0: is
1: like Benga Mario is importing fuel.
0: Maybe maybe he's Dangote's younger brother. And he's fighting for the interest of his brother. See, what I'm saying here is that what Nigerians are going through right now are happening simply because the government doesn't care about us.
1: The government has abandoned
0: them. They asked the president a question yesterday in Rwanda before he came to Nigeria that between the ordinary Nigerian and the big boys like Dangote and Bua, Abdul Samad Rabi, who are you going to protect? Have you heard about that? you didn't hear about okay. The president, he tried to twist the question. He said, I won't say protect. I would rather say support. That I will always support Dangote and Bua. That is what the president said. When in reality, you cannot alter that word of protect. It's your job to protect the citizens, the ordinary citizens. If you now find somebody who wants to do business that will actually make life better for the people, you now say, okay, let me support you so that you can help me protect the people.
1: Okay.
0: Not that you expose the people so that you can support billionaires. And in all seriousness, as far as I am concerned, I have actually looked at the profile of these guys from head to toe. The only reason why they are billionaires today is because the government is behind them. I have sounded these guys out. Trust me, their brain is, in fact,
1: the state is involved.
0: 10% of what is in your head. Okay, but it's the government
10: It happened in 2025 to when we drew these.
0: And it isn't just. It was in court last year now. Mm. And it didn't just start with Tinubu. Goodluck Jonathan, then there was a noise. There was a very wild noise then that Nigerians were screaming. Jonathan, you are protecting Dangote too much at the expense of Nigerians. Dangote said, I'm not even protecting him enough. Mm-hmm. I mean, Jonathan said, I'm not even protecting Dangote enough.
1: So is it the same
0: ball game? It is the same. That is why Nigerians are still screaming.
1: Okay, gentlemen, before we go, let's look at what Nigerians did. World Bank. Yes, before we go, because that's on a listen, Banga Mario. Banga Mario, why are you importing fuel? I'm suspecting that Banga Mario has something.
10: Don't spoil
1: Nigerians. Nigerians bombarded the World
7: Let
1: Bank.
7: Let me say my own view about the Dangote.
1: No. Let's leave Dangote. We have got Nigerians bombarded the World Bank portal with
0: Instagram page.
1: Instagram page. Look, stop giving Nigerian government loan.
0: In all seriousness, I am angry at myself that I didn't rush to that Instagram page before that page was closed.
1: They closed the page?
0: Yes.
1: They closed it.
0: They closed it because Nigerians were screaming. Stop giving this government money.
1: Loan.
0: Between June 2023 and now, should the current 1.25 be approved, then we'll be talking about around $10 billion that has come just from the World Bank alone.
1: Okay.
0: And that is an enormous amount of money.
1: Okay.
0: What Nigerians are saying is that we are not saying you shouldn't borrow them money. But the one you borrowed them last year, what did they do with it?
1: Gentlemen, Nigerians, are they supposed to go to one bank Instagram page or to the Senate or House of Rep?
0: Senate led by
1: Babu. No. Where are they supposed to go? In a normal situation, where are they supposed to go?
10: I think what Nigeria should have done is protest.
1: Where?
10: Protest everywhere.
1: In Baguio. Where?
10: No, everywhere Nigerians are. Let them. Nigerians in London, protest.
1: Okay.
10: Nigerians in Nigeria, protest.
1: So they're not supposed to go to World Bank.
10: How many people would have had access to the Instagram?
0: Carry
10: a placard and say, stop borrowing the government money.
0: The fact that the World Bank actually closed their
1: Instagram page
0: shows that they felt the heat.
1: Yes, the heat was too much. So
0: if they didn't feel the heat, they wouldn't have closed it.
1: No, they wouldn't have.
0: Now that they have closed it, everybody in the world now knows that Nigerians are not comfortable with you borrowing their money.
10: It doesn't mean that they
0: still won't borrow money to Nigeria, but the truth of, and loan money to Nigeria. But the truth of the matter is that there is that consciousness that Nigerians are not in support of what you are doing.
1: Okay,
10: let's leave the channel now.
1: I'm coming.
10: Let's talk about where they actually went to.
1: I'm coming. The issue now is peaceful protest.
10: Yes,
1: against taking of loans.
10: Loan without peaceful, knowing where it's going.
1: Without any brouhaha. You know, peaceful protest. Mm-hmm. We don't want loan. But do you think this thing Nigerians did will affect the way we take loans?
2: I pray it should.
1: Do you think that World Bank will think twice?
2: That's
1: because they are making money.
2: Yes,
1: the money take,
0: I've always said something. It pays the World Bank to loan out money to Nigeria.
2: Yes.
0: The reason is that, number one, should they loan out money to the United States of America, the interest rate is around 2%. But if it's coming to Nigeria, it's around 10-20%. It pays them a lot. That's number one. Number two, my personal opinion again, I don't believe that these people like us.
1: Okay.
0: So when they loan out money to us, when we generate money in the future, just like you said now, should Nigeria generate 100 naira, we'll be paying 70 naira. So how do you now want to develop your country?
2: So we still remain underdeveloped.
0: And the truth of the matter is that people who are in slavery today are no longer in chains.
1: They are in debt.
0: So they are just heaping debt on us.
1: Ben Gamero, did you went to Instagram page?
7: I'm against what Nigerians are doing,
1: Okay. What are they supposed to do?
7: Yes.
1: Okay.
7: Let them borrow the more.
2: Yeah.
1: And borrow Nigeria to death.
7: Let them borrow the more. This is the same Tinubu that was telling us some years back that the government of Jonathan, then he was criticizing Jonathan, that he has borrowed to the extent that Nigeria may not be able to survive anymore.
1: Okay.
7: And now, I'm so surprised to see that he who was crucifying the administration of Jonathan then, is now the one that has even borrowed more in the space of just 3 years now. So I want to tell you, he's still going to borrow more.
1: Okay.
7: Forget the fact that people are trending the line of a World Bank on Instagram now. See, I always said this is my mantra. You know the mantra. A bank will never give you a loan and leave you alone.
1: Okay.
7: World Bank will not be giving Nigerian a loan and leave them because they are our neck and they will be dictating to us. I'm telling you, World Bank are they are not fools.
1: Okay.
7: It's just that our leaders, they don't know what to do. Let me shock our listeners at home. This present government, they are still going to borrow more. If you like, cry like what Sonny was saying, that they should carry placard, go on the
1: peaceful protest.
7: If you are doing that, I'm telling you, go to Akpabio Senate Chamber. They will not even allow you to near the first gate of that entrance of that vicinity.
1: Okay.
7: Talk of having access to Akpabio.
1: Okay.
7: Because they need that anything that they carry to Akpabio. Recall what the guy said. Is there anything that the executive brought to us? It'll be duly signed by us.
1: Okay. Thank you very much, gentlemen. This is where we call it a day. Kemi Sola Williams.
2: Yes.
1: Thank you for coming. You have not told us whether this borrowing is it good for our health?
2: You know,
1: or is it dangerous to our health?
2: There's something I would like to chip in. This of sovereignty of nations. Mm-hmm. I think it should be questioned.
1: Have we handed over our sovereignty to World Bank? Is that what you're saying?
2: That's another part of this issue that is on ground. You know, when governments get money and
1: let me be this call. Hello.
11: Good morning, Mr. Shikimikan.
1: Good morning, Mr. Bolahan.
11: Good morning, speaking.
1: You're welcome.
7: Sir, morning, sir.
11: I always love your analysis.
1: Okay.
11: We are on the same page and inside the same boat. Can you do me a favor? Can you do a research and assessment on the disadvantage of loans? What happened to a country that took SS loan? What will happen to that kind of country? Can you do that?
7: Bankruptcy, you know?
1: Okay. don't worry. Thank you, Mr. Balahon. Otumba has gotten an assignment now. The advantages of borrowing.
7: Okay. Otumba with this.
1: Can you wrap up?
2: All right, thank you so much. So the just like what he mentioned, you know, when there is no check and balances, when you give up money, and just like what we are seeing, what bank they are not helping us at all. When you give
1: they are helping themselves.
2: They are helping themselves. Okay. When you issue letters, requests, you get the loans, and by the time they are coming back, are they coming back with the evidence of what they did with the previous loan?
1: It doesn't concern them.
2: Yes, it doesn't concern. And that is where.
1: Thank you, Kemi Sola Williams, for coming. Thank you, Otumba Olalekosani. Thank you.
10: Sunday Salutation.
1: Thank you, Benga Mario. 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I know that a lot of people listened, but are unable to call. 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Don't forget, I told you at the onset of this episode that Wales Radio Academy will start Monday 18th. If you have not registered with us, come today. 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Public speaking, studio management, so many things are all practical, no theory. Thank you for keeping it locked. I will come your way again next Saturday. I am Chukwu Emeka Munachisu. If you want to drink this weekend, please don't drive. If you want to drive, make sure you don't have anything to do with alcohol. God bless you.

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1: Let me guess, you enjoy talking. 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

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Here is the World News at Noon on Wales Radio 89.3 FM, your preferred wholesome radio. We're reaching you live from Wales Broadcasting House along Alaafin Avenue, Oluyole Estate, Ibadan. I am Toluwaleke Ali. First, the headlines. President Tinubu arrives in Lagos after international engagements. Uganda Health Ministry confirms Ebola outbreak. United States President warns against Taiwan independence after China visit. Maldives rescuers search for four drowned Italian divers. In the very exciting world of sports, Nigeria wins gold, silver medals in African Championships relay. Those are the headlines. Now the news in detail. President Bola Tinubu has arrived in Lagos following a three-nation trip to France, Kenya and Rwanda, where he participated in a series of high-level meetings aimed at strengthening Nigeria's economic and diplomatic ties. The president's return was announced in a news release issued yesterday by Special Advisor on Information and Strategy, Bayo Ononuga. During his visit to France, President Tinubu met with global investors where he emphasized his administration's commitment to transparency and fiscal discipline. He also explained the reason behind the economic reforms introduced since assuming office.

Minister of Works Dave Umahi has said investors are already expressing interest in refunding and tolling sections of President Bola Tinubu's legacy highway projects as the federal government signed agreements for 8 major road projects across the country. The projects signed between Wednesday and Thursday at the Federal Ministry of Works headquarters in Mabushi, Abuja, include 4 flagship legacy highways and 4 additional strategic road contracts spread across several states. The legacy projects include Section 2 of the Calabar Ebonyi Abuja Superhighway, covering Ebonyi, Benue, Kogi and Nasarawa states, Section 4 of the Sokoto to Badagry Superhighway in Oyo State, Section 5 of the Lagos to Calabar Coastal Highway in Akwa Ibom State, and Section 2 of the Akwanga Jos Bauchi Gombe Biu Maiduguri Road from Gombe to Biu. Speaking during the signing ceremony, according to his media aide, Francis Nwaze, in a statement made yesterday, Umahi described the projects as part of a growing infrastructure legacy of the Tinubu administration. Uganda's health ministry has confirmed an outbreak of the highly infectious Ebola virus, noting that a man died from the disease after traveling from the Democratic Republic of Congo, DRC. A major outbreak of the virus was declared yesterday in the Eastern Democratic Republic of Congo that is a neighbor to Uganda, with 65 suspected deaths. Ugandan authorities reported that a 59-year-old man had died in Kibuli Muslim Hospital in the capital, Kampala. The Congolese man was admitted to the hospital but died 3 days later. After DRC reported the outbreak, Ugandan authorities tested a sample taken from the deceased during his care and confirmed he had the Bondigbuigo strain of Ebola. United States President Donald Trump warned Taiwan against declaring formal independence after a visit to China, whose leader Xi Jinping has pressed him not to support the self-ruling island. According to reports, President Trump ended a state visit claiming to have made fantastic trade deals. Recall that President Trump invited Xi to pay a return visit to Washington in September, signaling both sides will likely seek stability in the often turbulent relationship between the world's two largest economies. On a key issue for Xi, President Trump made it clear that he opposed the declaration of independence by Taiwan and appeared to question why the United States would defend the island in case of an attack.

0: Israel and Lebanon agreed to extend a ceasefire and hold new talks on a political settlement, even as Israel carried out further strikes that it insists are not covered by the truce. Israel has been pounding Lebanon and invaded its south in response to fire from Hezbollah, the Iranian-backed Shia movement that is not part of the ceasefire diplomacy. United States Department spokesman Tommy Pigott disclosed that the cessation of hostilities will be extended by 45 days to enable further progress. Pigott said that the State Department would hold negotiations aimed at reaching a permanent political agreement on June 2nd and 3rd, and that the Pentagon would bring together delegations from the country's militaries on May 29. As the search entered its second day, rescue teams in the Indian Ocean archipelago of the Maldives continued looking for the bodies of four missing Italians following the country's deadliest diving accident. Recall that five citizens died while diving, with the Maldivian authorities recovering one body. Maldives Minister of Tourism Mohamed Amin stated that Coast Guard officers and security forces are thoroughly searching remote seas around a deep cave where the divers were reported missing last Thursday afternoon. A dive by rescuers ended yesterday without any trace of the missing Italians. However, government spokesman Mohamed Hussein Sharif said the authorities had marked out the search area and would resume when the weather improves. In the very exciting world of sports, Nigeria's women's relay quartet made history at the African Athletics Championships in Accra yesterday, breaking the championship record in the women's 4x100 meter to successfully defend their title, while the men's team claimed silver in a dramatic final dominated by Ivory Coast. The women's quartet of Rosemary Nwakwo, Jennifer Chukwuka Obi, Rosemary Chukwuma and Miracle Izichukwu clocked 42.94 seconds to become the first team to go under 43 seconds in the history of the event at the African Championships, winning gold ahead of Liberia in second and Ghana in third. The men's team of Favour Ashe, James Taiwo Emmanuel, Tejiri Godwin and Chidera Iziako clocked 38.70 seconds for silver, with Iziako incurring a strong finish that overhauled Ghana on the line. However, both Nigeria and Ghana were beaten to gold by Ivory Coast, who scored around an impressive 38.52 seconds to take the title. That's it on the world news at noon. Before we end the news, here are the highlights. President Bola Tinubu arrived in Lagos following a three-nation trip to France, Kenya and Rwanda. We participated in a series of high-level meetings aimed at strengthening Nigeria's economic and diplomatic ties. Uganda's health ministry confirmed an outbreak of the highly infectious Ebola virus, noting that a man died from the disease after traveling from the Democratic Republic of Congo. United States President Donald Trump warned Taiwan against declaring formal independence after a visit to China, whose leader Xi Jinping had pressed him not to support the self-ruling island. As the search entered its second day, rescue teams in the Indian Ocean archipelago of the Maldives continued looking for the bodies of four missing Italians following the country's deadliest diving accident. And in the very exciting world of sports, Nigeria's women's relay quartet made history at the African Athletics Championships in Accra yesterday, breaking the championship record to successfully defend their title, while the men's team claimed silver in a dramatic final dominated by Ivory Coast. The bulletin was compiled and edited by Kemi Sola Williams. 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I am Toluwaleke Ali. Thank you for listening. God bless you.
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1: 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I am Kemi Sola Williams. 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Before we have Pastor Mrs. Olayin Kakutila reveal the mind of Christ Jesus to us again this weekend, we have a word from the lead pastor of Center for Reality International Church, Reverend Binga Kutila. This Sunday, tomorrow, the Lord is inviting you, yes, is here to meet with us again at Center for Reality International Church. Tomorrow, Sunday, time, 9 a.m. at the church auditorium at number 45 Iwo Road, Second Turning, right after Glue Office, beside Red Brick Building, opposite Testing Ground, Idiakbe, Ibadan. I will definitely call out the numbers you want to speak with Pastor Mrs. You want to have a counseling time for prayers with Reverend Binga Kutila, the lead pastor of Center for Reality International Church. We have the numbers and we will give it to you before we round up with the ministration. Don't forget, Center for Reality International Church, God is set to meet with you. Maybe you have the capacity to speak with people. God gave you the opportunity that you have people, you have platforms that brings people and you want them to hear the word of life, to know Christ Jesus. Invite them to Center for Reality International Church, Iwo Road, number 45, second turning right after Glue Office, beside Red Brick Building, Ibadan. I have Pastor Mrs. with me here. Good afternoon, ma.
2: 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God bless you. Amen. And a beautiful afternoon to you, our listeners and followers on Wells Radio 89.3 FM. God bless you real good. Wonderful weekend to us. I hope you're enjoying the weather. I hope it's not too hot. And where it's raining, hope the rain is not too much. Amen. Amen. So we want to continue with that charge to us. The phrase that we are looking at is that Jesus, sinners were comfortable around him, but then they were comfortable enough to desist from their sins and to turn to the way of righteousness. I want you to appreciate, as a believer out there, that righteousness is attractive. Yes, I'm going to show you from certain scriptures that righteousness is attractive. It's not coincidental that when Jesus was teaching us in Matthew chapter 5, what we know as the Beatitudes, he said, you and I, that is the believers, we are the light of the world and we are the salt of the earth. Ecclesiastes said, behold, it is a beautiful thing to behold the sun. He said, light is sweet. So what is sweet is attractive. You are supposed to be attractive. Your life as a believer, your life as an ambassador of God's kingdom should be one that is attractive. Yes, I'm telling you, sinners, they are fed up. They are overwhelmed by their sins. They need guidance. It's like somebody groping about in the darkness. No matter how little that light it is, it will be deeply appreciated. So your life should be such that invites, that attracts sinners to you, and you must be rightly positioned to guide them through. They already know that that which is dealing with them has overtaken them. They don't have the power over it. You and I have been positioned to bring light to them and to show them how that force has been overpowered. Now, the other thing that the kingdom of God uses to illustrate, it says you are the salt of the earth. You can imagine cooking your meal. It looks attractive to the eyes. It's palatial. You know, the smell is overwhelming to the nose, only for us to put it in our mouth and then spit it out. Oh, there's no salt. It's tasteless. Bible says you and I are the salt of the earth, meaning without us, there's no sweetness. So I don't understand the life that you are living as a believer, and you are repulsive. The life that you are living, and sinners will say, if that's all about Christianity, then I better burn in hell. You need to check that. Salt is attractive. You want to eat that meal. It complements the eye test, the nose test, and then the mouth test is passed. Saltless meal are not pleasant. You won't enjoy it. Ask those who, because of medical issues, have been told to restrain from salty. It's not a meal that everybody wants to share in. So I need us to look, and then you begin to pray differently now and say, Lord, I want to be a burning and a shining light. I don't want to be a light that is put under the bushel. I want to be on the candlestick so that I can give light and direction and life to people. I want us to look at another scripture to buttress this. And that's from the book of Luke chapter 7. Luke chapter 7, I read from verse 36. And one of the Pharisees desired him that he would eat with him. That is, he desired Jesus Christ to come eat with him. And he went into the Pharisee's house and sat down to meat. And behold, a woman in the city, which was a sinner, when she knew that Jesus sat at meat in the Pharisee's house, brought an alabaster box of ointment. And she stood at his feet behind him weeping, and began to wash his feet with tears, and did wipe them with the hairs of her head, and kissed his feet, and anointed them with the ointment. I tell you, righteousness is attractive. Holiness is sweet. It's not about your external appearance of your dressing, tying your hair, and wearing turtleneck. It's much more than that. Holiness is attractive. Holiness is powerful. Righteousness carries an unction. The sinner around you is suddenly convicted of his sin. The words, Bible says, let the words that you speak minister grace to the hearers thereof. If you and I as believers adopt the words of Jesus and we speak in the light of the words of Jesus, it's attractive. The sinner, he won't struggle to turn away from unrighteousness. He won't struggle to turn away from riotous living. He won't struggle to turn away from a wild life. He will want to live a holy life. Bible said Jesus came to the house of a Pharisee. He was invited to lunch or dinner or whatever. He was invited for a meal, and he came there. While he was there, he seen a woman in the city. She's so notorious for her sinfulness that her name was not even mentioned. Her notoriety for sinfulness has overwhelmed any possible legal identity she may have. All everybody knew was that you don't work with that woman. Don't keep company with her. Keep distance away from her. She had those that she was servicing. She was notorious for sinfulness. But guess what? This woman sought Jesus out. She sought him out because righteousness is attractive. You can be sure that even that sinner, that person you are condemning, that blatant liar, in the secret of his or her heart, is crying. He's fed up. He wants to know how to say the truth. He wants to be bold enough to say the truth and face whatever consequences. Nobody delights in sinfulness. That adulterer, that fornicator, that one that you are condemning, that you have labeled, is not so comfortable with living that life. He wants to change. There's this story that I watched. That's one person I'm making reference to over and over. Pardon me, forgive me. I listened to other men of God too. Baba Molayin was sharing a very intriguing story of a woman who brought her 5-year-old daughter to his wife and said, me, I'm a casual sex worker. He said, but this is my child. She's getting old enough to be conscious of the dirty job I'm doing. And she said, the woman used a phrase that, you see, my own life, there's no hope for me again. But I don't want this girl to be entrapped in this life of darkness I'm living. Sinners are crying. They're groaning inside. They're not contented with this life. That thief wants to stop stealing. That liar wants to stop telling lies. That fornicator, you know, wants to be free. That homebreaker, he's tired of being a homebreaker. Can you be that safe points that they can come to where they will come and they will not be condemned, but they'll be shown the path of life.
3: This woman sought Jesus out and she came weeping. Nobody beat her. But you see, she didn't know how else to express the gravity of her body. And I don't like this life. I don't want it. And I find you are different. You are not like the Pharisees. You are different. You accept me as I am and I'm ready to turn away. You see me in the light of who I should really be. That's how you and I should be. Light does not shout. Light shine. Light reveals. Light won't tell you, yes, now. It just reveals to you who you are. It is you yourself that will be a judge of yourself. Are you with me? You'll be the one enjoying and say, no, I can be better. Shows you who you can be. Salt comes to say that, you know what? There is hope. Bible talks about in the book of Isaiah. He said, there was a word that came. He said, destroy not the cluster. He said, for there is still a blessing inside of it. Oh my God. Oh my God. Let that one outside there. Let that neglected individual. Let that one that's been sidelined. Carry that word of hope and comfort that there is still a blessing inside of you. As long as there's life, stop condemning, stop adding, stop treating them as untouchable, stop giving them holier than thou attitude. It's wrong. Bible says in the book of, I think it's Isaiah 63, it said, destroy not the cluster, for there is still a blessing inside of it. There's still a blessing inside of that individual. There's still a blessing inside of that area boy. There's still a blessing inside of that street girl. There is still a blessing. Be the burning and shining light that lets them know that there is still hope. This woman came with her 5-year-old daughter and said, look, keep my daughter with you. Nowadays, I send her when I have clients, when I have those who are coming for me to service them. They come into the room. I send my daughter on an errand. Then the girl comes back early and then she's knocking the door. And then she knows I'm inside. I'm with a client and I can't get allow her coming. And then she's now wondering, what's my mommy doing? And so they took this girl into their orphanage. And Baba said, every Sunday, the mother will come and we attend service with them. She will buy sweets, snacks. Spend some time with the daughter. That this is a place. This is home. Stay here in an atmosphere that is, oh my God. Stay here in an atmosphere that is clean. This is how true living should be. Then one day Baba said, he asked her after service that if you have money, if I give you 10,000 naira, would you be able to find something to do? The lady said, if I have 10,000 naira, I won't be a casual sex worker. Baba made a statement recently that there is more to life than just getting a soul saved. Evangelism does not end with getting a soul saved. If you get an arm robber saved, you think you just get him saved and leave him. It's like giving birth to a new child. Pregnancy does not end with delivery. After delivery, there's still the many more years of nurturing. You won't give birth to a child and leave the child in the hospital and walk back home. You have to be committed to nurturing that child until he's able to stand on his or her own. Baba said, the moment the lady said, if I have 10,000 naira, I will not be a casual sex worker. Baba said, right there in his church, hello, brother, something. Can I get 5,000 from you? Can I get, you know, some of you that we approach in church is when you are coming to church. Look, when you are going to church, you better make sure your pocket is loaded with resources. You don't know who you may be called upon to come and assist. Can I have 5,000 there? Can I have 2,000 there? Can I have 1,000 there? And gave this lady 10,000. And immediately she took that money and went to buy recharge cards or so. The story is online and she began to sell it. Gradually, she was selling. And God was blessing her. Baba said recently that he looked into the choir stand and he saw this lady. This lady from selling a recharge card has opened a supermarket. Wow. She now relocated to another side of the town where she's not known. Now she has brought her daughter living with her. She's living a sane life. Oh my God. Can sinners please be comfortable with you and comfortable enough to turn away from their sins? We are the light of the world. We are the salt of the earth. Let's not add to their agony. We have a message for them. Let's not be like the Pharisee in verse 39. Who now came and said, now when the Pharisee which had bidden him saw it, he spake within himself, saying, this man, if he were a prophet, would have known who and what manner of woman this is that toucheth him. For she is a sinner. Oga Pharisee, were you born a righteous man? Did you get born again from your mother's womb? Who are you to start judging somebody else? When I talk, I think I've shared it on this platform before that. Look, for those who have house help, treat them with respect. If it was the other way, if the house help is very likely, it's possible that if the house help had had the privilege you had, He might not have ended up as an house help. You might have been the one to be an house help. So treat everybody with respect. Don't look at the house help. Don't look at the artisan. Don't look at the driver, the gate man, as low level, as nobody. If they too had been privileged to have parents like you had, or to have the upbringing, the resources that you have, you wouldn't have found them as gate men. You wouldn't have found them as nannies. You wouldn't have found them as cleaners. Most likely they will have even been the best students, giving you a race of your life in terms of wanting to overtake the best. It could have been the other way. But you should be grateful that you are where you are. And you're in a position to offer life, to offer love, compassion, to offer care to this person. That's the attitude. That's the nature of Christ. Let's look at another story again. Luke chapter 19 from verse 1. And Jesus entered and passed through Jericho. And behold, there was a man named Zacchaeus. Because somebody say, well, you know, these women, they are very emotional. They easily get carried away. They are the ones that cry. They are the ones that can't contain their emotion. Okay, as we have sinner woman who came seeking Jesus, I want to read to you the sinner man. Whichever gender, oh my God, righteousness is attractive. Dear believer outside there, can your life become attractive in your workplace? Outside of church, in your home, in the path you take. Don't be the one that is also very, that's always very insulting in public vehicles. Conductor, you better give me my money there, or else I will show you that there is madness of different degree. Hey, don't. Let me read this place. Bible says, and behold, there was a man named Zacchaeus, which was the chief among the publicans. Can you imagine? He was the chairman. He's the head of the publicans. So, of course, for him to be the head, he must be high degree of wildlife, wild living. And he was rich. And he sought. Can you imagine? He himself sought to see Jesus, who he was, and could not for the press. He had obstacles, but guess what? Those obstacles were not strong enough to hold him back from his desire. That's how much sinners are craving for righteousness. That's how much sinners are craving to become worthy, to become remembered.

debar them from church. Come back, go and cover your hair. Do you know the level of faith and strength that individual mustard to leave where he or she is to say to come to church and let me hear the word of God, and then you say because he's not dressed for the occasion, whatever, turn back. Remember Jesus said the physician is not here to look for the healthy. When people are sick, they know where the hospital is. It's quite intriguing to know that when individuals are ill, they know where the primary health center is. They know where the hospital is. Now when sinners are overwhelmed by their sin, they know where to go. Can you, the physician, the nurse, the staff of the hospital, can you be rightly positioned to accept them in? I had an experience last week. My son had an injury. It developed into a wound. My three-year-old son is going to be 3 years old next month. Developed from a little thing, it became escalated, a big wound on his toe. And I decided to visit the primary health center closest to me. And the person that attended to me, whether it's a nurse or a chew worker, but very intelligent, warmly young man. I didn't even realize in time that he was on night duty. So I came there in the morning. He attended the treatment that the boy would be on injections for 3 days and all of that and everything. I never even showed my identity that I was a pharmacist. But I was just following. It started like a boil that was swelling. He said, I shouldn't bust it. By the time he gave injection, that very day, the thing deflated. And then by the next day, the wound peeled off and then they started the dressing. So he had done the dressing for 3 days. So the fourth day, I was late in getting there. Usually, I should get there for around 8:30 thereabout. I didn't realize in time that it's because it's on night. He will still be there. So this time around, he's the one that calls me at 9:00. Oh, ma'am, sorry, I'm already leaving. But when you get there, there'll be somebody to attend to you. I said, oh, thank you very much. Guess what? I get there, I meet this other staff. Hello, I'm sorry, please. I brought my son for dressing. She looks up at me and says, at this time, this is like 15 minutes after 9 a.m. I said, yes, please. Then she goes, that, I'm sorry, it's those who do nights that do dressing, not those who walk the morning shift. I was like, say that again. That's how some of we believers are. I said, say that again. She said, madam, you are late. I said, yes, I needed to get to office to settle some things in office before coming here. He said, no, I'm sorry, it's those on night. I said, so are you saying you on morning cannot do the dressing? She said, no. I said, say that again. She said it again. I said, okay. Then I turned around. I'm looking for the matron. Then somebody attends to me. Why am I looking for the matron? I introduced myself. This is what happened. She said, no, it's not possible that you're outside. I said, well, come here for yourself. Guess what? This lady still repeated the same thing to her colleague. That's when I told her, I'm a pharmacist. Not only a pharmacist, I'm a doctor. I said, if they bring in a patient during the day with a wound, how are you going to tell the person to come back in the night? I mean, it doesn't make sense. Then they had to calm me down and, no, madam, take it easy. Then they took me to somebody else who now attended to my son. Don't be like that. Sinners are overwhelmed by their sin. Don't let it be that when they meet you, the believer, you tell them that there is no dressing. Don't. Bible says this man pressed through the press. He was short in stature. He ran ahead. And all he wanted to do was just to catch a glimpse of Jesus. Remember, he's not a low level man. Bible said number one is the chief of publicans. And number two, he's rich. There is no basis for him to be running after some man that is commanding the crowd. No, but there is something inside of him yearning for who Jesus is. And I'm telling you, dear believer, there's a whole lot of things in the heart of sinners yearning for the life of salvation that is resident inside of you. Let them find it. Let them meet you and let their search for salvation end. Introduce them to Jesus. Stay with them. Show them life. Show them the light of the world. Show them the love of Christ. Show them the nature of God. Bible said, when Jesus came to where Zacchaeus was, verse 5, Zacchaeus only wanted to catch a glimpse of Jesus. But he didn't even know that heaven was seeing his heart cry. And when Jesus got there, Bible said, Jesus, think about it, picture it. There's a mammoth crowd with Jesus following after. That's why Zacchaeus couldn't even approach him. His words couldn't give him access to the protocol. His height was also a deterrent to him. No, it was limiting his accessibility. But this time around, Jesus gets to the tree he's on, lift up his head and says, Zacchaeus, come down. For today, I must abide at your house. He knew, me, I cannot walk with sinners. You know, there was a time I was in the U.S. and I was attending an American church. It wasn't a Nigerian church.

0: an American church. And guess what? One of those days, the pastor was preaching. And hear what he said. He said, you know, I can never pick a female in my car, except if my wife is there with me. Then it was interactive time. Even a member of the church, he said, even a member of the church. I'm sorry, I can't. I said, no, the female will sit at the back. No. I can never pick a female. Oga, even if it's raining, I'm sorry, she'll have to look for a place to find shelter. What? What kind of a shepherd are you? So that what? So that people will not think people can have misconceptions that there may be something illegal, illicit going on between. Okay, you know that there's nothing going on between you and how can you come? And he was telling us in church so that should we see him driving and he drives past us, we should know that the reason is because we are females. Ah. No. So if you can't even pick us, the members of your church, then there's no hope for the sinner. There's no hope for the sinner. Jesus didn't say, Zacchaeus, you chief of the publicans, I'm going to show you. He said, come down, because I must abide in your house today. And you see, that's how much righteousness propels iniquity out of you. It doesn't condemn, it just convicts. The Bible says, and he made this and came down joyfully. And when they saw it, people were murmuring. And Zacchaeus stood and said unto the Lord, behold, Lord, the half of my goods. Rich man, no, think about it. The half of his good is not 10,000 naira. It's not 10 million naira. Whatever the half of his good, the half of his goods, the half of his assets. He said, the half of my goods I give to the poor. And if I have taken anything by false accusation, I return it fourfold. Jesus hasn't said anything. But you see, that's how much he has been yearning for cleanliness. He has been yearning for a life that is devoid of the burden of sin. I'm going to stop here today. Dear believer, please, let the sinners be comfortable around you. But comfortable enough to acknowledge their sins and by themselves desist from it. That's the example Jesus laid for us. Don't do otherwise. Spirit,
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2: 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Before we have the parting word from Pastor Mrs. Olayinka Kutsila, I want to remind you about the invite from the lead pastor of Center for Reality International Church, Reverend Binga Kutsila. We have a special program at Center for Reality International Church, so he's inviting you tomorrow, Sunday, time 9 a.m., and the venue is at the church auditorium, number 45, Iwo Road, second turning right after Glow Office beside Red Brick Building, Idiape, Ibadan. It's opposite Testing Ground, you know, along Iwo Road. For people that want to speak with Pastor Mrs., you want to have a counseling time, a special moment with the servants of God, maybe Pastor Mrs. Olenka Kutsila or the lead pastor of Center for Reality International Church, Reverend Binga Kutsila, or you want to get your direction to the church on Sunday, this Sunday that we're inviting you, please call these numbers 080-6243-2523. Again, 080-6243-2523. You can as well call the other number to 070-6278-6417. 070-6278-6417. If you're unable to make it to church, I mean, you're far from us, don't forget there is no distance in the spirit. You can join us every Sunday on Facebook at Reverend Binga Kutsila. You can as well join Center for Reality International Church on Facebook as well. And don't forget the numbers. Your parting word, man.
0: Bible says, behold, light is sweet and a beautiful thing to behold the sun. 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Amen.
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2: 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I am Kemi Sola Williams. 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
8: Nani. What a day! Oh, wonderful! What a goal! And what a time! And what a place! What a player! Wayne Rooney out of this world! 2-1 United!
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0: Yes. Welcome to your favorite sports show. We don't bring sport updates come this afternoon again. My name is Lizette Femi Oloyade, your one and only sport baby. And I know they do, I'm alone this afternoon. I have with me ID in the studio. ID, good afternoon. How you doing?
1: Good afternoon. Any Ololufe Kangagbo Magwe. Eto kaso se West Radio ti na Pontre FM we ke to sport ati ti de na ni a ma tu gbe yin de ba ni gbagbe yin si be losan idowu olabodi lo ko temi ID bobo e ma be to bo.
0: A lot to talk about. This week, Real Madrid, their president will come out, Perez, nothing we no talk. We talk, say we don't do that once. The news we don't hear also be say Mourinho also step closer to becoming Real Madrid coach. Also, right now, coming to the EPL, the title race is still not decided. I never see this kind of tension in the longest of time. Nothing, nothing will know they happen to Arsenal fans. And Arsenal fans at large, like,

you can't go to the MPFL side, you call after Ikoro City got that loss last weekend. And it's looking like shooting stars, if they score their away game, they are going to get that continental ticket. Oh my God, this week was really, really, you know, a very, very fun-filled, active week for sport and football in general.

yes, let's start with the fixtures on Monday. The English Premier League, the Spanish La Liga, and the Italian Serie A on Monday in the EPL. Tottenham and Leeds ended with a 1-1 scoreline.

0: this was also, you know, a decider, because in the EPL, at the top and at the down, the below, both of them, they fight for points. On Sunday, Arsenal played it to West Ham. There was a disallowed goal, you know, from West Ham at the end, you know, and if they had gotten that point, it would have been, you know, a clarity for them in the battle of relegation. But then on Monday, Tottenham also, you know, were playing with Leeds United, and also again, instead of them getting, you know, enough points to move higher than, you know, West Ham, they led with a 1-1 scoreline. Let me push this to you, Aide. Mm-hmm. West Ham, Tottenham, which club do you see actually relegating this season?
1: For me, I would pick Tottenham. For me,
0: we can no lie, Tottenham I even won.
1: but for general speaking,
0: West Ham,
1: because West Ham have tried enough, especially under Nuno Espirito Santo, not to be relegated, but things not going the way that man planned it. And for Tottenham, they have acquired another coach, which is Roberto De Serbi.
0: Yeah.
1: Though I said the time that they wanted to appoint him as head coach of Tottenham, that this man is a slow starter.
0: Yeah.
1: I can remember vividly that time. But now, he has changed how he used to start as a slow starter. But I did not expect him to perform any wonder. In Tottenham, but Ofegbi in July to change the way Tottenham will lead us in relegation. But now, the futures does not favor West Ham United. I want to play, I want to Juloni. But Tottenham, futures is favor in light of playing against Leeds United, playing against Burnley that's already relegated. But Tottenham, West Ham playing against Arsenal, playing against Liverpool, playing against maybe Chelsea is the futures. That's the main reason why that is the futures that affected West Ham. And then for Tottenham, futures favor them. But now, West Ham can be relegated because of the futures. But could we make one law? But there's nothing you can do about it.
0: Actually.
1: But I trust Luis Espirito Santos to buy law on my Padawa next season. But for West Ham, they really tried, and Tottenham too. But in Toba, the last game, Arsenal and West Ham.
0: I was going to say that, talking about, you know, being favored and not being favored, the last game between Arsenal and West Ham, I want to ask you this question. Was it a foul?
1: It is a foul.
0: Okay.
1: But
0: now wait till I won't hear me that.
1: It is so far, but the thing is, you can never predict EPL.
0: Yeah.
1: They know how they do their things. Umati said to fellow. Okay, the first match this season that is ending now, the first match, Arsenal Manchester United.
0: Mayo, yes.
1: That alone go that Arsenal used to defeat Mayo Daddy.
0: Yeah.
1: It's a foul.
0: It is not. I have seen these pictures. It get reason. It get reason why I asked you that question.
1: Okay.
0: Because many people don't come and they don't talk and say the reason why they not saying a foul. Mm. But the reason why they contest the credibility of being called a foul for West Ham. Mm. Now, because, say, Arsenal, they always use that one score. Say, half of Arsenal goals this season from corner. Now, from
1: set piece.
0: But what I want to make you understand, be say, if you never watch that match between West Ham and Arsenal, it remains more, made a strangle Raya. It remains more, it be like if Bea made a strangle and making Arsenal. I never see, now they talk, we say, if I don't see picture or video where Arsenal players, they hold the player, They hold them the jersey, they tug them for back, they hold them for neck. Now that time I go Greece, say
1: and this
0: that foul. Now foul, but Arsenal know the server.
1: Most of this is not about holding the keeper.
0: Okay.
1: What about pushing? That man you that I'm referring is pushing.
0: Now physical match now.
1: They discard the keeper so that he won't be able to catch the ball. That did is already is pushing. But this one, Otilo. But EPL, you can never predict them. That is the beauty of EPL.
0: Yes, actually.
1: That's the beauty. Oh, my man, she can tell my face for one every week. At the ribbit, you want to find Kukurela. They draw that man air. And that person goes costly.
0: And the three written, no,
1: man. I think between Lisandro Martinez, if I do Cavalier to red card, that's EPL for you. That's the beauty of EPL.
0: They are not consistent. Something we pay person right now, you know, we pay person the next time.
1: They are not consistent.
0: But the waiting at 1 year, be say, now foul, I will not be foul.
1: Now foul.
0: Bam. Make we move on. On Monday, again in the Spanish La Liga, Rayo Vallecano and Girona ended with a 1-1 scoreline. And in the Thailand Serie A, on Monday, Napoli lost to Bologna 2-3.

La Liga, Celta Vigo lost to Levante 2-3. Real Betis beaten Elche 2-1. Red card in that game for Elche. And yes, Osasuna lost Atletico de Madrid despite a red card in that game for Atletico de Madrid. And then with a 1-2 scoreline.

0: Guys, they very, very interesting because we get EPL, we get the match between Man City and Crystal Palace. Mm. Half of, you know, or let's say three quarter of football fans wanted Man City to win the game. Which they won.
1: Mm.
0: But you know, there's a particular clause they were hearing right now. You know, them saying that Eberechi Eze has a clause that if Arsenal wins the league, they will give them $10,000 or something like that. So everybody literally thought Crystal Palace was going to give, you know, Man City at that time, but it was 3-0. And that made it, you know, very, very, a close one now in the EPL, because right now the title is not decided at all. In fact, talking about goal difference, yeah, Man City has better goal difference than Arsenal. Goal difference, Man City is on 43+, and Arsenal is on 42+. And going to the point, yeah, just 2-point difference. That is, just 2 games remaining for Arsenal. They have Burnley, they have Crystal Palace, and what's it called? Man City has Bournemouth, and they have Aston Villa. Now, if any of them lose any of this game or draw any of this game, it means that they've given the, you know, the position to either of them. Because right now, it's just, if Arsenal lose one game like this, Otilo.
1: Could lose.
0: Which of the game do you think Arsenal cannot lose? Because there's a track record, you know, when it comes to Burnley. The last 5 games of Burnley, I think it's only Man City. I know that they drawed with Manchester United. I think it's only the game with, what's it called, with Man City that they actually lost, where they lost with a long goal. With Chelsea, they drawed 1-1. Mm-hmm. With Liverpool, they drawed 1-1. With, yes, it's only Man City, you know, that they defeated them with a lone goal. So it's looking like, you know, everybody is saying that, yes, Burnley is supposed to be an easy game for Arsenal. But look at the track record of Burnley with big teams in the EPL. Do you really think it's a very simple game for Arsenal?
1: At the West Ham, at the Crystal Palace, at the Burnley, Arsenal man,
0: sharp.
1: Number one, is we Burnley do want to relegate.
0: Yeah.
1: So, bon, adete won le won le fun wa bo won le da wa ranu to wi pe team to ba ti relegate ba yen awon players e ma fe play bo ya won le re lomi to le gbe awon
0: yeah
1: in less of delap bo se play ni twitch ni Chelsea fi lo gbe awon player ma fe show talent on pe team le won le relegate to
0: ejo
1: e gbe mi o e ma de kan le pelu won ma sele be but against Arsenal ko se ton fe gbe gba to Arsenal mon to what at stake at risk. But I'm about lose match here in commercial one. Game on Crystal Palace, Lele. Crystal Palace will let people go in me.

0: to ba lo fi go player e play Arsenal number 1 ni wi pe o ti wa safe side ko le relegate o si mo pe to n ba gba conference o ma wa si Europa lati wa play and then no ba lati fun season lati je Crystal Palace ko lo lati gba league boya Oliver Gasner ma ko ni Crystal Palace tabi ko ni ko nbe ti ko fe gba ife fun won na to ke match to fe play ni conference yen o nilo eju game to fe play against Arsenal lo and then be 5 days se ra won ni lo ma fi to lo play to ba play Arsenal within 5 days lo ma lo play conference final you give or give football lo fe ba play no lo play conference final to ye rival na Kano lo ma lo play to ye o need the match conference final juko play Arsenal ko wa ko go player sibe lo tori e nisin game to play against Man City kani po fe play final o se se ki Man City ma le na bo won ma le da won players kan ba ni injury number 2 ni pe awon players na mean to one squad e to lo si World Cup awon na won so ara won lo ki kan ma se won tori Burnley and Crystal Palace abi tin kan ba tu sele Arsenal o gbodo na mejiji sugbon Bournemouth Hello, wo record Bournemouth
1: 16 games unbeaten.
0: Yo ya ta omi ni.
1: Unbeaten 16 games. That is actually going to be a very tough game for Man City. And in my own opinion, if Man City actually wins that game, they know what they are coming for. Because it will take a lot right now to beat Bournemouth. Right now, they have the highest unbeaten run in EPL. 16 games unbeaten. So Bournemouth is either playing to win or to draw with Man City. But the last game of Man City, Aston Villa, just like the case of Crystal Palace, you know, they also have a final.
0: Aston Villa too has a final.
1: Front. But if we check the last match of Aston Villa where they played with Liverpool yesterday, it was a different kind of Aston Villa entirely. Because I never thought Aston Villa was going to, you know, get a better point than Liverpool. Or what do you think?
0: To Ambenikwe, Unai Emery, o mo bo se man play final Europa o je kun te yo Europa kokun ko pe emery cup pe o mo bi o se man gba do game to play ko to lo play Nottingham Forest o lose game ye to pe ti prepare mind lati lo wo final Europa but against Liverpool number 1 big team Liverpool ko le fe gba ko na won to pe won jo wa ni 5 and 6 won jo wa
1: until more than the same point as of same point. Yes.
0: Until you know Emery se ni pe ka toju gba ile bi to ko ma so abi ko no so anymore. Okay, you are expecting a new thing and you have one already. Is either to keep that one, maybe that one you are expecting will come or no, you don't know nkan ti you know Emery to se niyan o toju e pe o se se ko nlo gba Europa ko ma lo pass danu meji ti 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anoni yen to fi win but ta ba so ti Man City ati yanju ti Man City
1: ati
0: yanju
1: ti Man City
0: to United Emery to se niyan ta ba so pe Bournemouth Man City Bournemouth oni to fe lose number kilo one table
1: Bournemouth lori table checking. Bournemouth is number 6 on the table. They are on 55 points, just 4 points lower than Liverpool.
0: Ona ngbiyanju boyan ma lo se conference tabi Europa. Ko ti wo conference tori e. Ona lead the match.
1: Wonder le champions now. Toba win game meji.
0: Meji yes.
1: Wonder le champions league.
0: Tori ona lead lati no match against Manchester City. And then ati won pe winning streak won le ti o ba won o ba go. Eni to mu Arsenal to fe gba league gan pe o Arsenal ni Emirates. Ibi lati jo wo lo so je 2-1. To get and Doni Iraola coach won fe fi Bournemouth sile. O no ma fe fi legacy to da sile pe ibi ti mo ti ku mo si dada nibe. And awon players na fe tara won pe ti won ba ta won ba ti play dada pe ah nigba ti seme yo play won wa ra ko lo do awon. Awon na fe play game to da. To against Man City, anything can happen. Me first so pe Man City le na match yen. To Man City nkan play pe match to ma gba le ati poju. Nti be o play ni. O tun ma play le ntan.

0: or like well, also play lane. But to play lane, my to the baby, whether it's a bank to my play me. Tori, oh no, wait, unto basse lane. No man sell against the Bonnemount to my play. Tori, all the former city, that's the way. Uncle Marky Bonnemount Mole, oh man, no, Aston Villa last game. At the Chalet Aston Villa, let me play. Oh no, we'll find now. No, I do. Game on Aston Villa at Man City. Outcome to buy daddy, lying in Bonnemount at Man City.
1: No man
0: determine be matching as she lazy. Outcome to buy daddy, lying in Astena.
1: At
0: the Burnley, no matter the time, be matching your shit, Lacey. She won't have your boy, me, but that's the last game of the season.
1: Yeah.
0: So anything can happen, nobody can predict what will happen against Manchester City versus Bournemouth and Manchester City as Aston Villa. But Arsenal, Burnley, it can be predicted.
1: Yeah.
0: But Arsenal man win. And Arsenal, Crystal Palace, that one too can be predicted also because of the final that's the head of Crystal Palace. Though also favor us now that they drew Man City.
1: The title race is still on. We don't know whether it's Arsenal or you know Man City. But this May, like this, we go know who go collect 2025-2026 Premier League. Let's go to the Spanish La Liga games on Wednesday. Yes, Espanyol defeated Athletic Club 2-0. Villarreal lost to Sevilla 2-3. But even Alavé defeated Barcelona surprisingly with a lone goal. Imagine doing parade. They don't collect that you can't lose, but they don't win them already. Anyway. Agaga Lamia to be top con Tony, thank God I'm wearing my sister. Now call a lot of picture of a bear. Okay, Madrid fan. But yes, the last game on the Spanish La Liga on Wednesday, Getafe defeated Mallorca 3-1. And yes, still on Wednesday in the French League on Brest lost to Strasbourg 1-2. Yeah, 1-2. And yes, PSG defeated Lens 2-0. In the Italian Coppa Italiana final, Lazio lost to Inter Milan

Going to games played on Thursday in the Spanish La Liga. Valencia and Rayo Vallecano settled for a 1-1 scoreline. Girona and Real Sociedad settled for a 1-1 scoreline.

0: And then Real Madrid in the Estadio Bernabéu defeated Real Oviedo 2-0. Now, this is where the drama, you know, came in for Real Madrid. A lot is going on in that club.
1: Sure.
0: And the painful thing about it is that they are not covering it up. It is too open. Okay, the match went on, and Mbappe did not start the game. And, you know, they won that game courtesy of Garcia for the 40th minute.
2: And
0: Bellingham at the 88th minute. And then, you know, after the match, they interviewed Mbappe, and Mbappe came out and said that he's the fourth striker. He's the fourth striker. Anything where the manager talk, Naingo do. Say, he can't mention them. Say, he has to be better than this, better than that, better than Vinny. He will work out towards it, you know. And then, you know, later on, they asked the coach that Mbappe said, you said he's the fourth striker. Ni coach, you know, was like, oh, so bad, oh, only fourth striker. But who can't rock, ah. The last match where they play El Clasico with Barcelona, say, you know, Mbappe was not around. So it is proper sense for him to be on the bench right now, you know, and then watch it before he enters, you know, and then Lawari coach from by Ishanti on the tele wa brother so pe ohun ni head coach in October so lo mean enti owo ki eni pa oruko owo
2: se o match meji na kiti o so ngba ti o se gbase
0: iko ta o ran so ni pe say na now we he won come they go he can't get authority but it is so obvious that there's friction going on in that club.
2: Yes.
0: There was a part I watched when, you know, I think when Bellingham scored the goal, and I think Mbappe wanted to go on, and Bellingham come pass him, and she tun ja lori pitch ni kilo shele. This Real Madrid, you know, also additional with what Perez said, it was a little bit disappointing for me, because I expected him to, you know, come and fix the kind of talk that you will see as a president. But he came out, and you know when someone just come out to remind us, say, for our side, I don't get 11, 15 Champions League deals. You they remind us, we know, say, you don't get 15. Mm-hmm. Now the problem, gong, we they talk about, would it be Real Madrid problem? Now their president, I mean, not their coach, because he came out now and said, he's not leaving. People wanting to leave, he's not leaving. So is it yes, exactly. Is it coming from the president or from the coach itself or the players? Is it because it's a star-studded players? Okay. But it's also not the first time that Real Madrid is a star-studded team. So what exactly is Real Madrid's problem?
2: Florentino Perez.
0: Thank you. Nkoto mfegbo niye. But explain.
2: Only problem one. Reason ni pe Real Madrid ati mo lati le pe Galacticos won ma lo. Real Madrid is a team that they all normally play with a lot of stars. That's Real Madrid for us. Stars won ma lo. Tori e awon stars kan ti wa e to ti o pe bi awon Ronaldo, Bale ati Karim Benzema. Ari bon se sise. One after the other. Imagine, in fast self, as a driver, you can never have a two driver in one steering. One will sit beside the other one. When one is driving, when that one is tired, another one will take up the work and continue driving. But Gameji, Kole, one moto at a time, moto at Dano. Vinicius Junior, to one team here, to a point, lose show die. Like one or two seasons. No Vinicius, no Real Madrid. Ewa logbe Kylian Mbappe wa. Kylian Mbappe beto timbo, he is a king. He dictates.
0: Even with the way he talks. Because
2: yes.
0: I know he mentioned also in that interview and said he loves beating Barcelona. Pe kanipe onwa ni game e Clasico yen, o mati score Barcelona. There's this ego when he talks. I really don't know how to, you know, fathom it. It started with the fact that, you know, when he was coming to come and play, people were booing him, they were whistling. There's already a petition against him to leave Real Madrid. Mm. And he still they talk and say, only king, say.
2: Only king, limit to Timbo. wa fe gbe king yin na wa Real Madrid on la on fans so gba at a lot of players when Kylian Mbappe to wa ni PSG is the one that is dictating for PSG. In fact, Kylian Mbappe is sitting down with France president Emmanuel Macron. They are normally do business together. There's a time that Emmanuel Macron need to beg Kylian Mbappe to stay in PSG so that he can use this at the face of Ligue 1. But also one PSG, he only dictate and play at the PSG Magbe, in lies of Lionel Messi, Sergio Ramos. But he, Kylian Mbappe, to one team, you need to Cavani, you need problem. You might have to watch Manchester United because of the factor of Kylian Mbappe. Team you Shashi Yogi nibai. This Kylian Mbappe had problem with Unai Emery.
0: Yeah.
2: When Emery was their coach then. And he had problem with this man to Mauricio Pochettino. But no, their coach won nibai. The factor of Kylian Mbappe. I want to be the top, I want to be the head. Nibai to waku mbe. To wasi Real Madrid. Nilo di pe PSG is in nibai UEFA Champions League. Ni a lot of players, no one should die alone there. Coach won to one Benice. Well, that's why was he La Liga, you know, Real Madrid, number one. Oh, the white dog galan on to Bani Bellogi because I want you to enjoy by a king or today. And you can't just come and be a king over who? Which people?
0: Shape Mr. Junior,
2: Shape Dugon, Shape Gavan, Shape Ziman. And then if you don't play, ni Vinicius in play, and you want Real Madrid to chase Vinicius Junior.
0: Actually,
2: ko ni bi to place, ko le ba ma place be. Mi ti problem to wa ni. But it takes a good coach to manage Vinicius Junior and Kylian Mbappe. Baba Salute, that Baba try to manage both of them. That's the reason why Baba is using Kylian Mbappe as the first nine. To ma fi gbe Vinicius be bo. Kylian Mbappe oni duro ni first that to wa. Sibe, Kylian Mbappe un score, subon team will progress. Un score, subon team will progress. Toye pe, un wa unite. Bondi yon o si as a team, ko si la yon. Toye pe,
0: three
2: fashion loa. Kylian Mbappe fashion, Vinicius Junior fashion, and Spanish player fashion. And then Kylian Mbappe lele, Europe ni, France. Amon France wa le no team. Brazil ni Vinicius wa amon Brazil wa le no team. And almost Spain no one in the team. Which problem is 1 year. And then, Baba Florentino Perez, on lo logbe Kylian Mbappe wa, on in to sofon. But she logbe Gareth Bale wa, to counter Cristiano Ronaldo. Nigba to, ti won don't play, ni Real Madrid in bae niye. Lo she nisi. But now, one need to go for each other. Either Vinicius will leave the team, or Kylian Mbappe. But, all possible pe Kylian Mbappe, Vinicius, lo ma fi team ye sile. Mourinho is coming now. And there's one problem. See, Vinicius did that sile against Cristiani.
0: Yes.
2: Ni Benfica.
0: Benfica.
2: Oh, did that problem in sile. Mourinho lo si de coach Benfica. Ni ba ti problem sile. On lombo ni no Real Madrid.
0: Real Madrid problem never start.
2: Se Mourinho ma wa boju kuo. Ni nkan ti Vinicius se.
0: But to look at it from another angle too.
2: Okay.
0: One of the reasons why Mourinho is also coming, also to come and coach the likes of Mbappe. So if there's a coach that can coach Mbappe, it'll be Mourinho. Because say the wine Mourinho ni for when it comes to coach. Oh my kakwe, oh my you go.
2: That's the main reason why Florentino Perez is glamouring for Mourinho. Because he knows that, he knows what Dama can do.
0: Yes.
2: Otisheri.
0: The special one.
2: And this Vinicius issue now, is either Vinicius Otowo Mobasho or he follow the rules and regulations of Dusmuyo. Because they will have a problem.
0: They will.
2: Both Kylian Mbappe and Vinicius Junior, they have a problem. But Kylian Mbappe is the face of Real Madrid now, according to Florentino Perez.
0: Yeah.
2: Though the fans did not support Kylian Mbappe staying in the club.
0: Yeah.
2: But they don't have a choice.
0: They don't have any choice.
2: They will know how to.
0: He's also still responsible for half of the goals that Real Madrid have produced this season.
2: Sure.
0: So, you know.
2: The team is not progressing, but Kylian Mbappe is scoring. That's it. Florentino Perez is the apex problem of Real Madrid. But they need to just sit down and settle it amicably. If it's not so, team here on the progress.
0: Again, to be third year without any trophy again.
2: That's it.
0: And that's the problem. 2 years in Real Madrid without a trophy is a problem.
2: 2 years, Paris Saint-Germain with UEFA Champions League. And
0: get to the final again
2: without Kylian Mbappe. Real Madrid 2 years with Mbappe now, they are going trophyless. If you have Africa science, maybe Kylian Mbappe is not good.
0: Yeah.
2: But no, me if Africa science, but a lot of things low attachment. So you can only buy any trophy. To before Kylian Mbappe. To one team, problem yet in why dear. But Kylian Mbappé why day lower boost problem yet dada. To a lot of players, yes. To you can only play to till law. To your in team, to the team, Lishi dada.
0: Yeah, yeah.
2: Last of Modric and Toni Kroos. And they have back four too. It's not dependable. And there's no replacement. To a lot of things, what you know, you actually. That reason why Mourinho is not dictating, he's not telling this man, Florentino Perez. This is what I want. Because Kotole by Shane, Mourinho need to let them know those and those. Because before he was appointed as the head coach of Real Madrid, he took a lot of things were totally wrong. Team Mourinho need to be corrected to do the correction.
0: But let's talk about Mourinho coming back to Real Madrid, right? In you know, the whole of Real Madrid history, 2011-2012 season under Mourinho maintains still the record for the best La Liga season with 100 points and plus the best goal difference. We're talking about 89 goal difference. And in the history of La Liga, even Barca, they have not reached 100 total points this season under, you know, Hansi Flick. So, but Barca reached, 100 points under Tito Villanova, you know, but not with the same goal difference. So it still remains that Mourinho's Real Madrid record is still, you know, quite bigger. So coming back 2025-2026, especially with the kind of record that Hansi Flick has set, it's going to be so nice to see Hansi Flick versus Mourinho.
2: Number one, it's good for La Liga
0: to have more competition.
2: Yes, it's all in my favor. Kimo Gilibawa, number one, Barcelona come no Real Madrid back to back.
0: Before
2: it's not like a classical that we normally used to watch before.
0: Back out, they now they sure for them now.
2: Oh man, no Real Madrid. So right now, Mourinho Colony Real Madrid. It's Real Madrid that they are in need of Mourinho. So they need to go and plead, to beg, to grab off from Mourinho to come back to Real Madrid. So when they back to Mourinho, by the way. Unless you let me come and coach you now. Florentino Perez, look back when you look back, Baba, please come. Because there's no coaches outside.
0: Except maybe Zidane. And I don't think Zidane would want to come to Real Madrid.
2: Zidane can, no. France, Lufek Balance, Lufek Balance.
0: He won't do national.
2: After this World Cup now.
0: France.
2: That Baba will retire. And Zidane will take over as head coach of France now. The only option for Real Madrid is Jose Mourinho. But a lot of problems are still coming, no?
0: Enough.
2: Because Mourinho will flush out some players.
0: Mourinho
2: will not give new players.
0: They're brutal.
2: Especially that front and that back four, that middle two, Mourinho will do a lot of work there. So Real Madrid will play a lot of players. Not that they not be a player of that his contract is remaining small, maybe a year to expire. Mourinho will buy quality players so that his work can be perfectly done in Real Madrid.
0: Well, it's going to be an absolute cinema next season. Because Mourinho really comes to Real Madrid, it's going to be Mourinho versus Hansi Flick. Now, we are going to get to see the kind of highlights we want in the Spanish La Liga. And hopefully, I think the Madrid is going to up their game also. You know, because we are also in La Liga tired of just Real Madrid and Barca.
2: Barcelona.
0: You understand? We don't have that kind of stuff in EPL. EPL, you feel me not? See Leicester City. We collect trophy, which where then they now?
2: They don't relegate from Champions League to League.
0: Imagine. You understand? That is the kind of, you know, what we want in La Liga. Hopefully next season will be better, you know, in the La Liga, because La Liga this season was just one-sided. It was Barcelona La Liga. But yes, let's go to games that were played yesterday in the Villa Park. Aston Villa, it was a six-goal thriller, and Aston Villa actually defeated Liverpool 4-2. Van de Vijdak scored a brace for Liverpool, 52nd minute and the 92nd minute. And for Aston Villa, courtesy of Rogers at the 42nd minute, also Lee Watkins that scored twice, and McGinn that scored at the 89th minute. 4-2 in the Spanish La Liga, and right now Aston Villa is how many points difference now? Yes, Aston Villa is now 3 points above Liverpool in the EPL.

0: Games coming up today in the German Bundesliga. By Leverkusen and Hamburger FC are going to meet by 2:30. By Munich and Köln are going to meet by 2:30. Gladbach and OFM are also going to meet by 2:30. Frankfurt and VSV Stuttgart are going to meet by 2:30. FC NDM and Mainz also 2:30. Freiburg and RB Leipzig 2:30. St. Pauli and Wolfsburg 2:30. Union Berlin and Augsburg 2:30. And with the Bremen and Dortmund 2:30 p.m. All games in the German Bundesliga today is by 2:30 p.m.
1: That's the last game of the season.
0: Yes, exactly. If now maybe Bayern Munich, I could just go there, jump up.
1: They will still win.
0: Nobody likes to win past that Bayern Munich. They don't call lobby
1: Bayern Bundesliga.
0: That Bundesliga. Like,
1: Bayern Bundesliga.
0: I really hope that also, you know, like we're talking about more competitiveness in other league. I really want to see more in also Bundesliga. And this is the reason why when people say that EPL is the best league, you know, we know what we are talking about. Because EPL, from nowhere.
1: EPL, number one. Only TV right to Wodada. Number two. A lot of Tony EPL, Tony team in the noise. Only a woo, that if he's sponsor. Number three in a way, one man re a lot of sponsors to man coolly team one. But near what other club to cool, other leagues to cool, only problem financially. Ego, but there's legal answer. Tabati your Bayern Munich, Borussia Dortmund lo tukan. Awon to ku e lo wo ye suna won ilu ni budget won in a season ilu. Won le avoid player 50 million euro. Won le avoid player 45 million pounds. But ko ti rowo to pe ori o je esi o je to a lot of teams yen. Emi local government lo ni, emi state lo ni won. 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
0: yes
1: a lot of awards won se a lot of players in PSG lo gba
0: Michael Olise and the Desayado gbogbo won kan gba gbogbo
1: awon lo ma tori e gbogbo awon to ku eyin PSG won wa
0: a lot of that's
1: it a lot of players won PSG lo ma ra to ke won ti pe PSG nikan lo ni oluwo lowo the capability e lo le ra big players ni won fin support e bi won se nse kakiri ni but EPL the difference is clear e wo Scottish in Scotland ta ba ti won awon Scotland Celtic at Hearts lowo bayi tabati le yo Celtic Rangers lo tukan they are just 12 once mo pe eyan kan lo pick ju which is Celtic to ma fe bere league 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
0: Well, let's go straight to games that we played today in the FA Cup final. And everybody's waiting for this one. And the good thing about it is, in a few minutes, by 3 p.m., we are going to know who is going to win it. Because, you know, let's look at it. Manchester City can still dream of a domestic treble.
1: Yes.
0: And at the end of the day, you know, no shade to Arsenal fan, because I'll be Arsenal fan too. They feel even still win. EPL. Not to win no fees up. They don't already get Carabao Cup. this
1: okay,
0: season.
1: What you are telling me is that Arsenal can still go to...
0: No, I'm not talking. Okay. Make you now no interpret. Are okay. Those they talk? Are they try the logical?
1: Because you're the Arsenal fan, that's what I'm asking.
0: Are they try the logical?
1: Okay.
0: Because, you know, I also feel like when it comes to mentality-wise, Pep Guardiola has this mentality of...
1: Winning trophies.
0: Mm. You understand? If you're even following his interviews... He's now on the attacking mode. You see the match before West Ham. Wait, talk to come on, you are young. The next Sunday, that's when he talk and say Crystal Palace. He know say as a day like this, he they go head to head. Say my next match, I gast win him. So you can't put anything past Man City. Actually, when you look at the difference on the table, Arsenal is 79, Man City is 77.
1: Mm.
0: If but, any of them mess up like this. And that person might be running. So that's what I'm saying, that they already have the Carabao Cup.
1: Mm.
0: Today they are going to play against Chelsea.
1: FA Cup.
0: And, you know, FA Cup. And we are looking at, you know, the sides of Chelsea in the long time. Chelsea have not been playing very well. So we are seeing that Man City might actually win this one. I'm not putting it past Chelsea that they cannot win the cup. When it comes to finals, Chelsea, hey, I know they take them past them. Yes. Anything can happen. And also in the EPL, Man City still has a chance. So, just look at how from beginning of the game, everyone was shouting, Arsenal, Codipo remain two like this. You understand? But also, you know, Man City can see Jimmy with domestic treble. And Chelsea right now, they just hope to just salvage disappointing season in this FA Cup final.
1: Mm.
0: And I will not put it past Chelsea. Last season in the Club World Cup, when they played against PSG, Iguain PSG won Gera.
1: Everybody
0: to wrote Chelsea Queen. And it happens. If Bati wants a promotional video call, Ti Dembele at Copama, Ti your code mobile. 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
1: Uti Pampama. Pampama.
0: If Bati wants a Ti Monjo, sorry. Me, Moruko Kine. Ti, I believe, ah, Dembele. Nawari Chelsea will not
1: take his ego down.
0: As in, nobody believe him. So I'm not going to take it past Chelsea. Also, I also believe that, you know, in my own opinion, I also feel like Chelsea is a team that you never can just tell with them. Chelsea, any team can beat Chelsea, and Chelsea can also beat the greatest team at the moment. You understand? So Chelsea, Man City today. Let us check the last 5 games of Man City and five games of Chelsea before I put it to you. The last 5 games of Man City, I've seen them winning, you know, 4 games and drawing. The one where they drawed with Everton. The one against Crystal Palace, 3-0. Brentford, 3-0. Man City against Southampton, 2-1. And yes, against Burnley with a lone goal. And then the last 5 games of Chelsea, they just won once, where they won a lone goal, you know, against Leeds United. They drawed with Liverpool. That was their last game where we saw a different side of Chelsea. At least one million drew there, one try. But also, I can say Liverpool did not really try very well in that last game. And then lost, you know, 3 times. The loss to Nottingham Forest, 3-1. The loss to Brighton, 3-0. And the loss to Manchester United with a lone goal. Now, let me put it to you. Chelsea, Man City today. Who is going to come out as the better team? Mm. Who is going to win the FA Cup this season?
1: And in Toba, I'm looking for number one. Chelsea, their season is bad.
0: Yes.
1: And everybody is not expecting much from Chelsea today because of the season that's not going well, and the blue bula that is happening in the team, especially sacking Enzo Maresca, acquire Leon Rossinio. Leon Rossinio been sacking, acquire this man that under sister or that's to coach McFarland to continue the work to the end of the season. But this FA Cup final, and Chelsea know that this is the only way for them to go to Europe, especially to go and play Europa for Chelsea.
0: Yeah.
1: And Manchester City now, once you go to Carabao, they are aiming to collect this one too, FA Cup, so that can be two. Maybe they can still win the league or not. That was not sure now. But today in the FA, if they can able to defeat Chelsea, they will have the cup in their cabinet too. But Chelsea, to have a play final, especially with Manchester City. We can remember the second UEFA Champions League that Chelsea won.
0: Mm-hmm.
1: It's against Manchester City. A long goal of Kai Havertz. That time too, I want you to go Chelsea, but Man City will beat them because Man City, they are the peak of their game that season. And Chelsea too, though Chelsea not too is performing, but it's not performing expected.
0: Yeah.
1: Like people used, but like Chelsea, yeah. Munchie Manchie. But, I'm glad you want to play Pep Guardiola. Guardiola to auto formation, Chelsea no 1-0. And Chelsea, against PSG, like you said earlier too, they perform a miracle too. No, PSG ni Club World Cup. This can happen. And Chelsea too, against Bayern Munich, their first UEFA Champions League under Roberto Di Matteo. Yes, Di Matteo. The caretaker manager then. But he won't sack coach to one low, one last day, come out coach Chelsea to study. And they play against Bayern Munich. Once in no Bayern Munich in the Allianz Arena, won by UEFA Champions League. Mutumon story says that, but about Chelsea when you want perform. But this present Chelsea, did they have that spirit? That want to buy any? Though a lot of players that want to buy any, about genuine, they are experienced players. But I want to Chelsea needs to buy small players, they want one more cuckoo, 70, 80, 90, 20, 21 years. In Chelsea could do. And then the mentality of winning trophies, she won't need beat I want to buy. So Tabas okay, let's win trophies. Men Oma depend look mentality and players the ban low. She won't she told but he asked now war final UEFA Champions League. Won't celebrate because won't buy league to what you quit won't debe.
0: Kilo
1: Kronsen like kick that's enough. You said won't mentality pe yes. Ah debe but awon Chelsea yi se won wo final re lot of first 11 players
0: yes
1: se won de final yen ri se won mo bi won se ngba oluko ni won na caretaker so no mo bo ti fe gba interim coach in less of Manchester City ko se ma wo final ko se ma gba final to fe leju against Real Madrid ti Guardiola play for UEFA Champions League, Ogba last. It's not against Real Madrid, Lufiba. I can't even remember. Champions League, Ogba UEFA Champions League last. Guardiola, Oshishé, Osigba, Omo Boshemangba final. Though Boshemangba Carabao Cup, Luti Booster. That pass number no, Nika Rabelin to Carabao to do. But because she's not Arsenal, we can still do this thing. Even we can still go with 3 trophies this season. Uncutting one ball on here. And if you watch this Manchester City, they are on fire.
0: Yes,
1: sir. They are on fire. But this final, number one, the last match, this coach, this present Chelsea coach, to play against Manchester City, 1-1, he won't play. But you go call 1 by this present coach, 1-1, he won't play in the league. But this one is every cup final.
0: Yeah.
1: Anything can happen. But on Manchester City side, they are on fire. But Chelsea side, they are not performing very well. But these players, they can do it if they wanted to do it.
0: Yeah.
1: That's player for you. Don't have a shake, one shake.
0: But let's look at it from the aspect of coach too. The time that Chelsea did that, you know, against PSG, it was Enzo Maresca. This time, McFellen did it. So now different vibe entirely Chelsea go bring. Do you still think that Chelsea can still be on you? Or you just think it's a no-no because of the coach?
1: Number one, the difference is clear. Enzo Maresca and McFarlane.
0: Yeah.
1: This man may be under 20 or under 16.
0: Under 21, coach. Something.
1: Comparing to Pep Guardiola, that's won a lot of trophies. But to come back, if Guardiola lose this match, or will of FIFA? Because a lot of tactics, while Guardiola to man do Baba, and really sink to but for Chelsea, normal players won't lose Kosile. A lot of stars in Melo Loni to play against Guardiola.
0: Kuni game
1: me to play. Kuni game me, but game me last year we didn't play. I won a lot of less. Anything can happen today.
0: Actually,
1: I can't vows for you that Chelsea will win. Or Man City will win.
0: Yes.
1: But most of they will play their games. But the experience of the coaches will tell.
0: Yeah.
1: And the level of the players will tell too. Player to player, and check Copama. Players to players. Pedro Haaland. Nico Urella and Cucurella. Players to players. Young Mike B will say, oh, you are one. The one team is performing well, another team is, does not. So this today's man now, I can't even tell you that Chelsea or Man City will win.
0: Well, exactly. Chelsea has a lot to prove today, and Man City not really a lot to prove today, but they are going to show also that experience matters.
1: I remember, Pep Guardiola might leave Man City this season.
0: Yes, actually.
1: Offer law with a lot of cost.
0: But
1: don't law want to bank, come by you, go to law. Don't possibly go fees, Ibensile. Offer she check way. When I'm going with this call, Don't need to come up.
0: And in Toma Fia says, see shoes about way. Ishemo wash it.
1: Today now, if Chelsea defeat Manchester City, it is a news.
0: Yes, a big one.
1: Big one, yeah.
0: In our Chelsea match.
1: Big one. Tomorrow, so, in 2008, you have a Chelsea final. And my Chelsea low, want to lower higher, want to kuni blue, want to kuni blue. Oh, call the player, call lo yon. Talk about the captain, lo lo yo. Let me talk to the captain. That is lost boy. Oh, she can't even catch my. So, when the working side African player, lo fi lo be. To get learning, si ba. Kan Chelsea ki won ma gbe okan won si pe to ba wa o wa ni
0: mo so pe yeah ko si anyone of them to lo ra eran
1: nobody because again Manchester City and their team is not performing.
0: Yeah,
1: that's the main problem. They did not have the main coach is the term code they are using now, and a lot of their players, they are not in their best position, in their best time now.
0: Yes.
1: So yeah, you can't compare them to Manchester City.
0: At all.
1: But Man City, today's game, it will tell a lot about what will happen in their next game.
0: Okay. Let's talk about coach, you know, and Chelsea. Now, Chelsea expect final verdict on Xabi Alonso appointment in the upcoming days. Apparently, a direct meeting took place and negotiations are on the way. Now, the decision on the new manager will be made after the FA Cup final. And then, of course, the new coach will be signed before the World Cup. And we have, like, apart from Xabi Alonso, there's Marco Silva, Oliver Glasner, that have had a contact with Chelsea, and also Andoni Raiola also. So, out of these coaches, and Xabi Alonso, which of these coaches you think is more suitable for Chelsea's problem right now?
1: I think maybe Xabi Alonso.
0: Okay.
1: Xabi Alonso is a Chelsea player.
0: Yeah.
1: Xabi Alonso know their tradition in Chelsea. Though Chelsea did not have a direct way of playing, even a coach comes in, they will adapt to the style of that coach. But as Xabi Alonso, he knows Chelsea. He knows what they want. And Xabi Alonso have practiced his intelligence in Bayer Leverkusen, winning a league without one defeat.
0: Yes.
1: Without a defeat.
0: A good record.
1: Record don't look below, see,
0: Real Madrid.
1: Though, it does not fail there. Yes. Because of those boys that got him sacked. Now,
0: she won't sack any abokuro.
1: Either sack or they leave him of his duty. O sha fi be sile. To pe o pe e classico to play last.
0: Te o dun won go. Won dem pe ya wa ni waju.
1: E classico no lo le kalu aso to ko Real Madrid. To Real Madrid do not like
0: losing to
1: Barcelona. That is the main reason why. But now for Xabi Alonso to come in to Chelsea now, it's a good one for Chelsea. If they allow that man to work, because maybe he's an head coach or manager, all you guys know now. Head coach, they will dictate for him.
0: Yeah.
1: Manager will be managing the team. But I would prefer they should appoint Xabi Alonso as a manager, because a lot of players need to go and a lot of players need to come in. All those Estavo, damigisi omolafia APL chaloba to saba adarabi oyo APL le fever on players ye se but saba lo so know who, what he wants. But it's good for Chelsea if they can go for Sabi Alonso.
0: Okay. Talking about a coach that Omo, why are you taking that thing? Omo, can you
1: call Omo Inule?
0: Omo Inule. Are you talking about that thing again?
1: Omo Inule.
0: Omo Inule. Hey, let's go straight to Manchester United. They'll be playing today. They'll be playing, you know, against Nottingham Forest by 12:30. But let's talk about.
1: Is it today or tomorrow?
0: No, tomorrow. Yes, okay. Sorry. Let's talk about the coach. I remember last week I asked you that. Would you prefer, you know, Michael Carrick?
1: Wait. I'm sorry, wait.
0: Okay.
1: Let me add something to that Chelsea.
0: Okay, yes.
1: Andoni Iraola.
0: Yeah.
1: He's already in APL.
0: Yes.
1: He knows how to play APL.
0: Yeah.
1: If they can appoint him to Umasiche Fumo.
0: Yeah.
1: Because that man knows do's and does of APL. Coaching Bournemouth now, almost or two to three seasons now.
0: And having that unbeaten record.
1: Unbeaten record with Bournemouth. If they can appoint him to, is good for Chelsea. But life for life, fans and just management, they are going for Sabi Alonso. But I would think maybe they can apply too for Andoni Iraola because of the experience of EPL.
0: Yeah.
1: So Sabi Alonso only play in EPL, not coaching. But Andoni Iraola, that man too is Spanish. Sabi Alonso too is Spanish.
0: Mm.
1: But that man already has the experience as a coach.
0: In EPL.
1: Coaching Bournemouth like 3 seasons now. Sabi Alonso now is new as the coach to EPL. That condition too can affect Sabi Alonso. But I would still prefer maybe Andoni Iraola or Oliver Glasner of Crystal Palace because they already know how to play EPL.
0: Yeah.
1: Sabi Alonso now will now come to go and learn work now. See what happened to Ancelotti in Liverpool.
0: Yeah.
1: Ogba League. But second season.
0: Struggle.
1: Because Koti more war EPL. That what happened to Pep Guardiola in his first season in EPL. It was defeated front and back. But later second season, he picked it up. Though Andoni Iraola is already in EPL.
0: Yeah.
1: Sabi Alonso is now coming. Though Sabi Alonso can later adapt to, but first season will be a disaster for Chelsea.
0: Okay. I also want to mention that I feel like Oliver Glasner did well this season to an extent.
1: Sure, in Crystal Palace.
0: Because it's not easy for you to lose most of your vital players.
1: And
0: you still make it to a final. It's literally
1: this,
0: not easy.
1: This defender to Maguire to Manchester City.
0: Yes, I mean, Eberechi Eze,
1: Olise,
0: all of them, does they come out. And he still got his team
1: and
0: to the final.
1: And this man too, Mateta, to injured.
0: Yes.
1: The guy getting injured, I still manage the team.
0: That's actually a very good record for Oliver Glasner. Well, right now, Chelsea has option of good coaches that want to coach them. Really hope that Chelsea will, as an answer fan, I lie. But let's see what our next season is going to be, you know, for Chelsea. Now let's go to Manchester United. Remember asking you this thing last week? Where I talked about, would you want Michael Carrick to remain at the club? And right now, Michael Carrick has signed a new deal at Manchester United and is valid, you know, for next 2 years. The agreement was reviewed yesterday and it will be valid until 2028, as Manchester United also have the option to extend it until 2029. Now that it's signed and sealed, what do you have to say about that? Because you mentioned that, you know, he tried. He helped them. It took them when Michael Carrick came into the stadium. He went from, I think, number 7 or number 8.
1: 7.
0: Yes, and took them right now to number 3. You understand? And they are really, really in a good form. But now, you also mentioned last week and you said you don't know if, because not only EPL, Man United do this season.
1: This season.
0: Now,
1: under Michael Carrick.
0: Yes, they are entering Champions League.
1: They will play Champions League, FA, Carabao, and League.
0: At a Dupe Fuman in France. At a Marine Convo.
1: We are going to Champions League. We are already in Champions
0: League. I don't forget say who will be my fan. But okay.
1: No,
0: Michael Carrick is your new coach now. My United new coach. How do you feel about that?
1: It's good for him. As they appoint him as Manchester United new coach.
0: Okay.
1: And for Manchester United too, it's good for the team too, because of the previous work of Michael Carrick. The man really done well, from 7 on the table, and to take it to third.
0: Yeah.
1: It's good. On to come and be like, league gan lo play this season. Next season now, they will compete maybe in four. APL, FA, Carabao, and UEFA Champions League. A lot of matches will be played. And Manchester United do not have the resources. Aside from the first level, there's no bench. They will need to go out now and find new players for Michael Carrick. You can remember from Lampard at Chelsea. But now she won on his own bishop. Remember to my players by Ishel Lanon. Ishel Lanon, you won't feel like B, Thomas Tukewa. That's the one. Squad it, you know, Lanon Lowe from Lampard. Only Thomas Tukewa feel like by UEFA Champions League against Manchester City. Now, want to buy shelf from Michael Carrick now. Number one, the factor of first player. They will allow this man to work. Maybe they will not be dictating for him. Okay, sign this player. Sign this one. Sign this one. Because Casemiro is going now. Left with two players. Bruno Fernandes and Kobbie Mainoo. They need new midfielder. They can still manage the front. The back four too. Maybe Luke Shaw too is going. They will need replacement and this man too. They're good a lot. And they need Ben too. Maybe another 4-11 players. Shema, you are Lera, Fon, like a Carrick. Now, matches to Potoma play. Say, Michael Carrick will have the strength to be going. Have the strength to be pushing Manchester United forward. No matches will not play. So it's season here, or she wonder. And they will not be expected that one does. Low way the next season. So my let's see for one. You know, Fernandez, that man is the joker in that team. Till by law, ni fatigue, till by law perform this season. What will happen to Michael Carrick? And Michael Carrick as a new coach now. I can still call him baby coach. What's in coach training? So then Carrick small as he move. Team you forward. Though the present players now, only Mamba Shisha, nobody the next is down on new players by Wally, so my will control a lot of players to come back before. Though, more understand, most of them are money, team Mikel Arteta to back by league, number one. Oh, my little Jackie, you know, and one upcoming coaches, little sorrow, we pay. To have the Mutia Teta, she. 4 seconds it tosses to by league, I won't know Lishi. Because at the time, she checked a career in Batsy. As now, my Lord Bewa at Manchester City. Tell the town, to Bashi to Lule. A money, a water town, no, she can you Lule. To in less of this complaint, to be born Liwa, to go relegate by the name Batsy by me Lord Bay, killing by one young soap, and to be by a mule, to be born relegate, only Lord Bewa. So what is doing? I buy a minute down. So yeah, I want upcoming coaches not need that only motivation.
0: Yeah.
1: Lastly, the care I know she share. So support the Michael Carrick need from the ex players. Him too is an ex player of Manchester United. His colleagues then they need to support the man. So kule ba igbe dori. And then the issue of Silas Ferguson. Oye ko yowo baba ye ko. O le gba mo lowo e sugbon.
0: Let's pick this call.
1: Okay.
0: Hello, good afternoon.
2: Hello, good afternoon.
0: Good afternoon, sir.
2: And happy weekend.
0: Yes, sir.
2: What about
0: you? Yes, sir. Good afternoon. Welcome to the show, sir.
2: Thank you. This is Coach Igbe speaking.
0: Yes, sir. I know.
2: I did.
1: Yes, sir. Come, sir. Yes, sir.
2: EPL. Like Capena, like Chelsea. Position one last year, again, who drop gun, like 13-14, they won't see. Season year again, kini e wa change ko lori Man U bo sori Chelsea. Chelsea is even saying to the level we pe if it is possible for them to relegate, that Arsenal should not collect that cup trophy. It's okay with them. And we see where they are today. It's not good for somebody to not a shopping. It's more cover for that in the end. This is sport. Then the other one is about Arteta and Guardiola. See the time Arteta was with Guardiola in Man City. So far about the Coachella do any. But I think to call the Guardiola look big bad was in Arsenal. Like what are very recruit. Then the person don't recruit from Arsenal. Won change it by Edu. Won change it better.
0: Yeah.
2: And pattern see Edu fin recruit gba yen. O lo wa si bi the new man she recruit.
0: Yes.
2: O da di eni pe nkan ti Arteta mo bo lodo Guardiola ni Madrid. O lati je ko so fun the newcomer. That is when whenever you want to recruit, you recruit at least two players in a role ni ori pitch. So je pe ti eni kan ba ku, eni kan ma ji, eni kan like so gini o really work on this time around. It's really working for them now. See these all the injured players. They find it easier to replace them. Like when Saka was not around, this guy, Noni Madueke, is there. The older Shirada. Likewise, Declan Rice, so many problems. And if it's in that position.
0: Okay.
2: So it's good for Arteta as of now. And then I pray for them. This season, last in the ring, this is only Guardiola Goma Wipe or Moto Chichelodo only resort. But they play or Gambo Moshe Fani, Moshe Refi, or Goga play, or Ga, they did not say Kini. But you are okay.
0: Yes, sir. Thank you, sir. Okay, in conclusion, yeah, let's finish the Manchester United coach story. You are saying that even though you are not sure about the appointment of Michael Carrick, and even though he has tried, you know, taking them to number three on the table, you still feel like he needs a starting point. He needs motivation for the reminders,
1: yes,
0: of the game. Okay, let's go straight to games coming up tomorrow in the EPL. By 12:30 PM, Manchester United and Nottingham Forest. Briefly, let me ask you, give me a scoreline. Manchester United and Nottingham Forest.
1: Nottingham Forest to win or draw.
0: Nottingham Forest to win or draw.
1: Yes.
0: Against Manchester United.
1: Yes.
0: Why?
1: Because they're on fire.
0: Nottingham Forest.
1: They're on fire.
0: Against Manchester. Manchester United also.
1: Manchester United have already secured the third position.
0: Okay. But if we check the table. Okay, it's true. But if we check the table, actually, Aston Villa is just 3 points lower than Diaz right now.
1: That's the reason why I said Nottingham Forest win or draw.
0: Okay. Brentford 3 PM, Brentford and Crystal Palace by 3 PM. Who is winning that?
1: Brentford will not go. Because of that game of
0: Yes, exactly. Everton Sunderland 3 PM.
1: Everton Sunderland. Maybe draw, sir.
0: Draw. You don't see Sunderland winning, you don't see Everton winning.
1: Everton is at home.
0: Yes.
1: Sunderland.
0: To win.
1: Win or draw, yes.
0: Why?
1: Because Everton, they normally draw points to their mate. When they are playing against big team, they will tartan, they will stand. But against their middle teams like them,
0: I relax. Okay. Also by 3 PM, Leeds United and Brighton. Who do you see who do you see winning this game?
1: Leeds United, the match is very, very important to them because of the table.
0: Yes.
1: Maybe they are in 16 or 17.
0: They are in number 14. But, you know, 14, 15 and 16, there's no more difference. They are on 14. Crystal Palace is also number 15 and they are both on 44 points. And Nottingham Forest is on 16 points with 43 points. I mean, 16 position, 43 points. So it's a very close one also.
1: That is why I told you earlier that Nottingham Forest either win or draw because of that table. that they wanted to maybe to shift
0: to
1: up.
0: Shift up. Mm. Yes. And Wolves, Fulham. Wolves have nothing to lose. Anybody will have tried it. But Wolves, Fulham. Do you see Fulham winning this game or Wolves just being an obstacle, a stubborn block for Fulham?
1: Stubborn block. Maybe win or draw for Fulham.
0: For Fulham.
1: Yes.
0: All right. Newcastle, West Ham. Now, this is a very important game for West Ham. The game is by 5:30 p.m. tomorrow.
1: That's what I told you about link of West Ham.
0: West Ham need this point.
1: Honestly. And Newcastle, I don't know, maybe Newcastle can let them have the 3 points. I don't even know.
0: And you know, there are some teams in the EPL that they've studied how to stay in the middle. From that 8 to 15, where they no go they relegated. They go just they. They go, they maintain that point, they go.
1: And especially Fulham.
0: Yes. And also Newcastle. Newcastle is a team, rather. And they do not be playing against West Ham, you know, on 36 points.
1: And Newcastle not supposed to be where they are now. Last season, Newcastle, they are in UEFA Champions League.
0: Okay.
1: This season, they are dropping down. So, I want to bring you one thing, Lord. Don't affect
0: you.
1: So, I want to affect a lot of players. I want to work. What mean? Wisa. All those guys, they are not working for them. That's the main reason why. Don't know if you do a lot of injuries. So

0: to get until the Champions League legal be season meji ba but season yi Champions League won play to Champions League ti change league face ni
1: actually
0: o je ki won weak lo je ki won drop si sale.
1: Right now, Newcastle is number 13. Let me just ask you, who do you see winning it? Newcastle or West Ham?
0: Newcastle.
1: Newcastle. You don't have small faith in West Ham like that. No, but West Ham won't play almost more with Arsenal on Sunday.
0: That's Arsenal. This is Newcastle.
1: So you are saying what?
0: Newcastle knows how to build those small teams.
1: That's true.
0: Honestly.
1: That's actually very true. Okay, let's go to the Spanish La Liga games coming up tomorrow. All games in the Spanish La Liga tomorrow is by 6 p.m. except the game between Barcelona and Real Betis. But yes, 6 p.m. Athletic Club and Celta Figo are going to meet. 6 p.m. Atletico de Madrid and Girona are going to meet. 6 p.m. Eche and Getafe are going to meet. 6 p.m. Levante and Mallorca. Still 6 p.m. Osasuna Espanyol, Rayo Vallecano, Villarreal, Real Oviedo, Deportivo Alavé, Real Sociedad, Valencia, Sevilla and Real Madrid, and Barcelona and Real Betis by 8:15 p.m.

And in the Interland Serie A games coming up tomorrow, Como and Parma are going to meet by 11 a.m., Genoa and Milan by 11 a.m., Juventus and Fiorentina 11 a.m., Pisa and Napoli 11 a.m., Roma and Lazio 11 a.m. By 2 p.m., Inter Milan and Hellas Verona are going to meet. By 5 p.m., Atalanta and Bologna are going to meet. By 7:45 p.m., Calgary and Torino. 7:45 p.m., still Sassuolo and Lecce. And 7:45 p.m. still Udinese and Cremonese.

0: in the German Bundesliga, games are already on, and just 18 minutes in, and Bayern Munich has scored 2 goals against Kilo Shelley. Bayern Munich, Eko Fe Colombi, Kinisha.
1: Alone 2 don't score, make it 2-1.
0: 2-1, right?
1: 3 goals in 19 minutes.
0: I'm telling you.

0: But yes, games coming up in the French League on tomorrow. All games of the French League on is by 8 p.m. Brest and Angers, Lille and Auxerre, Lorient and Le Havre. We also have Lyon and Lens, Marseille and Reims, Nantes and Toulouse, Nice and Metz, Paris FC and PSG. We are going to see it again. This is going to be a derby. We already know who is going to come out victorious. Although, you cannot take it past Paris FC. They might just have a surprise for us. We're talking about PSG, mind you.
1: Also, very talking up the league now.
0: Yeah, exactly. But no, Paris FC, we just want to just show themselves that our number one bell, Debbie New, Ali Shinkokon, you understand? And also by 8 p.m., the last game in the French League tomorrow is Strasbourg and Monaco.

0: City, City has the chance to be 2 points above Ikoyi City. Right now, they are number three on the table. And it just really means that, yes, they are going for, you know, the continental ticket is really, really sure for them. Now, their next game will be against Niger Tornadoes, and it's going to be an away game.
1: That's the last game.
0: Yes, and we know that Shooting Stars is not that good per se when it comes to away game. Do you think that they can maintain this win that they got from the last time? Because Ikoyi City is also not going to, you know, be playing. Their next game is going to be with Enugu Rangers. And they are at the top of the table.
1: And they wanted to collect the league.
0: Yes, they are 1 point against Rivers United FC. So let's look at that dynamic. Do you think that Shooting Stars can maintain the win, you know, and continue being on the number three slot, or you think that Ikoyi City can have an overturn against Enugu Rangers?
1: Okay, Enugu at home, a way to Ikoyi City, Abi.
0: Ikoyi City will be at home against Enugu Rangers, and Niger Tornadoes also be at home. Shooting Stars will be away.
1: No, we don't want to be any way. We want to continue on our path. But you know, Shooting Stars, we want to retain any continental ticket. Just need to see your fair. That is 2 points ahead of Ikorodu.
0: Yeah.
1: Thomas is also okay. Tao Shishi can be 1 point, but oh, Shishi. To announce him, Koto was taken by. We at least can't tell the secure and can you both can't see all the calling new doing away with so far one fan shooting back to Fair Bachelor and pay continental ticket. Opposite Kong bar for one. And then can't see Gumin up below, you know. Luashi or Mamak in this. Nobody won't consider pe at least. I won't make sure Shooting Star won't buy continental ticket. Nobody won't want any job. Those chairs you coach Levi. Who could get shooting cook bar continental ticket? But that last season, all power one. But this is my thing. Who your 51 for one? That's the back continental ticket here. And to come back, okay, or look on the bar one. I babble less or repay. And I'm going to go one lay. At the lower your fair, you could do it at a few 2 points la. Who get a la law? And they can't live winning law. Ta wa le ri win ni ka gbadro and then Enugu Rangers since bye mo swing le ayo Ikorodu yen je fun to bo fe gba league lowo Rivers United to ni ti kan happen atun pe Fidelis le chuku o saba ma nlo si 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ipo na fe gba league.
0: Okay, because we don't have so much time, I wanted to ask you two questions. I wanted to say, who do you think is going to win this this league, you know, this season between Enugu Rangers and Rivers United FC? Rivers United FC, their next game will be against Kastina United that defeated the Ikoyi City, but they will be home. Now, the second question is, would you say that Shooting Stars have had a better season this year?
1: If they acquire the continental ticket, they have a better season. But concerning the who will win the league,
0: yeah.
1: I'm tipping Enugu Rangers to win the league.
0: Rivers United FC will be at home.
1: I understand.
0: Against Kastina United.
1: Anything can happen.
0: We are still tipping Enugu Rangers to win the league.
1: It's league, anything can happen. But according to paper, Rivers United, but me, I'm tipping Enugu, but according to rules and regulation, or they used to play in EPL, Rivers United. The NPF rather Rivers United because he's playing the last game at home.
0: Yeah.
1: And home soil, at least they will acquire the 3 points. But me and Nugumbo, but normally Rivers United. But shooting, if they acquire the continental ticket, this is the best season for them. Nurudin, I will as their coach.
0: Okay. That was actually a good one. I'm really hoping Shooting Stars actually get the continental ticket because, I mean, they've had a lot of good home games this season. Home games is a fortress.
1: Maybe and even only their, one defeat.
0: Yes, and even their away games match. Got better than before.
1: Honestly,
0: it got better. Before, you don't win home game like this, Oshun Kotomalo away by Otomano, but they've been able to get better, you know, at their away game. So it has been, to an extent, a good one for them. And just like you said, if they get a continental ticket, then they've had a very, very good season. Thank you for tuning and listening to World Weekend Total Sport this afternoon. We're taking our advice now. Heidi, let's take our advice. Okay, Eshe Gonte. Ah, Mama just talking here.
1: Teba wa joko lati bo sport lo son.
0: Uruko mi ni Lizette Femi Oloyade, your one and only sport baby. Enjoy the rest of the day. Bye for now.

yes, before we take our leave, I want us to just touch a little bit on the NPFL. On Sunday, there was a surprising one on Sunday. You know, Shooting Stars won their game against Barao. And yes, Ikoro City, they were humbled with Katsina United 4-1. Goals to 1. And that just, you know, gave Ikoro

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0: listeners. This is Homefront, and I am your host, Reverend Omobolanle Ayofeoluwa. I'm a gospel minister, a mother, a grandmother, a veteran journalist, and Homefront is about talking about issues that affect the home, about women, men, children, differently our careers, our spiritual lives, everything that affects the home. That is what we discuss on Homefront. And with me in the studio is our indefatigable co-host. Can we know you?
1: Hi, good evening or afternoon. My name is Clara Otter and it's good to be back here again.
0: Right. And in the air, we're hearing everything about politics, campaign. It's politics, politics, politics. And today we are going to be zeroing in on women in politics. Now, before we go into discussion, I'd like to do a preamble about women in Nigerian politics. Then we'll discuss the issues that rise up, what women need to do, is the society being unfair to women? Are we being unfair to ourselves? Can we cope with the rigors of politics in Nigeria? Politics, they say, is dirty. We'll see about that in a bit.

0: Now for the preamble. Women in Nigerian politics face extreme underrepresentation, with female participation in elective and appointive positions hovering around 4% and 6.7%, far below the African average of 23.4%. Yes. Despite making up half the population in Nigeria, women hold only about 3.8% to 4% of seats in the 10th National Assembly and have never held the top positions of president or governor. Mark that. Now, we're going to use the election statistics between 2023 and 2024. Now, let's go. National Assembly, women hold only 3.5% to 4% of seats. That is approximately 19 to 20 women out of, listen to this, 469 members. That's the National Assembly. Then the Senate, only three female senators were elected in 2023. And we know one is a bit controversial, but we'll go into that later. Candidacy. Female candidates in 2023 dropped to 10.1%, down from 12.9% in 2019. Now, appointive positions. Only 16.7% of ministerial positions are held by women, falling short of regional targets. Before we go into key barriers and context, let's just discuss. Well, what do you think about this, Clara? Women in politics, is it got to do with our backgrounds or the fact that we are women? What is exactly holding us back?
1: You know, I'll start from the family. They say the family is the smallest unit of the society. And for a family to stand, you have to have a strong woman. And that woman needs all the support that she gets for her to function right. Now, taking that to the bigger scene, if a woman is going to function right in politics or in any position that involves her taking a whole lot of time away from the home, she needs to have a support system.
0: That's right.
1: Now, for Nigerian politicians that are women, they don't really have that support system. You would see some of these women who are in politics. If you're going to thrive in politics, you need to have, if you're married, your spouse needs to be 110%.
0: Okay, but before we go into the spousal support, women ourselves, how do we think? We have to be realistic, honestly, Clara. How can we cope in this jungle called politics? Here in, even all over the world, because how many women can do nocturnal meetings, you know, and they... Well, we said we won't talk about spousal.
1: it has to come in. Because there is no way you will function.
0: You'll go and come back home at 3 a.m. or sometimes even stay over, or you go all over campaigning from Kotangora to Kutuwenji. How on earth? I mean, I know people are doing it, but how many of them, let's be realistic, like I said, have successful homes, you know? We are talking about young women. We are not talking about women over 60
1: and their children are living already on their own and
0: yes,
1: all that.
0: They're married, established. And young women that we need, young minds. And when I say young, 30 from 30 upwards. You know, how do you do this? And also, let us also not forget the fact that we women, if we say we are fighting for representation, it's not about emotions. Can we cope? Can we do it?
1: A woman is an emotional being. So I doubt you could take that emotion out of a woman. And that's one of the reasons why women function the way they function. In fact, you can't, if you take that out of a woman,
0: she becomes a man.
1: And there is no way would separate the home from the woman in politics.
0: Okay.
1: Not just women in politics. There are certain careers that you need that support.
0: Yes.
1: Even in media.
0: That's everywhere.
1: You're on night shift and you have babies that are below 10.
0: Yes.
1: You need someone to make sure they are fed.
0: It means like if we have put all that, how can I put this now? This feminism thing, what a man can do, a woman can do. Now, the way that the Lord made it, we are women, we nurture. So for you to come to a point where you are able to leave your children at home and feel comfortable pursuing your career and politics or whatever we're doing, how can we match both together? Like I said, it's easier for women over 50 because their children are all grown up and all that. But even then, What about the husband? If you have one, what about the husband? How do we do this? I'm trying to be realistic because you got to a point. We spoke about careers also. When I was working as a journalist, I would travel, and it wasn't like every day. I would travel and I would still feel guilty. Oh, my children are home with my husband. Yes, we had nannies and all that, but it wasn't the same. But if you are going to do that, as women, you have to be focused. Anything, politics, you have to be focused. And not, I said you would have to take the emotional bit. When I said take the emotional bit, you would have to realize that at a point in time, this thing I'm pursuing is going to be demanding. So true. You make your plans. If it is going to put the children, okay, when we have this, and if you have a husband that is busy also, so it's either you let an in-law or mother-in-law, sister-in-law come and stay with you. But even then, it's a natural thing. Men begin to get jealous. How can she be spending her time? What kind of meeting is that? Knowing that that is what goes on, really. You know, so.
1: For those positions.
0: So if you want to be successful, you must have support.
1: Well, first and foremost, I'm going to say, whoever invented that phrase, what a man can do.
0: A woman can do.
1: Please. Men, I'm not done doing what a woman can do.
0: Besides,
1: don't now add what a man can do to it.
0: Let me just put it this way also. What a woman can do, a man cannot do also.
1: We have our different responsibilities.
0: Oh, exactly.
1: So let me just face what a woman can do and leave what the man can do. Man, do your own. Let me do my own. But and aside that, you know, if you're going to be a woman, that job comes with a whole lot of responsibilities.
0: Oh, yes.
1: You are the support system. Mm-hmm. You are a mother. You're a cook. Mm-hmm. You are the laundry lady. You are the nanny. You are in charge of first aid.
0: Everything.
1: And you're in charge of everything. Mm-hmm. Now, putting a high demanding job on that is going to take a lot. So if you're not strong mentally as a woman, you won't be able to function.
0: That's the word, strong mentally. Because let's use the issue of this senator. I don't want to mention her name. We know. Well, Natasha, we all read the story and we hear about it. She got into trouble because she wanted to prove that she was a strong person. And when a lot of women were like up in arms. No, they shouldn't have done that. This, for me, when she was told to keep quiet or something or go out, she should just have done it. Because then several things came up and you are now doing taka and dabo for the younger ones. I don't know if they would understand what taka and dabo mean. They were there fighting, throwing balls at one another. Oh, I mean, he wanted, and now the ugly stories of how the Senate president wanted to, you know, with her came up. And it was dirty. A seasoned politician would not do that. Forget male or female.
1: We don't have seasoned politicians in this country. So.
0: We have.
1: Well, we have a very few of them.
0: We are.
1: And then,
0: there are plenty, but that the point is, they are now...
1: Are they high up there?
0: They are high up there. That's one of the problems we have. Then there's a ceiling, which means even men can't bust through, talk less of we women when we're just rising up. And the thing is, we must really... You can't go into politics without, you know, being a strong-minded person.
1: You
0: cannot
1: to.
0: Do emotions in politics, even anywhere in the world. You cannot do that. Even abroad... Do you hear the way any position, any career, like we were saying, the American president, he has this particular thing for female journalists. Once they open their mouths to ask him, he degrades them, condescendingly calls them pigs, you pig, and all that. And that's the whole president talking to a female journalist. Now we are talking about being in the Senate. In the Senate. I think, how many of them are in the Senate right now? I know there's Kingi Bay. I know there's the Natasha person. Like, I can't really remember any other.
1: You see, that's the thing. Because we don't hear of them, we don't hear anything about them, sometimes it's like they don't exist.
0: Exactly.
1: And the number is very little,
0: very little
1: compared to the number of men that we have, you know, in the Senate. And aside that, most people, by the time they get to that position, they are, I don't know, is it now trained to think that... Just go there, make your money, and get out.
0: Now, that's a wrong perception, even for male politicians.
1: Yes, and we have a whole lot of them.
0: Oh, yeah.
1: Not just female politicians. Now, we have a lot of male politicians who do that, too. And so many people have tried, you know, to speak up, to do the right thing, and then they face difficulties, you know, and then they just said, They just go like, what's the use?
0: Like the lady senator we were talking about, Natasha. At the end of the day, because she had to prove herself, she was suspended and everything. I think they went to the court and she lost. Yeah. That's a male world, man. What are we talking about? But eventually, she now had to be projecting all the projects she was doing in, is it Kogi? And she now, we're now seeing all the wonderful, laudable projects she was doing. For me, that was a great thing for
1: that
0: her.
1: That was a win.
0: It was a win. And for me, it was better to have just kept her dignity by project
1: those ones first.
0: Yes. So keep projecting that. This is what I am doing. I'm not just there because
1: I'm not
0: female.
1: Just a woman.
0: You know, I'm not, yeah, exactly.
1: I'm not just a pretty
0: senator.
1: Face.
0: I'm representing my constituency. This is
1: and
0: what,
1: this is what I have done.
0: And for me, as far as I am concerned right now, she is the most visible. Her projects are the most visible in the Senate. For all
1: male and female.
0: Yes. I haven't seen the others. Occasionally, you see some people giving women wheelbarrow in the North. Wheelbarrow. Hello. In the North.
1: You
0: what
1: know, we have
0: all the money that they're given.
1: And the thing now is most politicians, you know, they will say, don't say anything if you don't have the actual fact, especially when it comes to politics.
0: Yes.
1: But we all know that it's not what is assigned to be spent on your location that you actually spend.
0: Mm-hmm.
1: Some of them are spent on, I'm a big boy,
0: exactly.
1: Come and bow
0: Buying
1: down before me. You know, you are my boy, take this, you are my this. You know,
0: no.
1: We know that's what some of them do.
0: Yes.
1: But at the same time, when you now see someone who is out there, who is doing what needs to be done, and then you want to shut that person down, people will have issues.
0: But
1: my issue now with, especially this lady. This lady, is the fact that when they were trying to shut her down for whatever reason, whether she was right or she was wrong, for whatever reason, I expected... You keep quiet, you smile at them,
0: exactly.
1: And then
0: and wait
1: you
0: for
1: roll
0: them.
1: In those achievements.
0: Those projects, yes.
1: I am not a pretty face.
0: Mm-hmm.
1: Yes, I am pretty, but
0: this is
1: that's
0: I've
1: not
0: done.
1: Just who I am.
0: Mm-hmm.
1: This is what I have done. Let my credentials speak
0: for
1: me.
0: Yeah.
1: And when we have people whose credentials speak for them, especially women, it will encourage more women to come in and say,
0: yes.
1: Wow, if this can happen, then I can also fight.
0: Then women should have strong minds because they brought up all sorts of debt, how she had children for 1 million people and all that. She should just have kept quiet instead of trying to paint the Senate president.
1: You don't
0: also.
1: Fight
0: she,
1: dirty
0: like,
1: with dirty
0: no,
1: sometimes.
0: No, you just chill. You know, you wait for them. They lose guard after a while, you know.
1: Some people don't know that. When someone is throwing shades at you and you're quiet and you're looking,
0: they can't
1: the other
0: you
1: person
0: out.
1: Looks like a moron.
0: Of course.
1: Because you're just like, and everyone's like, you're even talking and she's not responding. Keep quiet.
0: Yes.
1: Let's just forget about it. It's old school already. Move on.
0: And then the problem with me also, women started talking in the media, on social media, on the internet. Yes, women, we must support women. That is totally wrong. I'm not carpeting Natasha.
1: Yeah.
0: She's been good. I mean, she came out and she said what she had to say. I may not support it. I may support it. That's not the point. Do not support someone because she's a woman. We are marginalized. So any woman that is there, whether she has done wrong or right, we must fight for her. Then they were carrying placards up and down. Yes, there are different ways of doing this. And for me, like I keep repeating, the fact that her projects were now being, shared all over the internet. That was a good one. A good strategy.
1: That was a good strategy.
0: Instead of matching... trying to match their debt for debt. Oh, he did this, she did this. Kissing my husband. The husband, you were not kissing in public before. You now started to begin to kiss. I'm like, then going dirty. His wife is a witch. That is absurd. If we women really want to keep our heads above board, we leave the dirt.
1: You fight higher. You aim higher.
0: Yes.
1: There's
0: you defeat
1: another
0: them
1: thing.
0: By your project. You defeat them.
1: There's another thing that women don't understand. And I doubt if that is ever going to change. Maybe it will change for the next 2-3 generations to come. But right now, we know that's just an illusion if we say it's going to change. When we say there are certain professions and certain career paths that are meant for men. Because men know how to play dirty. And if you're going to survive as a woman in that world, you need to play smart.
0: Yes. I'm glad you
1: can't
0: said,
1: play dirty
0: you said
1: with them.
0: Smart, not dirty.
1: You can't play dirty
0: that's why
1: with
0: we
1: them.
0: Are different.
1: And funny enough, men don't come after me for this one. Funny enough, women are actually smarter than guys.
0: Yes, because one, our emotional intelligence is top notch. It is top notch. Then we don't have what do you call this? Distractions like, oh, other women running after me. Even if men are running after, women are intelligent enough in that kind
1: to
0: of position.
1: Know, they can actually detect what you want. When a man is coming around, the woman can tell what
0: exactly.
1: he wants.
0: Exactly. Then it's like, hey, because I'm a senator, you now want to be my friend. You can't be that. I have a husband at home and I'm facing this job and it is demanding. You are a distraction. But men are allowed.
1: They men can easily get distracted.
0: All over the place. They travel to Kutuwenji with another woman that's not there. And people like just take it like it's
1: Well, because
0: normal.
1: According to mm-hmm. our cultural
0: yes.
1: tradition and
0: the
1: custom.
0: Money for the constituency, that is what is being spent. And anyway, well. Before we go further, we'll talk about the key barriers and context when we come back. We'll be right back.

0: 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We are discussing women in politics in Nigeria, and now we are going to talk about the key barriers and context. Now, listen to this, Clara. Lowest in Africa. Listen to this. Nigeria ranks among the lowest in Africa for female parliamentary representation. Mark our population in Nigeria. Then two, structural barriers, cultural patriarchy, high cost of party nomination forms. You need 100 million or something to vie for
1: forms and all that.
0: And biased primary processes hinder women. They will now begin to tell you, where did you come? That's why women too, like, we have to play smart. If you know you want to go into politics now, start at the grassroots.
2: Start
0: go
2: building.
0: To your local government and all that. And think about the state houses of assembly. Don't aim, you don't have a political code background and you want to, you're aiming for the Senate. They don't know you in your constituency, for one. So those are the things. They hinder our progress in women. Also, state level. Only about 51, mark this, 51 out of 993 seats, almost 1,000 seats, in state assemblies are held by women, with some states having zero female representation. I'm sure you know where that is, probably in the north, you know. And okay, this is again preparing. If you know you are going into politics, you will be a part of the party. In fact, you can begin. Yes, they can say, okay, we are there's gender bias again. Let's face reality. The bias will always be there. So start with the female wing of your party. Start there. Maybe you'll be the treasurer, the secretary, the campaign, whatever. Be there. So I mean, garnering support for your party or for whoever your candidate is. So they begin to know you, even on TV. People are you have to be smart. You know journalists. You seek them out.
2: You attend programs, interviews.
0: Yeah, exactly. Talking about your party, what they're going to do. And people will begin to say, oh, why don't we use this woman? Even the party will begin to think.
2: Even if you don't talk about your party, because I don't think that is really, really acceptable in the long run.
0: Unless it's campaign time.
2: Yes, unless it's campaign time. You can talk about your projects.
0: Exactly.
2: Let them know you. Mm-hmm. So whichever party... Your party will see you as an asset.
0: Exactly.
2: Because your name speaks volume.
0: That's right.
2: And you, one of the reasons why some women won't go into politics, for you to be able to achieve what we just said now, you're going to need money to do that. If you're going to be doing projects for children, if you're going to be running projects for young people.
0: You know why? Sorry to butt in, Clara. Legislating for things like gender and equal opportunity bill. For me, whatever the whole world has been speaking about gender bias for decades and all that. Yes, we know women are marginalized, but how can we prove ourselves? Let's begin to think. We're not just for representing women and children and domestic things alone. Let's see what we can do. If I have been trained as an engineer, I will look into things like maybe the parastatals, what the government should be doing without being antagonistic. The way forward, because that's a mistake people make.
2: That's playing smart.
0: Smart. And you come on TV, you're like, oh, the government is useless. They are this. You see how much money they spend. No. You cannot come. If I were in a position like this, or even forget about position, I believe, and this, you must be ready to spend money. You go to the media houses, you tell, this is how much I want. I want an interview. People think that journalists just go out and carry people. It's called lobbying. Yes, the 30-minute program, you come prepared. They throw the questions at you. And if you like, you can even give them questions to ask you. That's smart. Your area of expertise.
2: That's being smart. You know, as a woman, especially if you're one with a pretty face, you can easily walk into offices and they will attend to you.
0: Yes, confidence.
2: And you know.
0: Because some people, the confidence, they think is being rude and assertive. No.
2: You walk into a place, you smile, you greet people, you know, they talk to you, you respond with a smile. You don't look at them like, who is this one? You know, when you walk into a place like that, you can actually get support. Okay, imagine you are from a particular party, and then that's another issue that we have. That's not my party, I cannot work with them. Hello? Who cares whose party it is?
0: As long as
2: we're doing something... Exactly. It's for the good of my community or my state or my country.
0: Yes.
2: So you walk into an office, mm. and of course, maybe the governor or whichever person sitting in that office is not from your party. Mm. You present your case. I have this proposal.
0: Exactly.
2: And I'm not preaching party yet. That's I'm
0: right.
2: preaching the good of the people.
0: Mm-hmm.
2: And this will look good for you too. I mean,
0: yes.
2: this is your seat.
0: Yes.
2: People see this and they say, okay, you worked with this person, and that proves that you are doing a good job.
0: Even
2: people will pay attention to you. They will bring the money.
0: Of course. Besides even bringing the money, we're talking about visibility also. For instance, our area, I don't know what we have done. The roads are wonderfully bad, if there's any such thing. And I keep threatening. Occasionally when I see people hailing the government or in the social media, oh, you have done, I've said, and I will put my own, please, in our area, oh, this and that. I think I've done it like 3 or 4 times. And the generic answer will come up, we'll get to you and all that. And I told my husband one day, I said, I will write this letter. It's not a rude letter. I'll just take it to the governor's office. It doesn't matter if I don't see him. I will drop it. If I don't get a response, I will write another one in 2 months. I'll go and drop it. He just rolled his eyes and like, ugh, you don't know what you're talking about.
2: No, you see, the thing is, if you're persistent enough,
0: yes,
2: you will get a response.
0: Exactly.
2: At least you get to see somebody.
0: And I'm not the only one living in that area. And people will get to know me. Oh, she was the one that brought her case out, you know. So it starts from there. So, let's go and call Reverend and your friend Wallaby.
2: The last time we had this issue, she was the one that went
0: to carry that chest full chest to go and talk. And it's not
2: and before you know it, you are getting support.
0: Exactly. You're getting support. You start from there. Don't begin to think you have to start at the top. For instance, okay, there's this, what do you call it now? Trending thing, you know, advocates are pushing for legislative changes such as a special seats bill. Hello, what is special seats bill? If you don't, what's the word now?
2: You don't do the work, you don't get to sit there.
0: What do you mean by special seats bill to increase female representation?
2: Some states are already working on that now.
0: Yes, let's start with the states. And let's see, a lot of women are actually so knowledgeable, so hardworking. But like we identified earlier, also the Patrick Akel thing. The husband will be like, you want to go and sit in Abuja? And it's not even yet Abuja. At least here in Oyo State, it's just Ibadan there. You know, you start from somewhere. And despite low numbers, female lawmakers have sponsored significant, albeit often rejected, legislation, like I said earlier, the Gender and Equal Opportunity Bill. We have to begin to also move a little away from the gender thing. Oh, let the United Nations make a lot of noise about that. But let's look inwards. What is it, gender? What about our primary schools? Look into education. Take a visit to the hospitals. What do they lack?
2: Because aside from hospitals, there are smaller ways too.
0: I'm just using
2: what about healthcare centers?
0: Yes, I'm just using this as an example. Then you come on air, like we said earlier, tell them, Wells Radio, I have this issue I want to discuss. Can I come on your program, whichever program suits that? I've been to a certain health center. There are no nurses. These are my ideas to encourage health workers to stay in these local health clinics in the villages, in towns, not just cities. You know, you start like that. Leave gender representation alone for a while. Let's begin to make impact in our localities, you know. When we now develop muscles, you don't develop muscles overnight and you're like, I'm going to the Senate. Then you begin to say, oh, they are marginalizing me when you don't have enough money. All the dirty politics, they are playing to get money. You can't do it.
2: You can't do that.
0: Unless, I'm sorry to you, you want to sleep around. Even when you will sleep around, they will still remove the kidney from your feet. So you fall down. Yakata. You know, it's not that easy. Politics is deep. Then you must be a strong person spiritually. You don't enter the murky waters of politics just like that. I'm intelligent. I have a PhD. I have so FRCN. And
2: it will shock you.
0: In fact, seriously, the man will be waiting. But speak all the English you want to speak.
2: And when you are done, they show you the door.
0: Like, okay, we will send you. In fact, some are so amazing. They will say, oh, we will send you for training. There's one training going on in Canada. 2 weeks training, go for the conference. After a while, you just find out all they are doing is sending you to conferences, doing this. And if you are not careful, you get used to it. Oh, I'm going to Canada tomorrow. I'm going to Netherlands tomorrow to visit. And they keep you busy. Meanwhile, the work is going on
2: at home. The work is going on at home, and you're not participating in it.
0: So politics is really for smart people.
2: Another issue that I think also affects the number of women who go into politics is family.
0: Yes.
2: You know, the responsibility that the woman plays in the home. And that goes back to the support system. Yes. A woman who is, you know, in charge of the home, taking care of this and that and that, and then say you're a very busy woman, your husband is a very busy man, who stays and takes care of things, especially for a young woman. You know, I spoke to someone, I think 3 years back, and he was telling me how his daughter is going to go, you know, into politics. She's going to go for Senate and all that and all that. And she's going to represent his, you know, area and that. And I thought about it. Your daughter is 30. I think then she was 35. Okay. Yes, 35. Single, fresh out of, she was a lawyer and all that. And I said, okay, fine. You have the connection as a father. Her mom also has the connection. She's a son. So you already paved the way for her. What about the young girl or the young lady who doesn't have all that connection?
0: Exactly.
2: How does she do it? Your child will write in your name and her mother's name and probably gets to the corridor.
0: You know, politics are it's also quite wide. You know, you have technocrats. So for the well-read woman, you put yourself in a visible position when the time comes of the special advisor for engineering
2: issues and all that. They just pick you up. Okay. You're handling this aspect. Mm-hmm. You're handling
0: she's
2: this
0: visible.
2: Aspect.
0: She's been speaking about it. I mean, she has a track record of being good in her profession. So it starts like that.
2: You know, so you don't really have to be voted for.
0: Exactly.
2: You don't need to pay the millions that they pay to get a ticket.
0: In politics.
2: But you're still in politics and you're still making impact.
0: Yes, play your cards right. And the mistake we women make, and I can tell you about that, the higher you rise, we tend to want to, like, oh, because I'm a woman, I'm going to show them. They want to cheat me.
2: Flex your
0: so
2: muscle.
0: So you become tough, Margaret Thatcher woman. And we have to be careful about that. Because for men, it's like, oh, she's a threat. Who does she think she is? She wants to lord it over us. Okay, we are going to keep her down. And we have to be careful about that. Not that we should not be vocal. Mm. We can be vocal and smart. Vocal and not emotional. Or necessarily, because we can't take emotions out of
2: women. Of a woman.
0: No, you can't, you know? And the other thing, you know, like we said, be visible. Whatever you do, be visible. And you must genuinely want the good of your neighbors at heart, your community, your country at heart. Forget about the gains, because people will come. Or when you get there, this is what they do. I remember this particular professor, nice professional woman. And she was a little elderly. I think maybe she was like 60 then. I'm not too sure. Professor Nike Grange. She was a minister. I can't remember what, during Obasanjo's time. And towards the end of the year, the civil servants told her that, oh, anything that's left over, you know, in the ministry from projects and all, we share. And lo and behold, this is a true story. That's why I'm mentioning her name. She did, the December. She told them to go ahead and share. She signed. But she didn't take a penny out of it. Now, one of them broke the story. You know how wicked people can be. They broke the story. So it was like, she was the one that told them, go and spend the rest. I mean, so she came on air. She was so sad that she explained herself. And poor woman, she bowed out respectfully. Like, I can't do this. Because she was so flabbergasted. That can people be this evil?
2: Welcome to Nigeria.
0: Her? Can people mislead her, mislead people like this? And she left. Look at how hard. We are talking about politics now, but even parastatals, you are appointed through political, like we said earlier, your profession and your cleverness. Please look for a word for me.
2: Intellect.
0: Yes, will stand you out, you know. Like late Professor Nora Akio, she served NAFDAC with all her might, her power, and her strength. They came for her, but she stood. Eventually, I think about 3 times they tried to assassinate her, you know, but she stood. I remember when they burnt down the NAFDAC headquarters in Lagos. I was watching it on TV. The woman stood and she was crying. She wasn't weeping and howling, but tears were rolling down her eyes. Like, how wicked can people be? All because she wanted good for the people. How can you be selling fake insulin, fake what do you call these things in drips?
2: Drips. Those injections and
0: the bags that the liquid you are selling poison and injecting, and people are dying. She lost a relation through that, so her cause, she was really like ready. She battled these people, she battled them, and well, eventually she passed on, but she left a legacy. I remember looking at a picture on her profile, her LinkedIn profile. If you saw the number of medals, so sometimes you fight, they may get at you, but you don't lose because your work would speak for you.
2: You see,
0: today we talk about her.
2: We still talk about her,
0: matched her, what she has done in this country. NAFTAC, nobody, no one has matched it.
2: You see, educating women and, I wouldn't say empower, but maybe empowering them as well,
0: yes,
2: with
0: empowering
2: the right knowledge,
0: yes,
2: will also is one thing that we lack when it comes to politics and for women as
0: then
2: well.
0: Women, also the mindset of I'm going there to make money must be erased.
2: That's why we need to educate them.
0: It's what I can do for mankind. And
2: that should be your goal.
0: Yes, it should be your goal for mankind. Look at this lady also. Ngozi, Okonjo-Iweala.
2: Yes.
0: She's back again from where she came. She's promoted. She's making trails blazing all over the place because she knew what she was doing. You women must realize that it's not only when you go to the Senate or the House of Rep
2: that she needs to make
0: a change.
2: It's also, that's why I said you have to be intelligent. You have to be smart.
0: Yes.
2: You can't play, if you're going to play the game like the men play the game,
0: you're gonna lose.
2: You can't play it like them. You need to carve your own path, and then play it in your own terms.
0: And they must have a motto. Ignorance is the best answer, or silence is the best answer for a fool. You don't answer every dog that barks.
2: You don't answer to everything.
0: You become a dog yourself. They bark at you and you begin to bark also.
2: I saw a video, two dogs. One just sat there and the other one was barking and barking. And that one just, turned away like, I'm not even hearing what you're doing. I'm not even paying attention to your rank. And that one just went on backing and backing and backing. They had to come, the animal control had to come and then
0: give him injection.
2: Give him an injection and all that. Like, this dog is going crazy.
0: Yes, it has, he's rabid.
2: This other guy was just there, I don't care what you do. Who got the negative attention?
0: The guy
2: was barking.
0: That's right.
2: So don't respond. You don't have to respond to everything. Mm. In fact, there are certain things that happen and you just look away.
0: Yes.
2: Because, hey, you're bigger than that.
0: You are.
2: You're then so much
0: even,
2: better than that.
0: Because nobody is perfect. They may have a point sometimes. Then in your heart, you like, there's nothing wrong in apologizing. Let them, she apologized. Yes, if you know you got it, I apologize. Then go back to your drawing board. Where did I go wrong? As a woman, these are things we should learn to do. It's not money that... some people can throw money around and buy the silence of people.
2: Yes.
0: But at the end of the day, the truth will still come out. The truth will come out.
2: And that's the sad thing about Nigeria in particular.
0: Mm.
2: We don't really care about the truth coming out or your good name or your bad name.
0: Mm-hmm.
2: As far as Nigerian politicians are concerned, any press is good press.
0: And then any press is good press. But we also, as Nigerians, we are all involved in this. We encourage all these things. If we as women, you've seen a fact where there are women over 60 who have been in politics but are not in political positions, but they hold the reins also. Look for young women. Mentor them. It's not just about you. Mentor them, bring them up. And if it's like having my own child, my own child now, she's interested in politics, I'm in politics, quietly, I would help her to begin to put, let's go. This is where the first lady is going. Come and go there. This and that. You begin to push them up. But we don't do that. We women also, we have some things to go home and then work on.
2: Well, because a woman is thinking, I clawed my way in here.
0: Yeah, so she wants to take the shine.
2: You two do the work.
0: That's not how it's done.
2: We're raised to raise others, but we forget that. That's why a lot of people will tell you that women are part of the enemies that they have.
0: Yes,
2: women are women's enemy.
0: Enemies.
2: People will say that a lot. But the truth is, in as much as, of course, a woman will not want to support a woman most of the time, we also have people who you don't really need the
0: corner.
2: Support. You don't need them to be in your corner.
0: Mm-mm.
2: Just look at what they're doing, learn from their mistakes, and then try not to make that same mistake.
0: Exactly.
2: And all that will happen. A woman who would make impact, who would make great impact in politics, you have to play smart.
0: Mm.
2: I mean, we cannot overemphasize the fact that you have to play smart.
0: That's right.
2: You have to look at the full picture and then say, I am not going to shoot for the stars.
0: Exactly.
2: I'm going to concentrate on this particular area,
0: mm-hmm.
2: and then I will make sure everybody knows my name
0: exactly.
2: for good mm-hmm. in this area. Now, if you do it well enough, people will come and pick you and say, come shine.
0: Of course. Whatever you do, do it with an excellent spirit. That's what people don't get. We're so focused on money, money, money.
2: But everybody wants to make money. Everybody wants to be in Senate. Everybody wants to,
0: rep,
2: you know. But there are so many other things you can do.
0: You can be a lobbyist. You can be a lobbyist. And being a lobbyist, you have to be intentional. It's a lot of work. I'm trying to get this thing right. Children in my, girls in my area, they are being marginalized. I write it, I will write the letter, send it to the Senate president, the person representing my area in the National Assembly, both Senate and House of Rep. We begin to do things like this. Now, sometimes we also think, what's my own? I mean, let them just do it. It's not about gender representation, saying that they should reserve seats for us. We must earn it also. Okay, let them reserve the seats, but we must earn it. So they won't begin to like...
2: you had better behave because we gave you for free, it's not like you worked for it or
0: exactly.
2: you deserved it,
0: it's just free. So they begin to
2: you don't get respect.
0: So they form committees, they leave you out, you're not a part of the committee
2: you're just there to make numbers.
0: Exactly. Okay, you want representation.
2: So when they're doing data, they'll say, women are like, we have 20 women
0: now.
2: We have 100 women, you know, just for data, nothing really important,
0: you know.
2: So if you're going to, and you know, for the sad thing now is when they finally do these things and it works, the women who go there will not prove that, okay, fine, I might not have worked to get here, but now I'm here, I'm going to make impact.
0: That's right.
2: Most women won't do that.
0: They won't do that.
2: If
0: you are going there, you must be thick-skinned and smart. We keep repeating the word smart, because they will dig up stories about you. So be ready. In fact, if possible, make these stories known when you are doing these interviews. Oh,
2: before you go there.
0: Oh, I made this mistake. There was this man that came before I got married, and he sweet-tongued me, and he did this. He just come out plain, so that... Because now, okay, in those days, there was no internet. Now there's internet. And they say internet does not forget. So be careful what you post, what you say. They will get digging up for
2: you. And what you do.
0: And what you do.
2: You know, there used to be this comedian years back. He will come on stage. He will make fun of himself.
0: Mm-hmm.
2: Everything you can think about him, he will make fun of it. And everybody will laugh. And then he will go into the audience and start making fun
0: of them.
2: So there is nothing you can use to insult him.
0: Exactly.
2: He's done it himself already.
0: Exactly.
2: And everybody laughs. So when you say it, it's like... Yeah, we heard that before.
0: Exactly.
2: So what's
0: new?
2: It's not news. It's not new to us anymore. Mm. So people need to do that. Women need to do that. Women, as a woman, you're supposed to carry yourself with a certain level of integrity.
0: Yes.
2: So when people see you, even if there is something in your past, when people see you now,
0: that was our past.
2: Yeah. I mean, look how far she's come.
0: Exactly.
2: Look what she's done
0: the years. If you try and match ego for ego and all that with men,
2: it won't work.
0: When we know that it's a patriarchal society, because they'll say, men do it. That's how men do it. And you'll be like left with the empty bowl in your hands, feeling dull, you know. Not smart.
2: And then you're wondering, how did I get here?
0: Oh,
2: girl, you went head-ons with them. You don't do that.
0: No. Okay, now let's go on another break. We'll be right back.

0: This is Wells Radio 89.3 FM, your preferred wholesome radio. And we are back on home front. We are discussing the issue of women in politics. We're not just talking governor, president, House of Senate. We're talking about even posts, political posts that will get you elected into, not even elected, what do you call it now? You are given the job to do. Now, let's just briefly go again into reasons for the low level of women's participation in politics. Several factors have been considered responsible for this trend. First, there's a socio-cultural problem, like we have discussed. Nigeria is largely a patriarchal society, where many industries and sectors are dominated by men. The perceived traditional role of the woman as a homemaker has continued to play out in several parts of the country. The late introduction of women's rights in the world, such as the right to vote and be voted for, echoes the patriarchal nature of many societies, of which Nigeria is one. In some parts of the country to this day, the right of female children to basic education is under threat by insurgents and terrorists who believe that it is not in a girl's place to have a formal education, a message that has been preserved for generations. Despite the fact that more women are beginning to occupy leadership positions in corporate organizations, it is still a fact that in many parts of the country, the role of women does not go beyond household matters. This sort of culture fosters a mindset in women that taking up positions of authority outside the home is wrong and unthinkable. You know, so there's a need to work on the mindset of women. You can do it. But before, like we were talking earlier, it's not something that you just do in a hurry. We begin to...
1: It takes time.
0: It takes time. Women who are visible in the university, they are part of the student union government. It begins like that. You know, the urge to make things better for their community. It starts like that. So we encourage them. But for some of us, which is natural, because we are nurturers, women, okay, we bring up children. And by the time we begin to nurture women, I mean children, it occupies your time and all that. So by the time, because we are talking about catching them young, by the time you are now ready to begin to take part, you are like knocking 50 and 60, you are becoming a grandma and everybody's like, oh, grandma, what do you want to go and do there? You know, and it's never too late.
1: It's never too late. Recently I heard of a group of young girls who, even at the university, were into politics, honorable in their faculty, you know, part of the student union and all that. And it was actually a good thing for me.

0: understand how some of these things work at a young age.
1: Yes.
0: Now, if you are Madam President in the House, mm-hmm. and then, or Madam Speaker, you know, and then you know how the thing is run, you know what to say, how to go about deliberating for issues, you know, and all that, and then you graduate from school and you still follow that path,
1: yeah,
0: you're already creating, you know, like a pathway for yourself,
1: okay,
0: making impact in your society, in your school, in your community, in your local government, you know. At that young age, by the time you get to 30, 40...
1: And it doesn't mean you are dropping your career or anything.
0: No.
1: It goes hand in hand.
0: It goes hand in hand.
1: Until you are ready to go into full-time
0: time politics. And by that time, you've already, you know, your CV...
1: Is full.
0: Is full. And people already know what you've done. Mm-hmm. People can tell the story even if you're not there.
1: Of course.
0: Like, when she was at this age, she did this. When she was at this age, she did that. Mm-hmm. But sometimes when we get out of school... We get discouraged.
1: Mm-hmm.
0: Your parents are the first to say, "Is that why you went to school? What's my business with that?
1: Solve the problems of the.
0: How is that my business? I sent you to school. Go work. Take care of me when I'm old. You know, all of that. We get discouraged at that point. But if we have women who would see these young girls
1: mm-hmm.
0: and support them, mentor them. You know,
1: I
0: know someone who she's a honorable. You know. At the university, in the faculty.
1: Mm-hmm.
0: And, you know, she came home and she was telling her mom. She said, I was speaking with one of my lecturers, a female lecturer. Mm-hmm. And she said that, oh, she can't be around. She's going for, I think they had a meeting or something,
1: mm-hmm.
0: that she can't be around. And she was telling them, a group of them, you know, what we're going to do, people that were going to apply and all that. And she said, out of curiosity, she just asked, can freshers join?
1: Mm-hmm.
0: And Uma said, of course. Write on this, write on that, write on that, and then come and let's see. And she became part of the honorable.
1: Yes.
0: So it's they need to have a support of women who would say, you can do this.
1: Of course. Then also, let's talk about the nature of politics in Nigeria. Now, the nature of politics in Nigeria has also contributed to low participation of women in politics. Politics in Nigeria is seen as a dirty game, as we said earlier. One that is filled with corruption and violence, whether we like it or not. That's the truth. Elections are often fraught with irregularities such as snatching ballot boxes, fighting and death. Receiving political appointments is also said to be only be possible upon giving something in return to government officials. Many women often cannot bring themselves to be in the middle of the endless fights to attain power at any means. Also, the cost of contesting in elections, first at the primaries and up to the main elections, is too expensive and discourages many women from vying or trying, even abroad. That's why even the presidential candidates go on endless campaigns, raising funds, gala to raise funds and all that. The presidential nomination form under one of the major political parties in Nigeria costs up to 100 million naira. This exorbitant cost only serves to disenfranchise the majority of Nigerian women, seeing as recent statistics show that 32.9 million Nigerians live in poverty. As almost half of the country's population is made up of women, they are also negatively affected by the high cost of purchasing nomination forms and campaigning. All that's when they will say a story. But it's a fact. You cannot take that out. That's why we are talking about women coming together. This is okay. It's like Clara is the one we want to put down to represent us. I mean, for any position you want to in the parastatal or special advisor or minister, she's the one we want as women in this particular party. You know, we can begin to do things like that. If we don't do that, we will wait for forever representative seats or what special seats for women. We'll wait till forever, you know.
0: And that might take forever to happen. If a woman, I think I should, you know, say this. If a woman is doing her job with integrity and you're excellent at it, people will see.
1: Exactly.
0: And the people that will see are the people who have the money to sponsor it.
1: Yes.
0: And then that way you don't have to really spend your money, just be visible.
1: Mm-hmm. But sometimes when they sponsor you like that, if you don't have the moral, good moral standing, they can say, okay, we are sponsoring you, but you have to do certain things.

0: when it gets this certain thing gets to your desk, we need a certain percentage of it.
1: Oh, and when this is coming, look away.
0: Look away, exactly. Look away, just sign. Look away. And there's the things we deal with. It's the reality, unless we want to fool ourselves.
1: Well, that is not just for women alone. That's also applicable to the guys,
0: we
1: too,
0: know, but
1: for men.
0: Guys seem to be able to get away with it. But once a woman does it, there's a camera, CCTV camera on you as you are counting the dollars under your, as you are signing there. So then they come behind. If you don't do this, see what we have, you know? And that's the problem. Some would have to be like, for the sake of their children or whatever, leave. But if you must come to a position like, okay, let's go and put it down, take it out, and but for the, when you, before you get to that position, you must have some debt also on them. So when they do that, you wait, you act as if you are a mumu. What's the English for that one now? As if you're stupid.
1: You're a mimi.
0: You're a mimi. Okay. So you just wait for and let it pile up, and when you are ready, you let it go. At least they have debted you. It is not as if you are doing tit for tat. But you have, at least you have renewed your mind, like, okay, I'm sorry. You can't even come on here. I'm sorry. I did that. I was a novice. It was no excuse. Forgive me. I'll do better. But a lot of people don't want to do that.
1: We all make mistakes.
0: And they want to act as I'm the saint. Oh, they are terrorizing me. Oh, they are victimizing me. And the usual story. Yeah, I don't mind them. It's because I'm a woman. No, we don't want a sob story.
1: We're tired of hearing sob stories.
0: Come and do. Be a strong
1: woman.
0: Do
1: what needs to be done. Do the right thing.
0: Do the right thing. Even... In there's politics even in churches. I don't know about mosques.
1: Of course.
0: How many women are pastors? Unless even the founder, whatever, a female, she won't have female lieutenants. They are men.
1: And some churches will even tell you that you can't be an elder except you're married.
0: Exactly.
1: You know, there are so many. That is applicable to so many
0: things in
1: you know, spheres of life.
0: Yes.
1: But even at that, I still believe that a woman of integrity and a woman who is intelligent will always make impact.
0: And she must have, if she wants to join politics, she must have the interest of the masses at heart. You can't just say because we showed your shoulder pad raised high.
1: That also comes with integrity.
0: So,
1: no, you want to do the job, do it right. If you're not like going to do it right, then leave.
0: But you must have the interest at heart. This is unfortunate. Even our male, even though we are not talking about them now, it's all about being seen and being in this position of authority. Policemen running after you, siren blaring and all. That is the attraction for
1: so
0: them.
1: Annoying.
0: So I'm in Abuja, I have this, I have that, I'm flying first class, I'm going to... No, you must be interested. You must... That is what God wants. And also, it is a law of karma. If you go there because you want to steal, it will come back and bite you. If it doesn't bite you, it will bite your children. You know, it will come back. It will come back. You can't spend people's money and think, oh, okay, that's my own share of the
1: national cake.
0: Which year is that one? No, you can't do that. You cannot do that. We are about rounding up. Is there any other thing, anything you want to say to women interested in politics?
1: Start young. Build character.
0: That's right.
1: Don't play dirty. Play smart. Mm-hmm. And I will say this again. We're smarter. So use that. Use it to your advantage.
0: Exactly.
1: You're not just a pretty face. Mm. You're intelligent, so use it.
0: And think before you speak.
1: You don't have to respond to everything.
0: Every dog that barks, do not bark back. Just listen and behave as if you are deaf.
1: When they are barking, put on your shoulder pad, like 100 each on each shoulder.
0: And we women have to be emotionally smart also. We shouldn't let things, because we women cry easily. I can imagine myself being in politics and they begin to do things unfair. I would probably cry. I would be angry, but cry. We need strong women to be in politics. Women, whatever you are doing, this is our time, our season. Let's help save the world. Before we save the world, let's help save Nigeria. 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
1: Our local government.
0: Thank you. My local government is Edo local government. Please come and do our roads. I can put on placard. I am coming to see the governor. I hope you've enjoyed yourself today. And we are rounding up now. Let's hear a feedback. 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
1: All right, time to go. 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
0: Bye-bye.
1: Kisses, ladies. 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

0: 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Yes, welcome to another cinematic experience on the airwaves. It's a good time to be back, especially after the EMVCA. And we're going to be talking about it today, actually, because I know I promised, last week that we're going to come back, and talk about the result, who deserved it, who did not deserve it, all of that. And also, we're going to give an update on movies, on actors. We're going to be doing everything today. So, yes, welcome to Cinema Ears. How has your weekend been so far? I hope it has been good. Mine has been clumsy.
1: Well,
0: amazing. Well, interesting.
1: It's been a lot of things. But
0: actually, mixed a lot of things. Mm-hmm. And I'm enjoying it.
1: Yeah. I'm grateful.
0: Well, I am Lizette Femoleade, your one and only spot baby.
1: And I am Olunike Makinde, but you can call me Megami.
0: All right. So let's get to the update segment. A lot has happened this week in the movie industry.
1: A whole lot.
0: We are going to start with this devastating one of Alexei Kubo. Yeah, he died at the age of 40. He died on Tuesday, and it was really, really, really sad news for
1: me. Everyone is so sad. Yeah. I'm taken aback by the news because he's so young, and it seemed like just yesterday when we saw him on screen, mm-hmm. and it seemed totally fine, and all of a sudden, we're getting news that Alexei Kubo has passed, and it's very confusing and heartbreaking. I guess it just reminds you of the fragility of life, so hold your loved ones close.
0: I'm telling you. I literally, started texting my friends, like, how are you doing? They thought I was just being nice. It was because I was like, oh my god, like anything can literally just happen.
1: Trauma.
0: But it was really a sad one because, I mean, you won't actually know he's going to die next. But I just never just thought of, Alexei Kubo dying.
1: Yeah.
0: Like, he just never.
1: It seemed like one of those people that would live forever.
0: Yes, exactly. And dying at that young age, 40 years. Mm-hmm. It was quite a lot. But
1: so
0: yes,
1: young.
0: Alexei Kubo, known as Chief Ikuku. Was it me? Is it only me that just knew that?
1: I'm just finding this out as well.
0: Yes, I think it was when I was seeing the tribute, online, that I started knowing that, he's actually also known as Ikuku. I'm like, really? Never knew about that. Like, this really new to me. But Alexei Kubo was a talented actor whose presence, charisma, and passion lit up the big screen. I mean, he has like unforgettable roles in The Bling Legosians, in The Fate of Alakada, that's like recent movies, in Your Excellency, in Billionaire's Club, and many more. He was also the guy in this Yemi Alade's music video, Journey. Because I feel like I saw that a lot. I've always known he was a Journey.
1: Oh my god.
0: I actually forgot it was until I saw the video again.
1: Yes. That's crazy.
0: He was the one. Like, I saw a lot of videos of him. There's a video of when he was like the backup artist for Davido. They were freestyling. Davido was singing nonsense. And it was... they were not really good with freestyles.
1: Oh, that's the thing though about life. Nobody just starts from the top.
0: Yes,
1: you have to start from somewhere.
0: Actually,
1: several popular actors now, if you look at their background, you will see them. They've always been there. They've always been putting in the work.
0: Yeah.
1: So it's important to be hardworking as well so that people can remember you well.
0: Yeah, actually. Because, I mean, right now, the reason why we're sad about it is because, he had an impact.
1: It was such a great man.
0: Yes, he is craft. We are celebrating it now. and the memories he gave us through, you know, the movies, the films that he did. I also love the fact that every video that I saw of him, you know, was the very happy one, was either, you know, advising people to stay close to God or, you know, giving good ideas, good advice. He was really so nice to see. And
1: he seemed like a genuinely good guy.
0: Yes,
1: with
0: I
1: good
0: think
1: vibes.
0: So. And he was always laughing, always catching crews. It was really, really nice to see. Well, rest well, Alessa Kubo. Rest your king. You know, sending our condolences to everyone affected by this. His fans, his family. Send the love, send the strength. Because, I mean, everywhere I go now, pictures. Instagram, on TikTok, yeah, so. Still these pictures and videos that we are seeing now. But yes, it will get better. Now, moving away from Alessa Kubo and still on, what's it called? On Nollywood update. It's this one that concerns Toby Mackenday. Now, today is Toby Mackenday's birthday. If you don't know Toby Mackenday, he's known as Tinini. He's under Funke Akindele. He used to, you know, he was in Jennifer Diaries. And they were really close. You understand? They were really close. It was also in this, what's that movie that has something Judah?
1: A tribe
0: called Judah.
1: Sorry.
0: Yes. I think the second or the third son. The one that was very, very, very stubborn, you know, I think he gained more popularity through that movie because we saw a different side of, you know, Tinini. In that movie was Tinini anyway. But today's his birthday. Now, first of all, happy birthday to him. But the surprising thing was, you know, it was Jennifer Diaries that actually posted the movie. Jennifer Diaries and the Funke Akindele TV that posted happy birthday to the creative, you know, and was forever, and they posted Toby Mackenday. And that was very nice because there has been this issue of they are probably not talking anymore. He had his wedding ceremony last year or early this year, I can't really remember, and for some reason she was not there. She was not there.
1: Maybe she was busy or sick. She's human.
0: Yeah. You know, a lot of people were just so fast to say, you know what was really, why it was so glaring was the fact that she didn't also comment. You understand? She didn't even
1: wish him congratulations.
0: Yeah, she didn't even repost. You know, I think that people have noticed that when it comes to Funke Akindele, even if she's not there, she will post or comment, but there was not like any reaction at all from her side. So people were just fast to assume that, oh, something is going on. They are probably not talking anymore. But there's an interview that he came out and he was like, oh, there's nothing going on. They are good, you know, everything is.
1: It's not everything that you post, I guess. Maybe
0: actually,
1: she wished him privately.
0: Yeah, you know. But, well, just to say that I feel like everything is going on well with them because, I mean, it is the Funke Akindele TV that actually posted him that said happy birthday to Toby Mackenday. So your fans to really calm down because, I mean, everything is fake. Everything is good right now. Okay, and still in Nollywood update this movie is coming back to the screen and I'm so happy. Blood Sisters 2.
1: Yay, it's everybody's happy.
0: She's not happy. She's really not
1: I'm
0: happy.
1: I'm sorry, I'm just not a fan. I feel like it was overhyped and what I saw was a little disappointing.
0: Okay.
1: I feel like it was a lot of nothing. I was just so frustrated by the stupidity of the main character.
0: Are you serious? You are like the first person that I've seen that don't like the movie.
1: I had to leave it because I was tired of it. It was so predictable. It was just so...
0: Wait, are you telling me that Blood Sisters was predictable?
1: Yes, it was.
0: Really?
1: It was. I knew that they were going there, especially when they started. Okay, I understand that that's a type of, you know, filming. When you edit a movie to start at the middle, it's called media res, like when you're writing.
0: Mm-hmm.
1: But when it's in movies, when you start like that from the middle, you would know what's going to happen. And then you're wondering, how does a character get to this point where they are burying a body, right?
0: Yeah.
1: But you already see little indications that the guy was being violent towards her. So I guessed that it's probably going to be in self-defense that they're going to have to kill him.
0: Yeah. For me, I feel like where it stopped, you know, that's what is making me transpate to season two.
1: Mm.
0: Because the last scene that we saw was where, you know, Wale Ojo as a detective or something, he was going somewhere. The mother of the guy that died, Kate Henshaw, that's the first time I've seen her play a very wicked woman in the movie. Mm.
1: Yeah. And she did really well. Have to commend her acting. Yeah, and I also have to commend this Afolayan guy.
0: Yeah.
1: The wife. Mm-hmm. Their acting was...
0: Oh, I've forgotten her name. Oh, God. Yeah. Oh, my God.
1: Ironically, there are people like that, though.
0: She has won AMVCA before.
1: Yeah, your brother is dead. You should be happy. I think they get
0: there was on. There was this chemistry between them that was just so nice to see. It was very different from the usual.
1: Yes, and you could tell that the man was somewhat spineless compared to her. She was the one that was basically making all his decisions for him.
0: Exactly.
1: Pushing him to do better, pushing him to be better, but not in a good way. I mean, you literally hired an assassin to kill your brother, your blood brother.
0: And then the part of Genoveva also, I think that's when I fell in love with her, the sister that was slightly crazy. In the last scene, she was one holding gun, and she was holding the gun towards her mom or something, or her brother. I knew it was literally like a crazy scene, and that was where it ended, and we had a gunshot. That was the last thing.
1: I do feel bad for her, but at the same time I don't. I mean, that's a huge lesson to people that, you know, if you want to get into drugs or something,
0: you know,
1: even if you started it, quit while you're at it. It doesn't make lives any better. If you watched all those street interviews on YouTube, you see how drugs have ruined people's lives.
0: That is now one of my favorite things to
1: watch. Yes, and you legit regret in their voices, because their families have tried and tried and tried to rehabilitate them. But at the end of the day, it all comes to naught. So please avoid drugs. Please. Not even if you can. You can. Please avoid drugs.
0: Okay, well, Blossom Sisters is returning, and in the pictures that we saw, apparently they probably went to jail, because they were wearing like this jail wear.
1: Of course they went to jail. And, stupid girls. They are very stupid. I'm sorry, but they really are. Very silly girls. They don't even... they don't even use their brain. First of all, why would you bury the body in such a shallow grave? What did you think was going to happen?
0: They were not murderers. What did you think they were going to do?
1: They were not murderers, but now that it has happened, don't call.
0: Yeah, but like, you're trying to think on the spot, like,
1: to be
0: smart about it. Really?
1: You have to be smarter. I'm not saying, please, I beg you. I'm just saying, because I've watched a lot of crime documentaries, crime series, and you just have to be smart. Especially how they deal with the photographer that got a picture of them.
0: That was very clumsy, actually.
1: That's where I got pissed. I said, I'm not watching this nonsense again.
0: Oh my God, I've been waiting for 2 years for this one. And we have some fresh faces, you know. Also, a picture that I saw, Gribble Afolayan was on a wheelchair.
1: Wow.
0: Yeah. And I'm like, okay.
1: Well, they do have a child.
0: Yeah. So. You know, but Blood Sisters season 2 is coming to Netflix 5th of June. So, if you're a fan like me.
1: I'm not a fan.
0: Because obviously, Nika's not a fan.
1: Please, if you're not a fan, watch something else that's worth your time. Thank you.
0: Honestly, I'm looking forward. I saw the picture on Instagram. I was like, yes, my movie is coming back. Because I know I've asked about the movie so many times. But wait, are they not doing Blood Sisters 2 again? Like, you understand? Like, why are we really waiting for it? But yes, it's coming to Netflix 5th of June. Yes. Now let's go to updates that concern Hollywood. Now this one is Genie and Georgia 3, and I'm surprised Justin making this movie.
1: I don't. That series is dead. Please.
0: I don't get it.
1: Kilo to Feshele.
0: I'm telling you, actually. Like, what traffic did they get from that movie that they feel like they can still, you know, do season 3?
1: Like, I understand that it's a very popular franchise, and you're trying to, you know,
0: is it really still bank popular? On it,
1: but why are you beating a dead horse? It's just like them saying that, okay, they're going to do a rerun of Frozen.
0: Yes.
1: But they'll do Frozen Part 3. Abi, is there a Part 3? I think there is.
0: Is there Part 3?
1: I think there is.
0: I don't know.
1: Well, it's like just saying that you want to do Frozen Part 3, Part 4, Part 5, Part 6. calm down now.
0: Everybody needs to calm down, calm actually. Down. But basically, Sing 3 is coming to Netflix again this year. So, of course, if you're a fan also, get ready for this one. Now, another one that concerns Hollywood is... Will I even call it Hollywood? Because not necessarily Hollywood. I've forgotten the... Okay, so this one is Netflix also. I feel like Netflix, you guys are really going to have a time. But you have options to choose from. Now, Netflix confirms the continuation of Money Heist. I wish I have like the sound. There's a particular sound that... But I like your question. Bella why? A Nigerian turned it to a club song.
1: I swear. They turned everything into a club song. Even Dorime, a secret song.
0: I'm telling you, for a church. I was saying it yesterday that if you like go and do, you know, slow song R&B, Nigerians will fast
1: even
0: in the
1: this
0: song.
1: One from Kini, To Kill a Monkey. They play it at clubs as well.
0: This song of this, that the song was about, you know, about a dad, father. Dunde, na, na, dunde. They turned the fasting into that, like, using
1: Ute,
0: it to do.
1: Papa, Ute,
0: I'm like, for what? Why are you people doing
1: people
0: this?
1: Calm down now.
0: You are dancing.
1: There are so many other songs that are made for you.
0: A very emotional song, and you are doing TikTok.
1: Ute. Like, you can hear the pain in the guy's voice as the guy is singing, Ute, Papa.
0: And you are doing.
1: And you carry that to club.
0: You're doing TikTok routine.
1: You guys are wild.
0: Honestly.
1: You are wild.
0: But yes, Money Heist lovers, come forward because yes, Netflix have confirmed the continuation of it. I don't know what else is going to happen. What magic. What they are going to do again that will
1: be honest,
0: so
1: me, I'm tired
0: mind blowing.
1: Already. I was just saying the same thing about Ginny and Georgia, but Money Heist is worse. They are
0: I think
1: worse.
0: I'm even going to prefer Money Heist to Ginny and Georgia. Ginny and Georgia, the plot, the subplot, everything is confusing each other. I'm like, who is who? The father of this, the mother. Yes, what happened?
1: The grandpa, the uncle,
0: I'm telling you, the lover of few years ago is at this point.
1: It's dead, man.
0: At this point, yeah.
1: Move on.
0: Touch grass, please. Mm-hmm. Touch grass. Yes. And the last update in Hollywood is Bridgerton. So season 5 will premiere on Netflix in 2027, and this will mark the first time in the show's history that two consecutive seasons will premiere in consecutive calendar years. Now, let me explain it to you. Already know that, you know, the season of the continuation of Francesca and what's that lady?
1: Francesca.
0: Whatever.
1: I know.
0: And what's that lady? I know it has the female. Okay. The lesbian.
1: That's the late husband's cousin.
0: Yeah, so they want to do the whole lesbian marriage story that I don't know why they're doing it. And then we're not going to have the story of Elios just after. Why? There's a lot of why to do.
1: Elois.
0: Yeah, whatever.
1: Yeah.
0: Like, why? I'm even angry that they are not going to allow us to enjoy her
1: story. I feel like Francesca's story is more of a subplot. It shouldn't have a season.
0: It shouldn't even come first.
1: And I don't like the fact that they changed the character from male to female. I feel like they're trying to, you know, cater to the LGBTQ+ community.
0: Mm-hmm.
1: I don't feel like that's necessary. I feel like it should have been a subplot. Or maybe they're also trying to, you know, bank on the Bridgerton series even more. But I feel like even if it might actually be more popular than the other seasons, because people would be curious. And also the LGBTQ community will support them.
0: Yeah, basically. But I also still feel like the Hilarious, right?
1: Hilarious.
0: I feel like Hilarious story will be the most popular.
1: Yes,
0: because
1: definitely.
0: This is someone that she was portrayed as a man-eater.
1: She's a critic.
0: A
1: marriage
0: eater.
1: I actually thought she was the one that was going to be the lesbian.
0: Do you know? That would have made sense in a kind of way that, okay, you don't like man.
1: That's why.
0: But I feel like it's going to, because everybody is going to come
1: together.
0: I don't know.
1: How are they even going to end that Francesca series? Because women can't marry women back
0: and
1: then.
0: And she
1: now.
0: Actually needs a kid, because apparently she was feeling bad that she didn't have children for her ex-husband before he died.
1: I don't know.
0: What magic are you
1: doing?
0: And
1: in the book, it says that she actually got pregnant for the cousin who was a male in the book, by the way.
0: So
1: what? Like, what are you people doing?
0: I don't know.
1: What are you doing?
0: I don't know. But yes, we're looking forward to it. I'm obviously not looking forward to, you know, the Francesca story, because nobody, okay, don't let me say nobody cares. I do not care about it. There wasn't supposed to be a continuation. But my fave, Eloise, I am sat for it. In fact, I am going to try and convince everybody that I know to join me and watch it, because I mean, you really have to watch to see how someone that, you know, is supposed to be a man eater, marriage eater, fall in love. And you know the funniest thing is, people like her, when they fall in love, they fall really deep in love.
1: Yeah.
0: You would not expect it.
1: I do hope she doesn't get her heart broken.
0: Amen, you know? Amen. Ah, we're actually saying amen, like a serious.
1: Hey, like they are real people.
0: Exactly.
1: Well, we hope those people that are in love right now don't get their hearts broken.
0: Yes, sir.
1: If you're listening out there, they will not serve you breakfast, though.
0: Amen. Okay, let's go on a quick break. And when we're back, we are going to be discussing the AMVCA. Ooh. So don't go anywhere. Mm-hmm. Let's listen to Let It Go from the movie Frozen. We'll be right back.

0: All right, welcome back. That was Let It Go from the movie Frozen. And you are sitting into Cinema Reviews on Wells Radio 89.3 FM. All right, now let's talk about AMVCA. The 12th edition of AMVCA was last week's Saturday. Last week, you know, we're literally, you know, talking about who was going to win it. We're just discussing it. Now we are going to give you the full winners.
1: We've come with the tea.
0: I'm really happy for Linda. It's the first time in history, you know, that someone would take the best lead actress and also the best supporting. It has never happened. I mean, you either win one. You either win best lead or you win best supporting. Winning both, that was amazing.
1: That's, she must be so happy.
0: Of course.
1: She must be overjoyed.
0: I mean, I post-interview, she was saying that, you know, it got to a time that she just felt like nobody was seeing what she was doing. Like, you know, all her effort. I mean, at a point, she felt like a B-list actor. Now, you can't have two MVC and be considered B-list.
1: I'm happy for her.
0: I'm really happy for her. Like, really, really, really happy for her. But let's go through the complete list, you know, at the AMVCA. And the best lead actor, we had Latifah Adeyemeji from Lisa B. We also had To Kill a Monkey. We had William Benson. We had Uzo Arukwe from the movie Colors of Life. And we had Wale Ojo from the movie Three Cold Dishes. And Femi Brand from the movie Red Circle. And Uzo Arukwe was the winner from that one.
1: I've been trying to watch that movie. I can't seem to find it anywhere.
0: Are you serious?
1: Yeah. Colors of Fire.
0: It's in cinema.
1: It's in cinema.
0: Yes. What was that? In the cinema, actually. But for me, I'm happy for Uzo. I feel like Uzo, at, you know, this year, he has been in his bag. He's everywhere. I'm not even going to lie.
1: The guy is so hardworking.
0: Actually.
1: So he deserves it.
0: Actually. And, you know, what is annoying about it is that, the fact that I'm happy for Uzo, I'm also really sad for William Benson to kill a monkey. Because, yes, we know that Butch Franklin was, you know, the one.
1: Well, it's really hard to shine when you're acting beside someone like Butch Franklin.
0: Butch Franklin was literally the supporting role.
1: He took over the entire movie. His acting is so good. I could not even. People I was watching it with, they could not get over his performance. So I would understand if William Benson did not win the award. Butch Franklin actually outshined him.
0: William Benson also deserved that. I mean, we can only have one winner. But I have not seen somebody.
1: Did he deserve it?
0: Do you know that guy made people to feel and see poverty? Like, even when he became rich.
1: True, sure.
0: When he became rich, he still looked very horrible. Like, as if, I don't know. Like, that was, for me, just too nice. Like,
1: you could still see the poverty.
0: Yes, in him. Do you know how it is to play that
1: maybe
0: role?
1: It's because of the role that was given to Butch Franklin. So,
0: yeah,
1: somebody in that calm, you know, the reasonable voice wouldn't be able to outshine that kind of role.
0: Well, congratulations to Zarekwe. I've been in the bag this year.
1: Yes,
0: I'm happy
1: sir.
0: You won
1: yes,
0: something.
1: Sir.
0: Yes. And the best lead actress, we had Shola Shibowale, the movie Excellency, Linda Ejiofor-Suleiman, The Serpent's Gift, Scarlett Gomez, Behind the Scene, Genevieve Ume from the movie The Head, Gloria Anozie Young from The Mother of the Bride. And the winner is or was Linda Ejiofor-Suleiman. Now, the thing about this for me is, apparently, it was supposed to be viewer's choice. So, she, when she came up to take the, you know, the award, what she said was, I know some of you have not seen the movie. And that contradicted it. Because how is it viewer's choice? And many people have not seen the movie. And to be honest, I have not seen the movie. Have you seen
1: Neither
0: it?
1: Neither have I.
0: Honestly.
1: Where can we
0: I had a lot of people. I don't even know where exactly the movie is. That's how annoying it is. Like, I had a number of people and they actually don't know or they've not seen the movie.
1: That's crazy.
0: So I'm like, okay, is the viewer's choice really credible? Because no, congratulations to her. Like, I'm happy she won it.
1: Mm-hmm.
0: But also, is it really credible? Mm-hmm. I mean, we all saw Genevieve Ume in the movie The Head. She was amazing. Do you know how she acted when her husband died on the first day? She was, she's always amazing anyway.
1: She couldn't even walk. Yes,
0: exactly.
1: That's how heartbroken she was.
0: Scarlett Gomez was amazing also in behind the scene. Mm-hmm. Like, I mean, so, you know, I was just thinking about it that, okay, it was supposed to be on viewer's choice.
1: Scarlett Gomez was all right.
0: Do you know, Loki? I also feel like that.
1: She was alright.
0: Yeah.
1: Funke Akindele's performance, but I just felt like, though, her performance was really good.
0: She's always
1: then
0: good.
1: Then this guy, Toby Bakre as well.
0: Really I good. Was. He was not even
1: he
0: nominated.
1: Had, he was giving he was, everything he was supposed
0: to give. He was not nominated.
1: Remember that time I was crying? I was like,
0: Oh, yes. Every time I talk about that part, I've seen the movie.
1: I was
0: every,
1: feeling the emotion.
0: Every time I watch that part, I want to cry. Like, I'm always emotional. I'm like, this part is just so emotional. I'm surprised it was not nominated, to be honest. But congratulations to Linda. She won that. Then Best Supporting Actor, we had Simile Oluwazan from The Yard. Latif Adedimeji. I don't know why I always say Latif Adedimeji. I'll now mention Latif again. From the movie Ginger, Gabriel Afolayo from The Colors of Life, Buchi Franklin from The Killer Monkey, King of Thieves, Femi Adeboye from the movie The King of Thieves, yes. Agesh Inkole, Latif Adedimeji from Red Saku.
1: Twice?
0: I'm telling you.
1: Nice.
0: Put some respect on his name.
1: I swear, the guy was... it's just been a good year for him all around.
0: I'm telling you.
1: Because he just welcomed triplets and then to be nominated many times.
0: He's going to be basking in that.
1: Twice in one category.
0: I'm telling you.
1: That's not easy.
0: Then Femi Brand from O1B Thieves and Uzo Arikwe from Behind the Scene. I'm still angry.
1: Why is he on that list?
0: I don't even know.
1: His performance in Best Supporting Actor was not even stellar at all.
0: What did he even
1: It was
0: do?
1: Just there.
0: What did he
1: I would
0: do?
1: Say Best Supporting Actor should have gone to Funke or Toby.
0: Yes, for me, Toby.
1: Maybe they felt like she's too big to be nominated for Supporting
0: Actor. No, Funke was nominated for the actress. But for the male, Toby should have been nominated. Mm-hmm. Or Mr. Macaroni, any other person. Uzo Arikwe did not do anything at all.
1: I'm wondering about that.
0: Actually, then Best Supporting Actress in The Head, we had Linda.
1: Did you announce the winner?
0: Oh yes. What's that sound again?

0: I'm sure you can already guess who won.
1: Yes.
0: Bucci Franklin.
1: He won it and he deserves it. I mean, 100%. Yes. In fact, 1,000,000%, he deserves it. Mm-hmm. Well, best supporting actress, he had Linda Jeffo Suleiman from the movie The Herd, Olamide Kid Baby from Obasabi Auntie, Bisola Ayola from the movie Ginger, Shola Shibowale from the movie The Covenant series, Nadia Dutch from the movie Aljana, Amal Umar from the movie The Herd, Julia Brenda Inyambura from MTV Sugar Mashariki, and Funke Akindele from the movie Behind the Scene, and Linda Ejiofor won that one from The Head.
0: Yeah, she deserves it. She actually tried.
1: I can remember the same from the bank when she went crazy, when she went to take money.
0: But I feel like this girl should have won it though. I'm the one that acted the wife.
1: Who acted the wife?
0: The wife of the guy that... The bereaved wife.
1: Oh, yeah.
0: She should have won it. She should have won it. She was giving... But the thing about her is that she was typecasted into a particular role.
1: Actually.
0: So people are no longer impressed. That doesn't make her less of a good actress, though.
1: Actually, you
0: are feeling her emotions. Oh, my God, my husband just died. Mm-hmm. You are feeling her emotions.
1: Well, congratulations to Linda. I mean, to Howard's in the bag. And the best movie, we had the Danger at the Head, My Father's Shadow, Three Cold Dishes, The Serpent Gift, and Behind the Scene, and My Father's Shadow won that. And a lot of people don't know that movie. Just saying.
0: Viewer's choice. All right.
1: Best director, My Father's Shadow, Akinola Davis Jr., Tunde Kelani from the movie Cordelia, James Kalu Mweke from the movie Osamide, Daniel Etimefong from the movie The Herd, Yemi Frameboy Morafa from the movie Ginger, and Asof Amoa Olusei from the movie The Cold Dishes. And Akinola Davis Jr. won the movie My Father's Shadow. This should have just gone to Daniel Etimefong.
0: Yes, for a first try.
1: I'm telling you, it did so well.
0: I loved that movie and I didn't expect to love
1: it that
0: much.
1: I'm telling you.
0: Even though the ending was a bit iffy, but I feel like they did well. Mm-hmm.
1: But yes, maybe next time.
0: Maybe next time.
1: Best cinematography, My Father's Shadow, To Kill a Monkey, The Herd, Finding Nina, The Serpent Gives, Stitches, and Ginger, and To Kill a Monkey won that one.
0: I'll say Ginger was a close second for me.
1: Sure. Really? They had two tried. I mean, the old shooting.
0: No.
1: Really?
0: No, I don't think so.
1: Wow.
0: I don't think so. I felt like the cinematography was pretty basic to me. But there are a lot of unique shots when it came to Killer Monkey. You saw a lot of drone shots.
1: You could see what
0: was going on from the top.
1: Actually.
0: And even when they took him to the yard, the way they shot, you could, like, you are feeling how it was to, you know, almost get drowned. That was pretty cool of them.
1: Well, the best costume design, The Serpent Gift, The Real Last Five of Lagos Season 3, Colors of Fire, Something About the Briggs, To Kill a Monkey, and Colors of Fire won that one.
0: I feel like they deserved it. I saw a trailer and
1: the outfits were really nice.
0: Yeah, so
1: the clothes one would also to Kill a Monkey.
0: To Kill a Monkey, yes.
1: Yes.
0: Bucci Franklin.
1: Oh my God.
0: Oh my God.
1: It was
0: God.
1: A fire.
0: Oh my
1: it
0: God.
1: Was giving it.
0: Those gigantic chains and each finger
1: and his wife. She was giving that.
0: Giving that vibe.
1: Well, best editing, we have Cordelia, My Father's Shadow, Landline, Three Cold Dishes, Osamide, and To Kill a Monkey. And The Killer Monkey won that one. Best writing, The Head, My Father's Shadow.
0: Sorry, that's how many now for To Kill a Monkey?
1: I think three.
0: Wow.
1: I was not really counting.
0: Wow.
1: Yeah, best writing, The Head, My Father's Shadow, Blackout, Cards on the Table, Ginger, Tsuki, and Three Cold Dishes.
0: To Kill a Monkey is not there.
1: No.
0: Okay, it's a series.
1: Yeah.
0: This one is movie.
1: My Father's Shadow. I think I need to watch My Father's Shadow. I need to know why it's bagging this so much award.
0: And The Serpent's Gift.
1: Yes, exactly. Yes, I need to. I actually need to. Then Best Art Direction, The Serpent Gift, The Head, Colors of Fire, Jana, Suki, and Enibia. And The Colors of Fire won this one. Now, for special awards, Trailblazer Award, Uche Montana. And the super was, you know, she presented an award earlier and she was pretending, you know, this kind of, oh my God, like she won an award, mm-hmm. not knowing that mm-hmm. she was actually going to. And she won it for Monica. And mm. I was like, what, that was too fast.
0: Was it?
1: Yes.
0: Monica was released less than 2 weeks ago and it already got like 20 something, close to 30 million views.
1: Yeah, and it that already, is insane. Already got. Got an award. That was too crucial. But I'm really happy she won it. I'm not gonna lie. I love it for her. Then Industry Merit Award, Shola Shebowale and Kanayo Okanayo, deserving.
0: Yes, legends. Actually.
1: Best Indigenous Language Film, Lisa B. Wonder One. Very happy took home an award.
0: Yeah, so that's
1: I'm telling you, Best Digital Content Creator was the one that Soso won, Live to Live. And I'm surprised that did not win it. Or the August meeting election did not win it. Or, you know, it was really just weird that the ones that we knew, they didn't win it.
0: Mm.
1: But to be fair, I really heard that she really took it personal, that on Snapchat she was telling people to really go and vote for her. So congratulations to her.
0: Congratulations. Yeah, congratulations
1: to her. So basically we cannot, I mean, this time is gone for time, already.
0: So we can go down the list.
1: But congratulations to everyone that won it. I'm really happy that the Killer Monkey won something.
0: Yeah, so something. It won so many things.
1: A lot, actually.
0: And it's well deserved. Yeah. It really sets the standard for Nigerian movies and series.
1: Yes,
0: out there.
1: Actually. Congratulations to Uche Montana. Congratulations to Linda, the first to do it.
0: Congratulations to Butchie Frank.
1: Yay! Congratulations to all of us.
0: Yes, so.
1: Okay, thank you for tuning in and listening to Cinemarios this evening. Same time, same station. I am Lizette Femi Oloyade, your one and only sport baby.
0: And I am Olunike Makinde, but you can call me Megami. Thank you so much for listening to this point. God bless you.

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0: Bonjour, bonjour, bonjour, mes amis. 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
1: Salut, salut. Comment ça va, comment vas-tu, bonjour.
0: Okay, good day, good day, good evening, everyone. Welcome to class. 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And it's your girl, Miss Omolola, right here on French on radio with Mademoiselle Lola.
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0: And what do we do on the show? We learn French. We speak French, and this is another time to learn French. And of course, you know the way we do it. We make it very, very educational. And of course, entertaining is one part. But while we entertain ourselves, we also learn because this is a class. 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I don't know if you're a beginner or you're just passionate about learning French or speaking French. 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
1: Tu t'appelles comment, comment?
0: Okay, what are we learning today? Aujourd'hui, nous allons apprendre les parties du corps. Les parties du corps. What is partie du corps? Partie du corps simply means part of the body. We've done this before, but this time around, we're not learning it one by one. We're learning how to put this partie du corps in sentences. For our OGs on this show, we've learned partie du corps before. We've learned the la tête. La tête is head, les cheveux, hair, les yeux, eyes, les épaules, shoulder, la bouche, mouth, les lèvres, lis, la longue tongue,

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What do we do with this part of the body? Part of the body in French is called les parties du corps. Oui, les parties du corps. So, on va commencer. Let's start. I start with je vois avec mes yeux. Je vois avec mes yeux. Can you repeat that after me? Je vois avec mes yeux. What does that mean? It means I see with my eyes. Les yeux is eyes and mes yeux here is my eyes. So je vois simply means I see with my eyes. Je vois avec mes yeux. The next one right here is j'écoute avec mes oreilles. J'écoute avec mes oreilles. I listen with my ears. I listen with my ears. Les oreilles is ears. I listen. J'écoute. J'écoute avec mes oreilles. I listen with my ears. The next one here is je sens avec mon nez. Je sens avec mon nez. Can you repeat that? Je sens avec mon nez. Nez is nose. And what do you do with your nose? You smell. So here we have, I smell with my nose. Je sens avec mon nez. I smell with my nose. If you want to tell somebody you smell with your nose, you say, je sens avec mon nez. Nay, applaudissez. Yeah, applaudissez, applaudissez, applaudissez. The next one right here is, what do you do with your mouth? We have mouth. Who can tell me what is mouth in French? What is mouth in French? Mouth is la bouche. La bouche, la bouche. You've heard it so many times when people say, ferme la bouche. Yeah, right. So ferme la bouche means shut up your mouth or close your mouth or keep quiet. Right. But now I want to talk, I speak with my mouth. How do you say I speak with my mouth in French? That is, je parle avec ma bouche. Je parle avec ma bouche. I speak with my mouth. The next one here is your teeth. What do you do with your teeth? Je mange. You eat. Je mange. Je mange avec mes dents. Teeth in French is called dents. And my teeth is Mes dents. So we putting it all together. That is, je mange avec mes dents. I eat with my teeth. Of course, yes. Right. The next one here is your hand. What do you do with your hand? What do you do with your hand? Je touche. Je touche. I feel like that one is simple, so you can remember that one, right? Je touche avec mes mains. Je touche avec mes mains. I touch with my hands. I touch with my mouth. Je touche avec mes mains. The next one here is your legs. What do you do with your legs? Je marche avec mes pieds. Je marche. Of course, for marche, you know what marche is. That is to walk, actually, to walk in front. Je marche avec mes pieds. I walk with my legs. I walk with my legs. Then the next one here is your head. What do you do with your head? Here we have your palms avec ma tête. Tête. Your palms avec ma tête. Your palms avec ma tête. Tests. Bravo, applaudissez. When I say applaudissez, this is how we do it, the clapping in my class. So when I say applaudissez là, you clap your hands. Applaudissez là, you clap your hands once. When I say encore, you clap again. When I say répétez, you clap again. When I say applaudissez là, you clap 7 times. 1, 2, 3, 4, 5, 6, 7. So let's do it together. Applaudissez là. Applaudissez là. Encore. Répétez. Applaudissez là. 1, 2, 3, 4, 5, 6, 7. Yes, bravo. That's how we do it right here in the class. So let's run through this once again. Then if time still permits us, I'm going to teach us a song. But if it doesn't, maybe in our next class. So let's learn. You are just tuning into to the show. This is French on Radio with Mademoiselle Lala, right here on Wells Radio 89.3 FM. And today we are learning French and we are learning the partie du corps, part of the body, but right now we are putting them in the sentences. And to start

tête, épaules, jambes, tête, épaules, jambes, pieds. 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Ça, c'est très bon. Oui, this is all we're going to be learning right here on French on radio with Mademoiselle Lola. By next class, you're going to be singing that song for me. Yes, I'm going to ask you. I'm going to ask you to clap in French. I'm going to ask you to sing French song for me. So prepare very well. Please make sure you read more when you're at home. Make sure you go to YouTube, use them, learn more about it. And this one will help your learning. Do we understand? Merci beaucoup tout le monde. And this is where I'm going to drop the curtain. Au revoir, class. Au revoir.

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1: Ladies and gentlemen, may I have your attention, please?
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2: 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I was born on July 17, 1942. My parents' name are Chief Barua Ayotola and my mother's name Mrs. Dorcas Ayotola. Both of them are elite. My daddy died in 1976. My mommy died in 1996. I was born in Ogiri, Remo, Ekene local government of Ogun State. I started my school in 1950 at Christ School Anglican Church, Ogiri. During that time, we always used 8 years in the primary school. 2 years for primary, then standard 1 to standard 6. That is another 6 years. I started in 1950, but I left in 1956 when this Awolo Primary Free Education started.
0: Okay, sir.
2: Then I had to move to Lagos because it had not started in Remo area or in Ijebu, but it had started firstly with Lagos. Lagos State was a colony then. I went to St. Jude School, Ibutemeta, in Lagos, just for 2 years, 56 and 57. I left Ijebu in 1955.
0: Okay, sir.
2: Then joined that state in 1956, 1957. When I finished there, I went to Molusi College, Ijebugu, for my secondary school.
0: Okay, sir.
2: But because of finance, actually, they had to withdraw me back to Lagos. Now, Ijebugu is in Ogun State. I went back to Lagos. There I started again with Methodist Boys High School, Broad Street, Lagos. Though I had to move around, living with cousins, uncles, before I was able to finish my secondary school. My father is a farmer. My mother is a trader. So just a petty trader. That time, there wasn't much resources. Even when I left school, I had to fend for myself.
0: When you left secondary school, sir?
2: Yes.
0: Okay, sir.
2: I had to fend for myself here and there. Even during vacation, I go on little petty jobs to sustain myself. However, God being so faithful to me, I had no issue, I had no problem. When I finished school, labor market was tough then, but still, selected ones have been chosen. Straight away, I went into the banking industry.
0: Okay, from secondary school?
2: From secondary school.
0: Okay, sir.
2: To banking industry. During that period, I had to do some internship overseas courses.
0: Okay, sir.
2: To brush up my academics. Now, I was studying with Rapid Result College in London, where I later was integrated fully into the banking system. I said I started in 1966 with Union Bank. Then it was Barclays Bank, DCU. Barclays Bank, DCU, and overseas. So when the name was changed, I was still with them. While there, I was given the opportunity to move around. I attended many courses to push me up and make sure I'm of standard. I had to work in many branches. Like, I did my interview in Lagos with Union Bank, but they said there was no vacancy for them. That was what made me to come down to Ibadan. It was at Ibadan. After the interview, I was successful and they engaged me. I started with them quietly, here and there, with all the courses here, pushing up things, doing some private courses to boost my education. I was employed as a clerk, but in between my courses with the bank, internationally and locally, I moved in between. I started with Bank Road, Ibadan.
0: Okay.
2: Dugbe.
0: That's around Dugbe area.
2: That's okay, in Dugbe area.
0: Yes, sir.
2: After some time, I was moved to Isenyi.
0: Still a clerk then, Daddy?
2: Still a clerk.
0: Okay, sir.
2: I was moved to Isenyi. Later on, somehow, I was promoted. Then the promotion was going on gradually. While there, I was in the kingdom to work.
0: Transfer again?
2: Yes.
0: Okay, sir.
2: But what I did, I made Ibadan my base. So I don't disrupt my children's education. My wife and myself, we started together and then we are coping. From there, I was at Ilesha. I was at Djibouti. I was at Ife. Then I was again in Adwekiti. From Adwekiti, I got to Gede Ikiti, Ilawe Ikiti. So all these are on transfers. I was in Oshogbo, even Lebanon Street, Baggy. I was there. I was a challenge branch. All this made me to be strong and agile. And then my movement here and there gave me the courage. I can drive. Driving was my hobby. Even despite the fact that in some of the branches I have my official driver, but I believed in myself to drive safely without anything. The drivers, they are naughty at times. And so though many of them are good, I've never gotten any naughty driver. They're very cooperative and nice with me. And I enjoyed working with many of them. Also, all my branches, except some little hitches, which is inevitable. However, thanks be to God, I was able to cope and do the job successfully without any hitch.
0: Praise God.
2: Now, part of my experience, or I can say my best day, you can say I'm a lucky man, I'm a miracle person. While I was at Bankwood as a clerk then, I was getting up gradually. My happiest day was the day I bought my car.
0: The first car?
2: My first car. I bought it in 1977. To the glory of God, that day, usually many of these car dealers, like UTC, Leventis, Goshawk, Goshawk, Phoenix, what you need to do, even as clerk, during our break, we go to some of these offices and see the type of car they have. One of the days I went there, I saw the brands they were having. I said, can I book? Because that time you always book, then they registered you up. Fortunately for me, the person I met as the secretary of the manager was my classmate.
0: Wow.
2: At Djibouti. I said, like, Baja, what have you come to do? I said, I've come to see your car and then see the prices. Are you interested? I said, I'm interested. So can you register? I registered. My number was 2143.
0: That's the registration number of the car?
2: No. The number on the register of people who are booked for cars.
0: Okay, then they always register if you want to purchase a car.
2: Yes.
0: So, it's not that you just get there and buy what you want to buy and leave.
2: I know. You got to. Now, to my greatest surprise, I said I needed a car. As I car there, I said I'm interested. My classmates registered me, and I came back to my office. Just was not 2 or 3 days later, he phoned me that they have a car now. I said, I haven't got any money. What I did, I put up a loan, car loan.
0: Okay, sir.
2: Gave it to my guy, do the necessary transaction, everything, the signing, the approval, everything. I got it that same day. I took cash, ran to Mokola. Mokola roundabout is where Phoenix Motors is.
0: Okay, sir.
2: Very near that petrol station. I don't know whether they are still there now.
0: Okay, sir.
2: I was allocated one. I was very, very glad. By that time, I don't know how to drive yet.
0: What type of car was it?
2: Lancer.
0: Lancer.
2: Those cars, there.
0: There is no Lancer.
2: Fully air-conned, everything.
0: How much did you buy it then, sir?
2: 3,000 naira.
0: 3,000 naira. That was which year?
2: 1977.
0: 1977. That's about 51 years ago.
2: So, they allocated to me. Before I got there, they've already watched it, everything, because of my intimacy with my classmates. I just went in, paid. Well, when I was going, I took with me a classmate of mine who, I think it's now late, Chief Adebo was then his name. It was him that drove the car to Bankwood Ibadan. When I got back, there are a lot of jubilation. Oga, how did you make it? Are you putting an application today, less than 2 hours ago? and you are back with a brand new car. If you see the car, the chatter, no scratch, nothing. Tools, everything was complete.
0: Tiaroba. 2000. Daddy, you were still a clerk, I get you right, sir.
2: Yes.
0: You were still a clerk.
2: I was a clerk. But I think I was a B signature. We have from clerk, become a B signature. From there, become an A officer. Then you get some promotions again and appointments. I have some of these appointments when I was going to all these branches. So people were jubilant. How did you manage? My AGM there said, Sonia, because some of them are fond of me, because I said by the first thing, Sonia, how did you make it? Then somebody said, my number is so. I have not been allocated. Now, when the allocation was made, they always bring the cars from Apapa in Lagos. So it's hard to go through the truck. It doesn't touch the ground until it gets to the office. They just drive in. So the mileage is so minimal. Just to drive it from Apapa port into the garage before taking it to Ibadan. So that was my experience. Then afterwards, jubilation. Now, Rand Exchange was, we are in the same building with Rand Exchange. I quickly ran upstairs and did my insurance. For how much? 200 naira.
0: Insurance then was 200 naira.
2: 200 naira. So was my insurance. That cropped up to be now 3,000 that I took. Now, tire there was just about, you know, 25 naira, 35 naira.
0: That is the cost of a tire. Oh, you don't tire and buy any.
2: Really? You only go to MGS. If you know that Dugbe railway station.
0: Yes, sir.
2: If you cross that, if you are going to LLA,
0: yes,
2: to your right, that is where MGS is. MGS is a distributor of many, many products. Flour, tire, and all these things. That is where you buy it.
0: At the rate of 25 naira per one.
2: Per one tire. But to get that 25 naira,
0: then it was not easy too.
2: Was in hell.
0: So now that we are looking at 25 naira of today as a small money, then to 25 naira was like a big money.
2: I think my first salary was 16 pounds, 10 shillings.
0: Then?
2: 16 pounds was my first salary. But with all this, you are managing.
0: But that's 16 pounds then, Daddy. You will keep part of it for transport allowance, housing allowance, paying of rent.
2: 10 shillings. If you take it to the market, you cannot finish it.
0: That's 10 shillings. Equivalent to how much? No, sir.
2: Let's say 10 shillings. Do you call it as a equivalent of 1 naira then? You buy meat, you buy pepper, you buy all sorts of things. And you have some change.
0: To bring home.
2: Now, then, meat pie at Kingsway. It was 9 pence. 9 pence.
0: 9 pence.
2: Meat pie. 9 pence.
0: Wow.
2: My moving up and down, I really enjoyed it. Well, I'm careful in driving. I speed, but I know when to caution myself. All the rules and regulations, I observe it. My papers, I don't allow it to expire before running for. I cannot say hi to Olopa, and I don't do it. Because my smallish stature, there was a day in Adoekiti. I was going towards another town. It was myself alone. Just want to know more about the area. There's a polytechnic, Poly Ado. Then one officer stopped me. And then when I was going that day, I was in my shorts, short necker, and just a sports shirt. He stopped me and said, "You look at me." I said, "Where are your particulars?" Give it to him. He said, "What's your name?" I told him my name. That's it. Do you know? Can you own this? Are you the owner of this car? I said, "I'm the owner now." Maybe the way he saw me, "I'm the owner now." He was embarrassed. But I said, "See this small boy. Was calling me a small boy.
0: Because of your stature.
2: Because of my stature. So, left me off. My second car was a Peugeot. I bought it for 6,800.
0: That was 1985?
2: Yes, 1984, 1985. that I got it.
0: Daddy, I want to ask a question, sir. With the course of your narration from the journey of your education, you went into banking industry as a clerk. So which particular point in time, you call it a that you got married?
2: Well,
0: you know, all of a sudden you said you yourself and your wife, you had to take Ibadan as your base. So that means you were married at a point in time. So in the course of the journey, when did you get married, sir?
2: I got married in 1972.
0: Okay, sir.
2: 1972, May 27.
0: Okay.
2: To my lovely wife. And we are blessed.
0: Amen.
2: Boys and girls.
0: Amen. Amen.
2: Since then, we've been living together.

0: being transferred from one end to another. So how was it not affecting the family, your home?
1: Well, can I say courage and tolerance? Now, when I go, by weekends I'm always around.
0: Okay.
1: Weekends I'm always around. Then there came a stage, I had to leave my car to the family. My first car, which was that Lancer.
0: The Lancer.
1: I gave it to the family. So, okay. I'll be struggling. Allow me. I joined the vehicle to my station. By start Friday evening, I'm back. By Sunday, I'm off again. Then when I bought the 504, I had to leave it to them permanently.
0: Yeah, that is the Lancer.
1: The Lancer.
0: Okay, you were not using 504.
1: My wife was using that because it involves my traveling
0: so much.
1: So I cannot do without a car. Going here, taking this, taking that. Then, and whenever I'm coming, I bring them foodstuffs.
0: From your place of work?
1: You know, along the roads. And if I'm coming back, I especially go to the market. Their main market, when I was in Ado, buy yams, big yams, pepper, everything in bulk. Even while I was, I'm coming through Ife Road, I went on the road, buy all this for the upkeep. It doesn't debar me from giving them their
0: pocket money.
1: Pocket money. And my children's education was very, very paramount to me. That was one of the reasons why I refused my wife to join me in the transfer. Now, it will disrupt the education of my children. Going from one school to the other, obtaining transfer. And then the syllabus, of what do I call it, is different from one way or the other.
0: Yes, sir.
1: However, there was some hitches. So my wife did not agree that I should leave her. And so I said, sorry, bear with me. This is my decision. This is what I want. It's not because of me, not because of you, but because of the children. Don't disturb their education. Let the education flow. Flow. And then, after some hitches, we agreed. The only problem is I said, you always see me on weekends.
0: Every weekends. And you have been faithful to the weekends.
1: And I mean, so except,
0: okay,
1: except where the job occupies me. Maybe we have a seminar, a function, or I'm going for a training. So, because I will show her the letters here and there. He agreed. That is why we are able to sort it.
0: So, how long have you been, were you going from one transfer to another till you were steady, based in Ibadan?
1: I said my transfer started 1976. Because as a clerk, I was transferred to Isayin. I came back after some time. Later on, they sent me back to Isayin. Maybe based on my performance and how I behaved in those places. Take for granted there was a year I came back from Isayin again in 1980. There was some problem with the accounts in Isayin. They had to bring all the ledgers, we call it ledgers, the posting.
0: Yes, sir.
1: My then manager, it's a new manager transferred from Lagos to Ibadan Bank Road.
0: Okay, sir.
1: They brought all their ledgers to Ibadan. There and then, we start dry posting. When you say dry posting, you have all the vouchers with you, and then tick to the various ledgers. In saying they have an account, they call it FFU, Farmer Groups. Yeah? So they have a big ledger. This we dealt with to make sure the posting was okay.
0: Wow, that's a great one, sir. So, now, I'm still on that question.
1: The transfers.
0: Well, yes, sir. Is it that you continued this process of transfer from one place, station to another, till you retired? Or it got to a stage that you were based in Ibadan?
1: No, well, in the, the management's discretion or decision to transfer anybody to anywhere, because according to our agreement, you are bound to work in anywhere you are transferred to.
0: Yes, sir.
1: Why I told my wife to allow me to go on the transfers, that some transfers that think I'm going to spend just 2 or 3 years there, you may end up spending just 8 months or more than 2 years. This happened to me. I said it started with the saying. When I was being transferred there initially, my wife refused. She wanted to follow me there. I said, no. Though

0: Kiosk is the banker.
1: Okay, I almost want to ask the question too, sir. Hmm. Well, what is the nature of your wife's job? Hmm.
0: Initially, was a civil servant. Later, she joined the bank. Hmm. She worked with the Wema Bank.
1: Okay, sir.
0: So,
1: two bankers in the house. So, how were you able to manage your career, both yourself and mommy, with the welfare of the children? Because I know as bankers, you will not close on time. So that means she too will not get home on time. How was she able, alone,
0: not
1: to take care of the children?
0: Not all the
1: without
0: time.
1: Without any itch. Mm.
0: Not all the time that I'm on that transfer. That sometimes I'm in Ibadan. Though I spent, like Ijebu did, I got there in 1984. I left there in 1988.
1: That's 4 years.
0: So that's about 4 years. Now, even at Ijebu did, I was coming in and out. Ijebu did not far. The roads there were good, being constructed by Sulebunede. I go in the morning, come back. At times, I come during the week, stay with them. That time when I was at Ijebudi, we were already here. And this place was so bushy then, I'm afraid. It was an area that was helping us looking around for this mistrans. But unfortunately, we don't have an EU. So, at Ife, I only stayed there for almost 1 year. The risk of the journey is that this Ife road then was accident all the time. But thank God, through, I did not have any. It was this road that I was taking to Oshogbo. But God being my guide, God being my savior, I sailed through. As I told you, there was an understanding between us, allowed the children.
1: So how were the children able to cope with your career together with mommy?
0: They got to understand. When I come on weekends, we are free. Wherever they want to go, I'm free with them to go.
1: I want us to relate it to today's parents. For a father to be a banker and a mother to be a banker, and the children will surely go to school. So now, how do you expect such children to be catered for? Does that mean that during your time you two took nanny? Because parents of now, they're sure there will be maybe a nanny and house help at home to take care of the children the parents come back from office.
0: We have nanny, we have house girls then.
1: Okay, sir.
0: So because when they are still very young, somebody has to stay in the house with them. And time is money. If I'm around here, I will take them to school. In the afternoon, I go and bring them home for the nanny. Then, if I'm available, she will have to go and take them. Even in the morning, while I'm around, all of us will have to go together.
1: Okay, sir.
0: Go and drop the wife, go and drop the children, and I then come to the office. Mm.
1: So this continues till they graduated from school, from primary school to secondary school.
0: Yes, but when they got to the secondary school, some of them were in the boarding house.
1: Okay.
0: One was in Lagos, in boarding house. We have two of them who are day students here in Ibadan. And the other one was also at the Abeokuta.
1: Okay, sir.
0: But all things being equal, with patience, endurance, we are able to.
1: With patience and endurance, yourself and mommy were able to manage the situation. And the children were really doing well in school.
0: They are doing well. And they
1: did not affect their studies.
0: No. They were all brilliant. My children, and then because the coaching was being done, and we had some extra lessons with them. Even for the extra lesson, I had to take them to their lesson teacher, then bring them back.
1: So there was no excuse that because you were working, that was why the children were not able to be well catered for?
0: No, none of them. They were God-fearing, and then God helped us to nurture them. It's not though we only try our own best, but give everything to God.
1: So, Daddy, what can we now say about our parents of nowadays? Because of the situation of the country, we all have to work. And by the time you see some parents working from morning till night, before they get home, maybe it's the nanny or the driver that will go and pick the children from school, bring them back home. Some parents, even before they get back home, the children would have slept off. Now, in a situation like that, the children hardly see their parents. Things like this affect the children of nowadays. How can you relate it to during your own time?
0: Well, during our own time,
1: because you too, we could see that you were busy working. and you said your children were not affected. So how can you advise parents of nowadays that are in a situation like yours, and it will affect the children?
0: I can, that I said earlier, it's an endurance.
1: How, sir?
0: We've got to endure for ourselves. I endure for the children, I endure for the wife. They endure for me, and I endure for them. Because we have our timing. If I'm going to have my leave, I have my leave when the children are on leave. We are unable to go on leave. One of us must be around.
1: So you always have your leave. You would have targeted their vacation,
0: my annual leave, yes,
1: time to your annual leave.
0: Yes. Either of the two. If I've targeted my own, then the mother will have to look into it. I want to make sure we are always around the children. Always around the children. Allow them to, I met this friend so time. No. We must know their friends, the person they are flowing with, and their teachers. We are friendly with many of their teachers. Because we go in often to ask about their performance. And whenever they bring their report, anywhere they do not do very well as expected, we go into it. Either engaging another extra lesson teacher to fill the gap.
1: So that means despite the nature of your job, you still find the time to ensure that you are visiting the school of your children.
0: Yes.
1: To ensure their academics is being well catered for.
0: Yes.
1: Is being seen into. And you make sure that they were not lacking anything behind.
0: Yes. Even the one who is in Command Secondary School in Lagos, every month you go and visit him. Every month they are visiting
1: there. They're
0: always there. I have to travel to Lagos, come back, and I see them take myself off to my station.
1: What of when they started going to our institution? How was the journey like then?
0: I can say it's almost the same thing. We don't allow them to lack anything. Whatever they wanted or they needed, we provide it. Not in excess. You want, Daddy, just give me 10 naira. No. What for? I must know what you want to use it for. If it's outside what we expected from you, it's capital no. And at times, if they go to their mother, the mother say no, they will get no from me. Then I can go into it, say, why, Michelle? Then if the mother tells me, so, there's justification, then the approval will be given.
1: So that means yourself and mommy both work together as one in taking care of the children.
0: Definitely.
1: That's another lesson. Come in and go. Lataro, latenu, babawa. 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Daddy, thank you, sir. We could see that in terms of the home, the nature of your job with together with mommy did not affect the home. For how long were you in the banking industry before you retired, sir?
0: I was in banking industry for 32 years.
1: 32. So that means you retired which year?
0: At 1998.
1: What? How old were you then?
0: You know, we are supposed to retire before 60.
1: Yes, sir.
0: Retire about 60.
1: Okay. But your age now is about 83 years.
0: Yes.
1: 83 years, if I'm right. That's 1942. So since your retirement, what have you been doing, sir?
0: Well, I laid my hand on poultry, but it collapsed. So I had to leave it. I don't want any gbese on me that I'm going to embarrass me. So I had to leave it. But since then, I've been living quietly with my wife. My wife also retired from the bank. Even she retired earlier than me because of strings. Not with me, but with our management.
1: Okay.
0: I had to retire, and later I also booted out. But she's doing fine. She's a petit trader.
1: Okay.
0: So. Trading clocks at the back, even up till now.
1: Wow. Even at the age. She's still up and doing.
0: She'll be up and down. But I have not been doing any other thing.
1: So, since you stopped the poultry farming, you've not been doing any other thing. So, what is your hobby like? What do you like doing when you are alone like this?
0: Well, watching sports.
1: Sports. Even at this age, can you still be involved in sports, Daddy?
0: Yes.
1: What type of sports do you love?
0: No, football.
1: You love football? Daddy, can you still play football at this age?
0: I can't, but not...
1: Like before.
0: Before.
1: Wow, that's good. No wonder you have a very strong stature. Smart, still good looking at the age of 83. Wow, in fact, you don't look your age. 83 years old looks good on you.
0: That is what many people are saying. It's not because of you. That's my bed. Look at the back.
1: Wow, that's where you relax.
0: I relax, and then be watching my the telly. Then with my partner, my
1: your food.
0: My food.
1: What's your best food?
0: Well, I cannot say much about that. Whatever my wife prepares for me
1: is your is what you are okay. All you are okay with it.
0: That's what every one of us need to take. No more, no less. No characters. Then daddy and mommy know. I'm going to take this. We had timetable for our food.
1: For food, for both breakfast, lunch, and dinner.
0: It's on the door, kitchen door.
1: Up till now, do you still follow the timetable?
0: We don't follow it rigorously, like when we're in school.
1: Okay.
0: You know, there are food, there are a lot of snacks around, a lot of things to be done. We don't follow rigidly like then. I know, I don't like this, I don't want this. Whatever your mommy prepares is what all of us are going to take. If you refuse to take your own, if you abandon it until you take it, you not begin another one. You must take it. You can take it and go and vomit, or your stomach will be empty. But whatever your mommy say, or whatever we agreed upon, is what you are going to take. They don't have friends. The same thing I was, I don't have friends. We look very smart, cool, collected, and without any hindrance.
1: Good to hear that. I share that detail by Wala Lejo. In fact, Mogba Bokpe and Wala Leno and Wongba Dunwa, they are listening to us, enjoying your words of wisdom, your experience in life. And up till now, we could see it because you have worked hard during your tender age. You are not the lazy type. You were busy striving, starting from your primary school to secondary school. You were still striving. You didn't stop at that secondary school. You still went to banking industry. You joined the banking industry, traveled again for further studies, further training to become who you are today. And that helped a lot in home management too, in taking care of the family. Because we could see that the fact that you were there for the children, you can see that all the children, according to what you've told us, that they are all successful in their own parts in life.
0: Though, at times they look at my, daddy, coming late. My lateness is not coming at 10 or 8, you know, by 6:37. The worst time, by 6, I've been in. The same thing happened to the mother. If it doesn't come, I will phone or go to our office, go and pick her.
1: And I'm sure the way you took care of your home during your own time, that would have tapped from the wealth of training, the experience, in order to take care of their own family now.
0: They are all happily married and then they're taking care of their own homes.
1: But they got the training from you, how you were able to manage your home with your career, so in order to take care of their own home to today.
0: Later on, they went to the various businesses.
1: So you would have given them the training of how you were able to manage your home with your career in order for them to use that training to make their home peaceful and for their children not to lag behind.
0: Thank God for them. Because now that I'm not doing anything, they are responsible for taking care of me, taking care of their mother.
1: Because you've taken care of them, time passed. So this is the time for you and mommy to enjoy the fruits of your labor too.
0: They will not allow me to complain of anything for doing this. Daddy, before I say this, they will provide it.
1: Amen.
0: They will provide it.
1: Amen.
0: And I don't enforce them to say, no, by offer. No, no. At your own peace.
1: Mm.
0: So you don't have, because of me, make a gra-gra with your husband or to woman. No, no, no.
1: We thank God for the wonderful children that the Lord has given unto you and for the training. So that is why it's good as parents of today, and we too should learn to nurture our children in the way of the Lord, take care of our children, give them good education. That is the bedrock. Give them good education. By this, they too will be able to stand on their own one day, and we take care of us, their parents.
0: And in some of my stations, I invite them to come and stay. When they are holidays,
1: yes, sir.
0: If I'm still on duty,
1: yes, sir.
0: I will take them to my stations. They will stay with me for some few weeks,
1: okay,
0: and then bring them
1: then
0: back
1: come
0: again
1: back. Oh, wow.
0: To know what is happening around,
1: mm.
0: what type of job I'm doing,
1: mm.
0: or how does it compare with Ibadan,
1: mm.
0: and some other various branches.
1: Mm.
0: Well, one need to be patient, committed,
1: mm.
0: hardworking.
1: Patient,
0: yes.
1: committed. That means suru,
0: yeah.
1: hmm. ifara energy, hardworking. Can you take back more share? Very, very important. So shake pataki lopo lopo.
0: If I can serve in the bank for about 32 years, that I was never dismissed, so I endured a lot. And I endure whatever the policy is, abide with it. And I will not get rich quick. It's not in my blood. Get rich quick, it's not in my blood. The little I'm being given, I plan on it. If my salary is being paid, first of all, I take care of the allowances for the, even while they are at school, I send them their allowances. Then the rest, I know, you know how to plan it.
1: Daddy, I want to ask a question. When you were explaining how you started with your education, you said from secondary school, you joined the banking career. Does that mean that there's nothing like an institution then? Is it from secondary school you just easily joined the banking industry?
0: No. It depends. As at now, some people end up in the secondary school. Some went to higher institution. That time, we were marketable because they go around, some of these firms then, they go around the schools to employ. Now, depending, apart from whatever may be your score or your performance in your school, they rely on their own exam and interview. When you do the exam, you are well up, like my own. I was good in maths. I did the interview for Union Bank. I did the interview for the Central Bank.
1: Okay, sir.
0: But I was hoping that whichever comes out first, but Union Bank came out first. And then when they saw my performance, even the exam they gave me,
1: yes, sir.
0: I was very good in the maths. The same thing with the English. They always try us on three subjects. English, maths, and general knowledge. But my maths was the best.
1: And that helped you a lot.
0: It helped me a lot.
1: In the journey of being a banker.
0: It helped me a lot.
1: So, Daddy, what's the advice you can give to our children of nowadays, the youths that want to venture into banking industry, that want to be a banker, with your wealth of knowledge in the banking industry?
0: Well, it depends on your own aim or whatever you want to become. Now, I said I was there throughout without anything, without any hitch. Some people will rush into the banking to defraud, get rich quick, to defraud. Whenever they see people's account, this is keeping so much. And it's one of the policies, you don't disclose what you see to outsiders. You can't say, because they have a father and mother, you can disclose the balance of mother to father, except on instruction. See, you keep your secret. Whatever you see there, that man, me mo polo to any banku. You keep your mouth shut, and you cut your coat according to your size.
1: Cut your coat according to your size.
0: According to your cloth.
1: According to your cloth. Shebo ti mo.
0: But these days, my friend is wearing this. Is wearing this. I want to attend this party. Now, I don't drink. I don't womanize.
1: You know, you made a point the other time I believe it's part of youthful exuberance when you say that when you contribute, you do contributions in your place of work, maybe for a program, and at the end of the day, it is beer, they will pile up, you know. Things like that might still come up nowadays in the midst of our youth. So what advice do you have?
0: No, I restricted myself. I take caution. I take caution for everything that I do. I know excess of everything is bad.
1: Mm.
0: And then taking beer is harmful. Even people taking cigarettes, you see, it's dangerous. But still, they take it.
1: Mm.
0: It depends on how you make yourself. Comport yourself. Comport yourself.
1: Mm. Wow. Thank you, sir. So that's what you are trying to tell us now, that in all what we do, we should let it be moderate. We should comport ourselves in whatever we are doing. You stop nowadays, you are hearing what Grandpa is telling us, that in all you do, make sure that there is moderation in it. Too much of everything is not good. Thank you, Daddy. Thank you so much. We really appreciate you. Thanks for the audience given to us. Eshe Adupesa. Eshe, Eshe. Kato ma mu eto iwa si opin ati pari lo die die. Looking at your social life, how was it like? And religious life, how was it like, sir?
0: Well, in my church activities, I do the little I'm able to do. Like the sentence I'm attending.
1: Okay, you attend Sentence Church.
0: Mm. I started attending Sentence since 1973. 1973.
1: That's Sentence Anglican Church, Molete.
0: Molete.
1: Okay, sir.
0: And then, since then, whatever I'm able to do, in the whatever capacity I'm called in, I will serve. And I've been doing this. I've been matron of some of the societies. I'm here, I'm there. So,
1: up to now.
0: Up to now.
1: Mm-hmm. That's good. That's good. Thank you very much, sir. Eshe Adupesa. We are rounding up gradually. I want you to advise our youths of nowadays, then our parents of nowadays, then our country, Nigeria. You could see during your own time, you said something. You said, even before you finish education, the work is already there waiting. Once you are ready, the job is available. How can you help us to encourage our leaders of nowadays in order to advise them in order to make things right because of our youths of today, our children of nowadays, then advice from for the parents and the children as well?
0: Well, firstly, some of our youths are very, very lazy. They want things to be done for them. They don't want to struggle. They don't want to struggle. And then from look of things now, though in our time we struggled, their own time now, they need to struggle also. But as I said, some of them, they want to be spoon-fed. Everything ready, just them to. They must be patient.
1: They must be patient.
0: Be patient. Very hard-working. Very hard-working. Then, don't do copycat. Since so I've done this, I'm going to do it. If you do it, if you boomerang. Like my own case, when some people are being promoted, I was neglected. I did not grumble. When it came to my turn, then started. That is part of the endurance. And then don't envy.
1: Don't envy anybody.
0: Step by step, the ladder is climbed. You cannot say, and guru, no. It doesn't do it. They need to be patient. They need to be patient.
1: Once they are patient, they'll be able to achieve more. What about our parents of nowadays, sir?
0: Well, I can say they are best of the same feather.
1: How, sir?
0: The way we went through, did not go through it. And at the same time, these children of nowadays, you don't use high-handedness to handle them. You need to be like a child along with them, play with them, then you extract a lot of things from them. And then be watchful. You may be looking at that telly. Your other side can be watching them at one corner. Don't leave the children free to do whatever they like. Don't leave them free. Always watchful and monitor them. Monitor to know the type of friends they have. And there are some other things we've got to impact on them to be disciplined. They must be disciplined. Don't do it. Don't do it. And if they don't do this, give them reason.
1: Why they should not do it.
0: Why they should not do it. If you tell them this, they will go along with you. You say, if you do this, this is what will happen. And if they know that, they will caution themselves.
1: So what you are saying in essence, sir, is that we parents of nowadays, we should train our children in love.
0: Yes.
1: It's not the harsh way. If you want to get anything good from them, positive from them,
0: draw them nearer.
1: You need to draw them nearer so that you will not lose them at the end.
0: Yes.
1: And as you are correcting them, let them know the importance.
0: The importance, the reason.
1: The reason that, why that you have, they are being corrected. We have really learned a lot from Daddy Solomon Adesanya Ayotola today. Thank you, Daddy. Thank you so much. We really appreciate you. That's why the fact that this program is a Yoruba program, but that took below on our alone with the English interview. We believe that all our listeners at home, they are flowing in one way or the other to get loads, wealth of knowledge from our guest of today. Thank you, Daddy. We really appreciate you. Adupe.
0: Thank you for coming to my room to give me the interview. And then we are able to rub minds together.
1: Thank you. Thank God, sir.
0: My regards to the management
1: for
0: sending you out to do this.
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1: Let me guess, you enjoy talking. 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

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Here is the national news on Wales Radio 89.3 FM, your preferred awesome radio. We are reaching you live from Wales Broadcasting House along Alaafin Avenue, Oluyole Estate, Ibadan. I am Kunle Olowu. First, the headlines. Tinubu confirms killing of ISIS leader in Nigeria-US joint operation. Senate presidency denies viral 2027 threats claim against Northerners. And Makinde assures necessary support for police and security agencies. And the Oyo State Government partners World Bank, IFC, to develop smart Ibadan City. Those are the headlines. Now the news in details.

On the news this evening, President Bola Tinubu has announced the killing of a senior Islamic State leader, Abu Bilal al-Manuki, also known as Abu Mainok, during a joint operation carried out by Nigerians and the United States forces in the Lake Chad Basin. In a statement personally signed today, Tinubu said the operation marked a significant example of effective collaboration in the fight against terrorism between both countries. The president said Nigerian troops working with the U.S. Armed Forces carried out a daring joint operation that dealt a heavy blow to the ranks of the Islamic States. Tinubu described the operation as a major step in advancing the security objective of both countries and commended the forces involved for their conduct. Meanwhile, the presidency has dismissed claims that Abu Bilal al-Manuki, the senior Islamic State leader eliminated in a joint Nigeria-United States military operation, had been killed in a previous operation, insisting that earlier reports linking his name to a 2024 strike were a case of mistaken identity. The clarification came from a special advisor to the president on information and strategy, Bola Onanuga, in the midst of growing public doubts over the authenticity of the operation, which was announced by the U.S. President Donald Trump last night. Onanuga today, in a post shared on X, acknowledged that al-Manuki's name had appeared on the list of suspected ISWAP commanders reportedly killed in 2024 during operation around the Benin-Gari forest axis in Kaduna State, but said security officials had since established that the earlier list was misattribution. He said the latest operation was the product of months of intelligence, surveillance and investigative efforts backed by communication, monitoring and phone intercepts that reportedly began as far back as December 2025.

The presidency of the Senate today denied allegations contained in a viral video claiming that the president of the Senate, Godswill Akpabio, threatened Northerners to support President Bola Tinubu in the 2027 general elections or leave the country, describing the claim as false, malicious, and capable of causing unnecessary tension. The Senate presidency also called on security agencies to investigate the origin of the allegations and compel those behind the video to provide evidence to confirm the claim. The denial was contained in a statement issued in Abuja by the special advisor to the president of the Senate on Diaspora and Non-Governmental Operations, Malam Jibril Lawal Tafida, who said the allegations being circulated in the video did not emanate from the Senate presidents at any time.

In Oyo State, the Oyo State Governor, Seyi Makinde, has inaugurated a newly established Violent Crime Response Unit, that's the VCRU, of the Oyo State Police Command, describing the initiative as timely and necessary in the middle of rising concerns over kidnapping and violent crimes across the country. Speaking during the official launch of the specialized unit and the commissioning of its office complex at the command headquarters in Ibadan, the governor said the creation of the VCRU reflected the collective determination of the state government and security agencies to strengthen Oyo State's security architecture and ensure residents continue to live and work in peace. Makinde's remarks barely hours after the reported abduction involving children in Orire local government area of the state and the incident he described as painful and troubling for many families and communities.

And still in Oyo State, the Oyo State government has renewed its commitment to transforming Ibadan into a sustainable, climate-resilient and smart city through a strategic partnership with the World Bank Group and the International Finance Corporation, that's the IFC. The Commissioner for Environment and Natural Resources, Honorable Ademola Aderinto, disclosed this while receiving a delegation from the World Bank Group and IFC in his office after the successful completion of the Ibadan Green Cities Action Plan program, jointly coordinated with the state government. Aderinto said the initiative supports Governor Seyi Makinde's vision of repositioning Ibadan as a modern, investor-friendly and globally competitive city through sustainable urban planning, environmental protection, improved transportation system, flood control measures, and efficient waste management.

And finally, on our bulletin this evening, healthcare service at the University College Hospital, UCH Ibadan, were partially disrupted as doctors and nurses commenced a strike over rising assaults on healthcare workers within the hospital. The Association of Resident Doctors and the National Association of Nigerian Nurses and Midwives, UCH chapter, began the industrial action following an incident at the hospital's accident and emergency unit where two doctors and a nurse were physically assaulted after the death of a critically ill patient. An officer in the public relations office, a security officer, and several other workers were also verbally abused during the incident. The president of the ARD, UCH, Dr. Uthman Adedeji, condemned the attacks, warning that repeated assaults on health care workers could cripple service delivery in the hospital.

And that's it on the national news for tonight. But before we end the news, here are the highlights. President Bola Tinubu has announced the killing of a senior Islamic State leader, Abul Bilal al-Manuki, during a joint operation carried out by Nigerian and the United States forces in the Lake Chad Basin. Meanwhile, the presidency has dismissed claims that Abul Bilal al-Manuki, the senior Islamic State leader eliminated in a joint Nigeria-United States military operation, had been killed in a previous operation, insisting that earlier reports linking his name to a 2024 strike were a case of mistaken identity. And the presidency of the Senate has denied allegations contained in a viral video claiming that the president of the Senate, Godswill Akpabio, threatened Northerners to support President Bola Tinubu in the 2027 general elections or leave the country, describing the claims as false, malicious and capable of causing unnecessary tension. And in Oyo State, the governor of the state, Seyi Makinde, has inaugurated the newly established Violent Crime Response Unit, that's the VCRU, of the Oyo State Police Command, describing the initiative as timely and necessary in the midst of rising concerns over kidnapping and violent crimes across the country. And health care service at the University College Hospital, UCH Ibadan, were partially disrupted as doctors and nurses commenced a strike over rising assaults on healthcare workers within the hospital. The bulletin was compiled and edited by Kunle Olowo. Stay connected with us on our social media platform at Wells Radio 893. Like our Facebook page at Wells Radio 893 FM fan page. 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Also call or WhatsApp Wells Radio Newsroom on 091-6839-3-2000 for any eyewitness accounts. I am Kunle Olowo. Thank you for listening and God bless you.

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5: 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Joining Venerable J.O.B. Kehinde on the program, Capstone Capsule, is a well-known teacher of the world, Reverend Professor Adetokunbo Ilesomi. You cannot listen to these two anointed men of God and have your life remain the same. So, tune in every Sunday at 1:30 p.m. to 2 p.m. for life-transforming, repositioning, and restoring messages on the program, Capstone Capsule, with Venerable J.O.B. 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

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My name is Kunle Olowu, and on the Big 7 Stories this evening, we are going to be bringing you top 7 stories that has been making rounds in the news through the week, and we are going to be shedding a little bit of light on those issues. 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

To start off with the Big 7 stories this evening, President Bola Tinubu and President Brice Oligui Nguema of Gabon has called for stronger African unity, increased digital investment and local processing of raw materials to protect the continent from global economic shocks. The two leaders spoke during a panel session at the African CEO Forum in Kigali, Rwanda, where they urged African countries to deepen trade cooperation and reduce dependence on foreign economies. According to reports, President Tinubu said Africa must move beyond promises and fully implement the African Continental Free Trade Area to boost economics growth across the continent. He disclosed that Nigeria was laying a 19,000 kilometers of fiber optics infrastructure to improve internet access and prepare citizens for opportunities in artificial intelligence and e-commerce.

only way that we can achieve that is to push together, be determined, more at home, using our resources as the only way, as the only instrument that can elicit wealth and build an inclusive society.

0: The president also called for the establishment of an African credit rating agency, a continental commodity exchange that would add value to its intra-African trade and stop exporting raw materials without local processing, noting that the continent must encourage industries that manufacture and add value locally. Tinubu cited Dangote Refinery as an example of how government support could transform industries, adding that Nigeria had become a next exporter of petrol and aviation fuel.
1: Where you can excavate the dust, all the minerals, and go. No. Look around the entire continent. 54 countries. There's none of us without a particular commodity available in the country or the other. Why not start an exchange commodity platform where we can trade with one another?
0: On his part, President Nguema said Gabon was ending decades of exporting raw manganese without local processing. Nguema also called for stronger South-South cooperation and support for African-owned companies such as Spellet Energy, NNPC Limited, Songuan Glow, and Arab Constructors to compete globally. Both leaders said recent global crises, including disruptions in the Straits of Hormuz, showed that Africa needs to become more self-reliant through stronger regional cooperation.

0: The chairman, Senate Committee on ICT and Cybersecurity, Senator Afolabi Saliu, says efforts are ongoing to review the National Data Protection Act to meet emerging threats associated with technology advancement. Saliu made this known in Abuja at the opening of a three-day workshop on data protection awareness promotion organized for the Joint National Assembly Committee on ICT by Nigeria Data Protection Commission and the Ampersand Development Partners. He said that since the enactment of the Act in 2023, there has been new developments such as artificial intelligence and the United Nations Convention on Cybercrime.
1: Statement as technology has come to stay, AI has come to stay. You will go through your election cycle right now. People will put out information that you said something that in reality you did not say. And it's up to you to provide information or evidence that it was not you. So understanding this technology and how it works will also help you understand that data also have stamps written all over them. Understanding these things can help you in the court of laws, it can help you in winning election, and it can also help your children and family.
0: The Chairman, House Committee on ICT and Cybersecurity, Honorable Stanley Olajide, said that data is gold and Nigeria's next prosperity was not in oil, but data.
2: To review the National Data Protection Act of 2023, the first act that was signed by the current administration of President Bola Ahmed Tinubu, GCFR. I see that 3 years down the line, however, as this law addressed the needs of the nation, particularly given the emerging technologies and how do we compare with other countries.

0: And here in Oyo State, the Oyo State Governor, Seyi Makinde, has officially declared his intention to contest the 2027 presidential election on the platform of the Allied People's Movement. The governor made this known at a joint mega rally of the People's Democratic Party and the Allied People's Movement held at Mapu Hall in Ibadan, the state capital. Makinde said the country's situation has continued to deteriorate, putting the majority of Nigerians on survival mode daily. The governor added that government officials responsible for citizens' welfare had abdicated their duties. Makinde said the alliance between the PDP and the APM would enable the former ruling party to field candidates for all positions in the 2027 general election. Makinde had earlier led the Tamino Turaki fraction of the PDP in Oyo State to sign a memorandum of understanding with the APM as part of strategic alliance for the forthcoming election. The governor and the national chairman of the APM, Yusuf Dantale, signed the agreement on behalf of both parties. Under the agreement, candidates of the PDP fraction contesting the governorship, Senate, House of Representatives, and State House of Assembly seats are expected to run on the platform of the APM rather than the PDP in the 2027 elections.
1: The first Grand Alliance is formed. The Alliance of People's Democratic Party and the Allied People's Movement. This handshake will allow us field candidates at all levels. We will field candidates from top to bottom. We will field candidates from presidency to state assembly and everything in between. Therefore, today, I, Oluseyi Abiodun Makinde, Excellency, announce my candidacy.
2: Oluseyi,
1: for the position of the president.

The Joint Admission and Matriculation Board, JAMB, has fixed 150 as the minimum cut-off mark for admission into Nigerian universities for the 2026 academic session. The decision was reached on Monday at the 2026 policy meeting on admissions in Abuja with the Minister of Education, Tunji Alausa, and stakeholders from various tertiary institutions in attendance. Stakeholders fixed the minimum benchmark for admission into polytechnics at 100, while colleges of nursing science will also admit candidates with a minimum score of 150. The meeting, attended by vice chancellors, rectors, provost, and heads of regulatory agencies, also approved deadlines for the conclusion of admission. Public universities are expected to complete admission by October 31st, private universities by November 30, while polytechnics and colleges of education have deadline at December 31, 2026. In major reforms aimed at expanding access to teacher education, the Minister of Education announced that candidates seeking admission into the Nigerian Certificate in Education NCE programs with a minimum of 4 credit pass will no longer be required to sit for UTME. Dr. Alausa disclosed that the policy, which takes effect from the 2026-2027 admission cycle, also covers candidates applying for national diploma programs in non-technology, agricultural, and agri-related courses. According to him, eligible candidates would still be mandated to register with JAMB for screening, verification, and certification through the Central Admission Processing System, CAPS, before admission letters are issued.

0: And the chief of staff to the president, Femi Gbajabiamila, has revealed that he nearly lost his job over allegations linked to actor turned lawmaker Desmond Elliott during the political crisis that rocked the Lagos State House of Assembly. He made the disclosure in a video circulating on social media where he recounted how President Bola Tinubu questioned him over intelligence reports connecting Elliott to the State Assembly's internal power struggle. Gbajabiamila said President Bola Tinubu confronted him during the height of the speakership crisis involving the impeachment and later reinstatement of Speaker Mudashiru Obasa in the Lagos State House of Assembly. According to him, he defended Elliott, insisting he was not involved in any destabilizing activities, while also saying he later contacted the lawmaker to address the allegation raised against him. The chief of staff also disclosed that the Department of State Service, that's the DSS, reportedly contacted him, linking his name to the unfolding political tension. He added that he asked Elliott to publicly clear his name, but said this has not yet happened. The incident occurred amid a broader leadership tussle in the Lagos State Assembly that triggered weeks of political tension before Obasa was eventually reinstated as Speaker. Meanwhile, the Lagos State lawmaker and Nollywood actor Desmond Elliott has publicly apologized to his supposed political mentor and to the chief of staff to the president, Femi Gbajabiamila, saying that he may have offended him in the course of the political engagements. Elliott made the apology during an appearance at the TVC's Your View on Friday, where he said any misunderstanding was unintentional and insisted he remains committed to party unity and development in his constituency. His apology comes amid previous political tensions linked to the Lagos State House of Assembly leadership crisis, during which Gbajabiamila had revealed that he nearly lost his position at the presidency due to allegations tied to Elliott's political activities.
1: I'm not saying, oh yes, media will come out. Hey, that's what begs again. Yes, because he's my Egbon. And I grew up learning everything I know in politics through him.
2: Mm-hmm.
1: He might be upset over something or whatever it was. I'm human.
2: Okay.
1: And to err is human, to forgive is divine. So I'm sorry, my daddy, if I've offended you in any way. To the matriarch of Suleri, Mama, I'm sorry if I've offended you, but I will keep the party strong. And to all Sulerians, my scorecard is there. You know the things I've done to make Suleri a better place.

And the former Minister of Power, Chief Adebayo Adelabu, who is an All Progressive Congress governorship aspirant in Oyo State, has promised a rebirth agenda if elected in the 2027 general election. Adelabu stated this on Tuesday in Ibadan when he declared his ambition to contest the governorship position in the state, pledging to reposition the state's economy and ensure massive job creation. The former Minister of Power said that the declaration marked the beginning of a movement to restore, rebuild, reposition and reclaim Oyo State for genuine progress, prosperity and people-centered governance. He said that his development blueprint tagged Oyo Rebirth Agenda would feature effective local government administration and grassroots development, modern security architecture and public safety, and an agricultural revolution. Adelabu further stated that if given a chance, his agenda would focus on comprehensive social welfare, education reform, health transformation, urban development, civil service reforms, and women empowerment, among others. Adelabu called for continued unity among the APC in Oyo State, noting that unity remained a pathway to victory for the party in the forthcoming elections. The former minister and APC governorship candidate said that he was offering himself not as a perfect man, but as a prepared leader.

0: and forcefully attempting to arrest him over an alleged fake medical report. Professor Eyo Ekpem, a consultant cardiothoracic surgeon and the deputy chairman of the medical advisory committee at the hospital, alleged that the incident happened while he was handling an EFCC quest to verify a medical report linking to a suspect standing trial. Speaking during a press conference, Ekpem said he had resumed work after an official approved trip outside Akwa Ibom State when he was assigned to review the documents alongside his regular clinical and teaching responsibilities. According to him, after examining the report with the aid of internal medicine, it was discovered that the doctor whose name appeared on the document was not a member of the department, raising suspicion that the report was fake. Ekpem said he immediately prepared a draft response to the EFCC, confirming that the report did not originate from the hospital. However, he explained that the document still needs approval and official endorsement from the hospital's chief medical director before it could be released. The professor alleged that EFCC operative initially visited his office to collect the report, but later returned with another armed officer and informed him that he was under arrest. He insisted that he neither issued nor signed the report and questioned why he was being detained over a document already identified as fake. Ekpem further claimed that the operative refused to allow him speak with colleagues or answer phone calls before dragging him out of his office towards the vehicle. According to him, hospital workers who witnessed the situation attempted to intervene, leading to a confrontation between staff members and the operatives. The professor alleged that the armed and masked reinforcements later arrived at the hospital, causing panic among workers and patients. He also claimed that tear gas was fired and live bullets were shot into the air during the chaos. Also reacting to the incident, the chief medical director of the hospital, Professor Emebasi Basi, confirmed that Ekpe and four other workers were arrested without prior notification to the hospital management. Basi maintained that the medical report under investigation was fake and suggested that the initial collaborations may have worked with outsiders to produce the document. The CMDs criticized the conduct of the operatives, saying they failed to formally notify management or present an arrest warrant before moving against hospital staff. He added that the hospital receives hundreds of patients daily and warned that the incident had disrupted activities within the facility. According to Bessie, the hospital later contacted the Akwa Ibom State Commissioner of Police after the situation escalated, but by then tear gas had already been fired and several workers reportedly sustained injuries during the confrontation. Eyewitness also claimed that shots were fired into the air as operative attempted to disperse workers gathering around the scene. In its reaction, the AFCC denied wrongdoing, stating that its operatives only visited the hospital to verify medical reports submitted by suspects currently facing trial. The commission claimed it had earlier written two letters to the hospital before visiting the facility. The agency also accused hospital staff of attacking its operatives and preventing them from leaving the premises peacefully.
1: As healthcare providers, we are primarily service providers. We cater to health, and it is a very sad thing that we cannot save our patients. We took an oath to preserve and protect the lives of people. Unfortunately, circumstances have forced us not to do so. And on a daily basis, we would see anything between 600 to 800 patients. And we have a bed capacity of almost 600. And right now, due to unforeseen circumstances, we are shut down. I pray that this situation can be resolved as soon as possible. I want to say that we have a very good relationship with the EFCC. And I would not sit down here in good faith to run down EFCC. This is not the first time we received letters from EFCC for authentication of, not just medical reports, different things. And we always respond.

0: responded.
1: And on 12th of May 2026, that was yesterday in the morning, the EFCC personnel came into my office and they introduced himself. He came alone, introduced himself, and told me that he was coming to collect that response. I told him that the response was ready in drafts. He pretended to have accepted that because he went out of my office barely 2 minutes after. He came in again, but this time around with another personnel holding gun.

And those are the stories we have for you on the Big 7 Stories this evening. Do join us again next Saturday as we bring you a fresh edition of the Big 7 Stories. Until then, I remain Kunle Olowo, and I say thank you very much for being a part of the show today. Until next Saturday, see you then.

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Thank you, Lord. Thank you, my God. Lay what I care along about all about Drupalawa, Mogawa, Nikon, and Lisha, Radio Tower, eh? 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

Yes, any so Robert can marry, be reckoning for alcohol. We are going to buy a more, eh? A judge of Oakley Rumbeck. Cattle for Roger Jesua Madu. Ah, a joke, what do I know? Kulu, you can in West Radio 89.3 Live Farm, no, you're in B.

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1: 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Oh, for a gay, why do you love my law in a way? That's all the Osuna. Oh, thank you. I will land a lavala, Coco Loria to Mukuluka weekend special. Lori can in West Radio 89.3 Life Farm, Loria Lille, but Lori Abala, because you have a bala too, care, owner, nay, answer you pay. Kinny did a one more if you cost him. 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Ori radio ni je be. 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It's all fair enough. You're about to infuni. 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You'll see, Rebe. 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
1: Don't trust it.
0: Wa rere yen gangan ohun le so eni

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0: Let me guess. You enjoy talking. You always have something to say. And somehow, people actually enjoy listening to you. So why are you not on radio yet? 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

0: 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Konga Agbon Magbe, Tokun Fun Omi Ogbon, Imo Ati Oye.
1: Ladies and gentlemen, may I have your attention, please?

wachi wadomo ya na ya kumbwa uo. Yanko tia drum rambai.

Let's go, my money.

sanity. Only pay them near here. So they find them near here. And we are saying, we are saying, and we are saying, we are saying, we are saying, we are saying, we are saying, we are saying, we are saying, we are saying, we are saying, we are saying, we are saying, we are saying, we are saying, we are saying, we are saying, we are saying, we are saying, we are saying, we are